0: Green, white, green flag flown, yeah, the vulture. Mummy left her home, took a fly, be the poster. Child, take note in the wild, it's that kingdom come. Black skin, white world, that's my thesis done. Rock, paper, scissors, the mission is classified. I was doing 9 to 5, I've been lost in who am I's, who are you, who are we? I'm obsessed with breaking free. Big woman any, but for auntie, I still bend my knee. If I change, that's fine. Find a sweet one and go marry, that's mine. But you keep saying I don't fit in, man, I told ya. When you see me and my fam, that's culture.
1: If you get chance, make you come Lagos. If they want dance, then go come play us. If you get hands, make you come back at that. You go see, say, we no get palaver.

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0: Your wife, sister, sit down, open leg. 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

0: Your wife, sister, sit down, open leg. 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Just send a message before you go
1: come back. Make you not touch that dialogue. You touch that dialogue.
2: Yeah, yeah. Who they cook this guy's soup? Chai, this soup go make sense to talk about.
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0: 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Yes. Mwaba.

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6: Especially. 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

Oh yes, so na so. Jesus, my hand dey up, my leg dey for ground. Wetin you never do for me? You don't set me free. You don't do a lot for me. You know, most times we dey think say the small things will not be miracle. We dey think say those things no matter. But na them matter pass. You don't see where you go just hear say somebody. You know, see, you going just doesn't get headache. Now tell us where you drink paracetamol. For the sake of this, I just call the name. Oh yeah, drink this one. He just drink and say make it go like that and I say no wake up. Meanwhile, you get that same headache. Different things. Don't even knock you past that person. But you still there, be. The same way where building collapse for Odili Road. For Peter Odili Road. One of the eyewitnesses we talk with us and I hear him voice. He's saying just step out to go buy something for corner. Now so the building collapse. And he talk say the engineer even been don't talk say this building will collapse. Say they no do one where the one way start the job don't go. Now another new engineer, the engineer say this building, it go collapse. And it collapse, boy. I mean, now the one way one woman just go inside the same building to go sell something. As she go inside, the other one come out to go buy something. Building fall. You don't know waiting Baba God they protect you from. I mean, now the girl where they work out her own for inside of former UST now arrest you. She just they work out her work out. She no work out for road though, for corner. Two people where they drive. You jam me, I jam you. No jam me, I no jam you. My car move past your own. Your car no move past my own. Zoom, zoom, zoom. Then go jam the girl. She die. We know they use what happened to them to the day, but we they use them to remember the goodness of God in faithfulness. And in moments like this, now one pastor that make me remember this, in moments like this, we will pray for the families of those people. May God comfort them. May God hold them. The same sleep where you sleep, wake up. Me, I didn't even talk like this. Now the same sleep where some people sleep, they don't wake up this morning. No. From one thing or the other. In the middle of the night, I know when I enter house, I'm not sure say I even sleep for 2 hours. But I reach my house. Some people, they wave that same time. Different things, they happen to them, we no good. Not be because of, say, I too fine. Not be because of, say, ah, Kate na tall girl, oh, Kate short, oh, Kate fair, oh, Kate dark, oh, Not be because of, say, I dey wise, OBI FM. Not be because of, say, I get strength, because I no even get. But for in mercies, for in grace, and I make my knees, they for grand, my hand, they for up, they tell him, thank you, thank you, thank you. My darlings, today now the last Monday inside of the month of June 2026. He thinks say he no reach for you to tell and say, Father Lord, now you will take on me. It is say he no reach. If not the only thing why I go talk today, say I no talk about that, I go leave him.

0: All right, oh, how you want to take live life without Baba God? Now, I know they possible now. If you live your life anyhow, yes, I know, say, it gets some people who go talk, say, me, I know they do this, I know they do that, but still they tell Baba God, say, Baba God, thank you, because they know, say, without Baba God, nothing. It's just that some people know, believe, say, to go church. No, leave them, I know, go church. I know, as I take, thank my God. Oh, leave them, I know, go pay tithes. And as I take, pay my tithes. Everybody with you, know. But they still acknowledge, say, the Almighty, it exists. And as it don't keep us, my darling people, till this morning, for inside of this day, that's when go continue to keep us. So, now my prayer be that one. Country people, good morning to you. Welcome. How on our body? Our body day. No worry. Baba go get plenty special things for all of us. And those things, it could definitely come to pass. My name is Kate Ogan. Make a drop it in our bad guest for us this morning.
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0: All right, once again, good morning to you, my darlings. Welcome for inside of the last Monday for the month of June 2026. June 29, 2026. Nine be this. We thank Baba God for waiting and don't do for us. For all the better things. As we don't sleep, don't wake up for inside of this morning, we still they bless him. And they say, Baba God, thank you. Thank you for the ones where you go still do for us today. We don't know, but we they shall say, ego day okay. Ego favor us because now waiting your word don't talk. My name na Kate Ogan. KateOgan. My beautiful people. About that, don't send me this morning again. So make I tell you, say, open your ear. Oh. Open your ear. So that if you want to chop my recharge card, you go now, you go take chopper. About that, say, make I tell you this morning, say, if person carry you, go see life. No carry am, go see death. If person carry you, go see life. No carry am, go see death. I'll talk am again.

0: Cynthia Bayawa Evangelist Dimpa, Engineer One Hand from Bori Camp, Mommy Queen, Masha from Abarai, Che, Charity Ukebu for Mawa and Bayawa, General Roundface from Rume Kini. Okay, thank you very much. If person carry you, go see life. No carry am, go see death. About that, this morning is indeed a powerful one. Kate, do not betray your dream weaver. Always show appreciation towards whoever that helped you in life. He said, thank you so much for this word. Thank you too, my own woman, Mommy Jidena from Bigelele. He said, happy new week to you, Kate. Help me wake up my sweet husband. Now that one, they sweet me well, well. Oh, my sweet husband, Mr. Frank, Wambeze Wonha, my children, Jidena and Chinemere, my yard people, my colleagues and all the Wazobia lovers. Pour them holy water mixed with anointing oil. May God bless our hustle always. Amen. Mommy Jidena. Mommy Jidena from Bigelele, I see you. Good morning, beautiful Madam Kate. I want to thank God Almighty for his faithfulness and grace upon me and my entire family members. Please wake up my beautiful wife, Florence, and my precious daughter, Edima. To all my friends and colleagues, pour cool water this morning. Sonny McDonald, Manchester United Ambassador, representing South South. Hello, good morning. Oh, the person I've go. Ah. Hello, good morning.
1: Hello, Sister Ketogan. Good morning.
0: Good morning to you, brotherly. Let's go, sharp, sharp.
1: Okay, first caller. But that one this morning, very interesting.
0: You'll be my first time caller now.
1: This morning, yeah, very, okay. Very interesting.
0: Mm-hmm.
1: But that one, they say, if person carry you, go see life, make it no carry and go see death.
0: Mm.
1: Meaning say the thing that will feed somebody make you know better.
0: Mm.
1: If somebody put you for work, tell and thank you. No go sack him for work. You have to show appreciation to that person. You go to tell and thank you every day or some days, any day you feel, because he do good thing for you.
0: Mm.
1: So that was very, all right. Very interesting.
0: Give me your number. No get time. Market.
1: 081-311-37880.
0: Okay, 081-311-37880.
1: Yes.
0: All right, what do you say be your name?
1: Nelson Atto.
0: Smart.
1: Nelson Atto.
0: Oh, Nelson. Okay, my first time caller.
1: Yeah.
0: All right, thank you very much. Okay. Yeah. All right, I don't see. Drop account number, drop details. Okay, I'll go drop them. No worry. Princess Cynthia,
1: okay.
0: I don't send your recharge card. Thank you very much. May I go market come, but this not for us. Bye, I will reach me.
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12: All right, my darling people, welcome back. Welcome back. I get a lot, but I don't fit take this, so I could just say hail on a then I run come out for inside of this place. So I see you, my guy, the king of agriculture technology. I don't know whether they put one for front and one for back. I see you, my dear. I see you. Good morning to you, my own guy. It's a be right waiting. I like it. So that's how they copy waiting in right. At the tea farm, just as him to eat tea farm from somewhere at the tea feet too. Oh, glad you say beku. Continue to do what you they do. Oh, now allow waiting people they do to just continue to do what they do. Well done, no? Original baby from Rima Olu Pipeline. I sight you. All right. Hey, Gina Moses, we can. Don't worry. She they send them. Double gift from Ohali Elu inside Egiland. I see you too. All right. Chicken, so what we love from more from by a chain. Don't worry yourself. From now to the end of the show, even till tomorrow, anytime when you reach me, no worry. You go see, give me the account number. I'll see by what I want to buy for baby. Congratulations to your wife once again. And to all the people who I just call your names. This is not for us. They pray say, Baba God go bless our going out and our coming in today, and even past today. Yes. And as I talked before, anything where you go feed do for our dear sister, Princess Cynthia, the radio president, Na beg, I beg. If na me, on I'll do for me, I be. Make we no just be family for mouth. As I talk, the smallest of 1,000. 500. But no give 500. But the smallest, I just mean me say, no matter what he give, we will really appreciate him. So she fit take herself out of hospital. Wahala. Thank you very much. May we enter, I give you what in the papers they tell us this morning. My darlings, I love all of us. Mm-hmm.

0: As the paper stalker, we carry and consummate you. Good morning to you once again, my darling people of your Chukma Station 94.1 Wazobia FM. Today, now Monday, the last Monday inside of the month of June 2026. So today, now 29th June 2026. My name is Kate Ogan, KateOgan. So if you spell my name, put arrow, I no go answer you because I no be organ, I no be keyboard, I no be piano, I no be kidney, I no be your liver, huh? So no call me organ, na OGAN. No, thank you very very much. All right, my darlings, we get different papers for inside of here, the Daily Post, Punch, Vanguard. We get them for inside of this place, but make a look the one way they here. Okay. National Assembly don't send state police bill to 36 states assembly. They even don't agree. National Assembly don't send state police bill to the 36 states assembly. NDC said they still remain authentic party even after court judgment. NDC they talk say, that's the way that court talk. It concern them. We still be correct, cajad, authentic, legit party. Nobody go fit for shoes. Jay, if this thing not gonna happen, where Peter Obi will not go? Peter Obi, Peter Obi, Peter, Peter, all those people they shout. Peter Obi can't get so. Okay, I know it's on that they talk for the other side. Peter Obi can't get so. When I will come so, Peter Obi go. Because this judgment now we can't come at. Can't say the register NDC. The thing won't even choke me. The register NDC say, you get people who been carried and go court. Say the logo where they use go in here, register say no be their own. NDC wait on these things, but party know they show face. All of a sudden, now the party can't show face. People can't say na their logo, say na their picture na NDC go use. Hey, oh, lo, my darling brothers and sisters, cause God say, I neko. They register them. Since that they wait and talk that in NDC just they explain. You know that's where they say you go explain tire, no evidence. Now what's the NDC they do? They don't explain. The same way. Now so APC they explain. We never expect it that they explain. They explain. So they say more go fry in roast corn. Okay. But NDC still they talk, say they still be authentico party. Nobody go deregister them at all. Okay, the certified true copy of the court judgment, we say make INEC deregister NDC, it don't come out. The CTC, no, court, the parties go always tell you, we are waiting for the certified true, because now from that one place, then we really understand what in the court they talk, and their lawyers too go do what they're supposed to do. But I feel, with all these things where they happen to all these parties, I feel like, nah, I don't know, but not just my feeling, no listen to my feeling. I they talk to myself. In fact, I they talk to Prissy where they for instead of studio. Prissy, really, I feel like political winch hunt. Because all these cases, the way they happen to this party, why not they happen to APC? Today they'll say na ADC. Today they'll say na NDC. Next round they'll say na PDP. Why not they happen to APC? Why? Every time only opposition parties. I just feel like saying na winch. Contest. Let the best man win. What it be the thing? Kate Ogan. People they look for excuse to scatter opposition. And Seraki Dixon, will be the national leader of the Nigeria Democratic Congress, NDC. Now they talk. Say, people they try so hard. They look for different things to scatter opposition political parties for inside of Nigeria. But their plan no go work. No be me talk amu. Naim Tokamo, check on top of the Daily Post. You go see him for inside of that place. 2027, Tinubu and APC go, they massively defeated. We are gonna beat them. Dixon, still they talk. Seraki Dixon, nine still they talk. Say 2027, Tinubu, APC, we go massively. We go use all our strength. We are gonna beat them. We go defeat them. Seraki Dixon, the national leader of NDC, nine still they yarn. They come outside. Okay. Now my turn to lead Imo State. Ayanwo. Samuel Ayanwo, the National Secretary of the People's Democratic Party. Now don't they talk. Say now in turn to take charge of Imo State after Ikedi Ohakim, Emeka Ihedioha, and Hope Uzodima. No, they more than I know they talk saying na my turn. Now this my turn. I ain't keep us here. Kate go come now, she go say, na her turn, that's me. Oh. Na my turn. Relax there. Now the people go say, it's your turn. Anyway, Samuel Anyanwu, the National Secretary of the People's Democratic Party, now in the year, say, na in turn, oh, to lead Imo State. In the Imo State, on a day, yeah, somebody don't, they get turn to come outside. Okay. Kwan Kwaso don't meet NDC national leader Seraki Dixon over the fate of the party. Wetin be the fate of the party? Kwan Kwaso don't go meet Seraki Dixon. No say Kwan Kwaso now be the running mate where they don't choose for Peter Obi inside of NDC for the 2027 general election. They can say Obi, Kwan Kwaso, they can say okay. Say Nigeria will be okay. But for inside of River State, that they hear another okay. Politics, not even person no go here. Oh. Not even person no go here, but no be me talk am anyway. Tinubu government they keep quiet as Nigerians they demand fuel price to drop. We want fuel price to drop. Tinubu government never talk. Tinubu government still keep in other trade they say Akanono boy. In government don't do Akanono boy. They have closed their mouths. Yes. Say as Nigerians they ask for the price of fuel to come down. But it is just see how much I buy. I buy 1,020. I don't even forget. This day self to they look how much before the tire person because you go fear you, you no go know how much fuel you won't buy. Meanwhile, this one they tell us the NNPC don't reduce fuel price for the second time in 4 days. NNPC don't reduce fuel price from 1,260 naira to 1,210 naira. Yeah, solo. Read that now. So, NNPC. How much will you buy last, my people? Tell me, oh, make her know whether the filling station where they go, that they cheat me, oh. Okay. Now, Makinde, 9 course or your school children and teachers kidnapping. Fire your shade, 9 day young. Fire your shade. No, see, if you don't get anything to talk, just they chew corn. If you don't get anything to talk, they chew corn. Fayose na former Ekiti State Governor. Inse na Governor Seyi Makinde of Oyo State, 9 day responsible, 9 cause waiting make kidnappers, bandits, then go kidnap school children and teachers for inside of the state. He say, the governor no day proactive. Say, to say they proactive, insecurity for no day for the state. So the one way insecurity day for the country, they try tell us, say, the president to no day proactive for insecurity, wait day for inside the country. Okay. Now, wow. 12 people don't wound for Kano Farmers Headsmen clash. 12 people don't wound for Kano Farmers and Headsmen clash. At least all these things go don't stop. You be Biafra struggle because of money. IPOB, they reply, ex-MASOB leader Uwazurike. Now you fall the hand of IPOB. You betray IPOB struggle just because of money. IPOB, Biafra struggle because of money. IPOB, they reply, ex-MASOB leader Uwazurike. Okay. Raf, if you know Namas Uwazurike, you go Namas Raf. See, now he destroy the struggle of Biafra because of financial benefits. 0818-475-0000 or 0818-476-0000 on top of the WhatsApp now 0809-030-6414 Our sister Stidia, Princess Cynthia. Hello, good morning.
1: Good morning, Kate.
0: Good morning to you.
1: My name is Paridi Giadom, the radio governor. From Gokana, and I'm Paridi Giadom, the radio governor.
0: Welcome.
1: NDC say them still remain authentic. Well, the way they see this thing, they might not be on the ballot. the way I'm saying it.
0: Okay.
1: They might not be on the ballot. So let them do their homework very well.
0: Chai.
1: People, they look for different ways to scatter opposition, Dixon. Yeah, it's politics, so. If you be my competitor, I'm not going to allow you breathe. Yes, not to bring you down, I would like to do. They're all politics. So let them bring each other down. They're all politics and they play. Now, my
0: turn.
1: Govern, lead Imo State, Anyawu. So this thing is turn by turn.
0: Oh, yes.
1: No wonder. I think they then vote, not turn by turn. Okay, now we don't know.
0: Okay.
1: Then NMPC don't reduce for a price for the third time.
0: For the fourth time?
1: How much would then reduce? For the what?
0: Fourth time, 1,210 naira.
1: They are joking.
0: Hey,
1: they
0: yeah.
1: are really joking.
0: Hey, yeah.
1: Which kind reduction be that? Crude oil went down the sale for $750 per barrel. Then they reduce. These people, they are not serious, so. And they don't make me vet, so.
0: No vets.
1: Thank you.
0: Thank you very much, Bridie Giadom. Hello, good morning. Yes, so.
2: Happy New Week,
0: my brother, man. Nah, the two guys are young with them now.
2: I don't understand. If I'm not even told, then they automatically think it's going to be Alcatraz or Nigerian song.
0: Hey, no worry. No, now my turn. Wait first. After me, you go.
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1: Where is now we 94.1 Wazobia FM on our wake up show. Kate Ogan, 9 be my name, KateOgan. Welcome back, my darlings. If you just join us now, the newspaper headlines this morning, may we carry better informate the waka for road. Make we for know what thing they happen. So that if they say, oh, your man said, pium, you pium. If they say, no run, stand. You too, you go stand. And for Wazobia FM, every early momo, now you go forget him. So I'll go back to my phone line. So, and now 0818-475-0000 or 0818-476-0000 and the WhatsApp now 0809-030-6414. Hello, good morning. Yeah. Hello.
2: This is
1: Marcus. Brother.
2: Good morning, sir. This morning.
1: Good morning.
2: It's a personal person by from affliction.
1: Mm.
2: This woman has also been in great play for 4 days. Inside 4 times to 3 times. How much? What is the commercial play? 10 naira. But anytime we put it in great, no, the 10 naira when they put.
1: Mm.
2: Anytime we put the great, we are going to say, 800, 500, 700. You didn't know this one or something. But when they come out, now they will still do 1 month. They collect how many days they come out, 10 naira, one naira.
1: Mm.
2: Then it's no weapon development at all. If the one remove the price, then they remove it so that when we hear, we'll go there happy. And this is what they do in this party. That I wonder what thing our judiciary they do. Then they say judiciary and work for common man. I don't choose anything they work for this country. If you come out for election, make everybody come out. If you want to win, you win. Then make me know that people vote for you. Then you will just connect. Then you say you believe that it's the correct person. Then master from here, remember that from master. God bless you.
1: God bless you too, Brighto. Hello, good morning.
3: My sister Kate, good morning once again.
1: Good morning to you, Chike Zewobilo.
3: Thank you. Before I go to that headline, please. Anyway, I sent that to your Facebook listener, so I don't know whether you will see him, but let me call the account number before I comment.
1: You get trust issues. Go ahead. Call the number.
3: Okay. 3-3-4-1.
1: Sharp.
3: 35-31-20.
1: Okay.
3: West Bank.
1: Okay.
3: 3-3-4-1.
1: No worry.
3: 35-31-20.
1: 3111.
3: Yes. 305-3120.
1: Okay, so waiting. What below Chikezie?
3: Yeah, Chikezie what below First Bank.
1: No, the name where they are now they call for you now.
3: Yes, Chikezie what below.
1: All right, no wahala. My token.
3: Thank you. God bless you, my sister Kate.
1: You suppose don't see him by now if you they look your phone.
3: Okay, no problem.
1: Now for baby, buy baby small water.
3: God bless you. Let me comment.
1: Quite quickly.
3: About the fuel price, my dear. If this our federal government like the masses, don't do this 1 naira, 2 naira they are removing. Because if you go for rural areas, for example, my place, Omofamba, we don't have police station. We are buying black market. When we are buying 1 liter, almost 1,700, then it's very difficult for we to survive for that zone. So if the federal government wants to help people, and you know that fuel, not everything, because everybody are complaining about fuel. When you enter a market to buy fish, they will tell you say fuel. Anything we want to buy in some market, they will tell you that because of fuel. So let the federal government do something, and bring this fuel down so that we will be happy. Let me stop here. Thank you very much. My name is Edmund Chikeze. We belong from Omo Fomba here.
1: Well done, Chikeze. Hello, good morning.
4: Good morning to you, Kate Oga.
1: Good morning to you, too.
4: How are you doing for this beautiful morning?
1: I do very good.
4: My name is Nathaniel Rentas Wanmeme.
1: Welcome, the celebrity.
4: The celebrity businessman.
1: You are welcome.
4: Thank you so much. I call you right now from Eberio Mama.
1: All right, let's go.
4: I want to ask you, so this our country, They don't change everything now to turn by turn. You understand? So that means even if the person they die, you go say na my turn. Even if say the person may do well, you go say na my turn. Well, I need a light fight in the morning because this is my Monday morning. make I talk about the fuel price. For a very man here, I dey buy fuel because na black market will get here.
1: Mm.
4: At the best fuel for 1,500 naira.
1: When you buy last?
4: I buy fuel yesterday. I dey buy fuel every day. You understand?
1: Okay, because of business.
4: I dey ride motor. I dey ride motorcycle.
1: Mm.
4: You understand? Mm. I dey buy 1,500 naira. Then if you go for police station, we dey buy there for the little police station. If any day we there, we dey buy 1,320 naira or 330 naira. Times. You understand? Now what do we see here? Because you get one small place where we get any day where you luckily go there, get fuel, and this is where you go back. And the another thing we say, now the liter, now it be the another thing. Yeah, anything where they put for you, go take a ladder because
1: he know they even complete.
4: I know people go to this station today. You understand?
1: But it's if you say, no, they even complete. You don't use rubber, go buy them, then look them. You know they even complete. All right, I might check my people on top of WhatsApp, just few because of time. Good morning, Madam Kate Ogan. This is Chinemere Chitu from Rumodogo. The price of crude oil in the international market have crashed, and yet Nigeria is the only country still selling at a very high rate. It's high time that enforcement team or tax force go after all these greedy marketers and close down their fuel station. Nigerians, we are still problems of ourselves. Now, wow. Now, we be our problem anyway, if you look at them. Mm-hmm. If you look at with the other eye. Kate Ogan Wayo Mameka, court orders INEC to deregister NDC. Indeed, wonders shall never

0: my beautiful lovelies.
1: Yeah, this is who
0: your girl, Che girl. Any other one to say what?
1: Counterfeit.
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0: All right, my darling people, the first blessing I say we sleep, we wake up for inside of this morning, our body they kakraka kukuriko. Some of us don't enter for inside of where we they hustle. Some of us still they find way to reach where we they hustle, but the good thing be say our eye he open. We shake our body, he shake where we now blessings be that one. So make we come they add other blessings them for inside of them. 94.1 was Zobia FM. Now we day on our wake up show this morning. And today now the last Monday inside of the month of June 2026. So today now Monday 29th June 2026. My name now Kate Ogan, he never change at all. I see they count your blessings. Different people where they see, go they tell you things where you go they do to make sure say you too you see they carry blessings they put for your body. And then I make we get fine people for inside of the studio where one bring they don't bring information, can't give us this money. So Ngwano, as you there alive, why you there now? You just want there alive. What thing you they do? Do something where you too when you see and you go happy say che now my something be this, you know, that kind of thing. Now and for inside of the studio this morning we get KUA Homes representatives for here. I have one name, I can't the one that say this name not only for song now, I don't sing more and for Bible. Oh Shulamite anyway. Ladies before gentlemen, good morning to you. Shula baby, welcome.
1: Good morning, ma.
0: Okay, her name no be Shula baby, oh na Shulamite then be her name. Oh, and we get J Boy Jojo, good morning to you, welcome.
2: Good morning, thank you.
0: Okay, all right, so for the sake of the people they hear us and they hear this name for the first time, I go one wanna tell us who wanna be waiting on how they do before we start to the enter waiting on our account to tell us this morning. We'll start with Joe Boy.
2: Okay, good morning, our correct listeners.
0: Good morning.
2: Thank you, Seidon, join us for this live show. Mm-hmm. We'll be KUA Homes. First of all, my own name is Madume Joseph, aka Very Dark Realtor.
0: At least I want a very dark man, in essence, a very dark Realtor. Wonderful.
2: No, I meant to be that.
0: Okay.
2: Anyway, so now we'll be KUA Homes. Now we'll be Friday High Sakara for Putako,
0: Chabuta,
2: and for Abba.
0: Who the second? You don't choose your own.
2: Yes, so
0: okay.
2: We'll be Friday High Sakara. I will be trusted real estate company. 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Our services also include land banking. We do land banking, we do land sales across all our estates. We do development, we do into what they call Kelvest. Kelvest is like platform, investment platform where you go bring chocolate money, we go put them for you. Then every 6 months or every 1 year, you're going to get interest depending on how much you put.
0: Okay.
2: We get for 20%, we get for 30%, we get for reach 40%. So any money we give us, so we can they do also you know things we consign building, we they build for people, we they sell buildings as well, we they build they resell.
0: Okay.
2: And then one of the things we people use know us now, transparency, integrity, and we they verify land before we buy them. Our documents to now all free, we know they collect money for document when you buy, everything now free.
0: Okay.
2: And we believe say real estate they make people rich today. If you start them small, as you don't buy the land, keep them. We get land. We'll be say if you invest in the next 2 years, you go get better money inside the.
0: Now that won't be the land banking.
2: The land banking.
0: Uh-huh. Okay, so you go put them when you they anywhere where they know say money they somewhere.
2: Even if you're abroad, if you they collect money from Nigeria.
0: Okay, so now they do business with people they outside country.
2: Outside the country.
0: Oh, okay. So is it as Joseph tell you don't tell you everything about Jesus in son. He don't tell everything about the land. He just tell us, blah, blah, blah, blah, blah. He don't tell us. But no, some people still don't get some kind of understanding. Like you talk and I get for different places. But I want to hear from Shulamite. We all get these properties.
1: Okay, first of all, we get affordable and strategic investment opportunities for first-time buyers and people we don't already buy.
0: Okay.
1: So our property now, we get property for Banana Highland. That one we call them Prime Court Annex. We they sell them for 40 million naira.
0: Okay.
1: We get for Obirikwere. 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We get for Irebe. Irebe now 25 million naira. We also get for Eneka. Eneka now 12 million naira. We get for Eleme. Eleme now 5.5 million naira. We get for Igritali. Igritali now 3.5 million. We also get for Abia State. We get for Abuja too. We get properties too for Abuja.
0: Okay, so all these properties where on our get at this, what thing will make somebody want come do business with KUA?
2: Okay, so the reason why person fit do business with us now say, like I tell you, we did very trusted, and all of, before we buy property, we don't do what they call due diligence. We want to know the history of the land, who been get the land, whether on a land we inherit, or on a land we person buy. so that tomorrow when person don't buy, all this issue of say incoherence, say land grabber come collect your land or any other thing.
0: You go there meeting, they will call you say, they don't they build for your land.
2: They build for your land.
0: Come on, they build though. Come on, they don't close your land though.
2: Yes.
0: All those things not there.
2: All those things they make sure say they settle them. And part of what you make we come today now because of the June promo we will get. So
0: June, where don't they end?
2: June promo they come now. June, June, no be which day? Next tomorrow.
0: July or June?
2: July, okay. July promo. Today.
0: Oh, you mean you wanna get June promo we still June day?
3: Yeah.
0: But on I get you go enter July.
2: Enter July.
0: Okay, okay. Because I come and they tire. So now you see, we were talking about that promo, but you know one thing when people always they complain to us about for radio here and I say, those people wanna interview. Hey, this will happen. No, you shoot bird, mama fly. Family members, then talk to their brother, sister, uncle. This and I get that property. Yes. Which one are they do differently?
2: Okay, so now that verification, why I tell you, that's why we get strong ground for Ministry of Lands and Housing.
0: Okay,
2: and we get credible surveyors. Not be all these roadside surveyors. Sometimes companies they use surveyors when they certified.
0: Okay,
2: and they no go filter some of the things they don't already do.
0: Mm.
2: So we get coordinates. Any land where you buy, get coordinates. If you go chat them for Ministry of Lands and Housing to verify, even before you pay, you go verify. We know they don't go anywhere. And our office day on ground, they you know both for Abuja, they for Port Harcourt here. We get website. We get contact center. If you meet us anytime.
0: Mm.
2: And then we get allocations. We get documentary of allocations we don't do previously.
0: Okay.
2: Some companies, they say, 2 years, they never do allocation. So we would make sure so we allocate land.
0: Okay. So as if they will give you allocation, you know, we say, you go come wait.
2: Wait.
0: Okay. So what will be this promo? What are they do?
3: Okay. This June promo is a special opportunity for people who want to buy land.
0: Okay.
3: Like if you buy land for any of our estate, you go get building materials like cement, block and other bonus we depend on them, and also this promo go help people where one build, it go help reduce the cost for them. Yes,
0: based on say things cost.
3: Yes,
0: okay. So as you buy land, when you know die, say you buy land,
3: hey, you're gonna think wait, see how you won't get money to build, you go just reduce the cost for you.
0: Okay, so wait to be on our contact.
3: Okay, our contact now 070-6684-4854.
0: The way you call it, I be like, I know what made them partake for this promo. You go calm down.
3: Okay.
0: Okay.
3: Okay. Our number now 070-6684-4854.
0: Again.
3: 070-6684-4854.
0: On our address.
3: Our address. Our office there for plot 108. GU Ake Road, Elios, Port Harcourt.
0: Okay.
3: Our office therefore, plot 108, GU Ake Road, Elios, Port Harcourt.
0: Okay. Joseph, which documents are they give people?
2: Okay. Some of our lands, we don't really get high document like C of O, aka what they call a certificate of occupancy. We get global C of O for some of the estates, so if you want, if we give you a copy of them, we go cover your own plot.
0: If you hold that way, you go not say no shaking.
2: No shaking at all.
0: Okay.
2: Then we give deed of conveyance, which shows say they don't transfer property from one person to another.
0: Okay.
2: So if you buy from us, now we transfer to you. Because first way we buy from don't already transfer to us. So now we go transfer to you. We also give acknowledgement letter.
0: Okay.
2: Say, see, this person don't buy. See how much he pay. See the number of plots we him buy. Then we get receipt. We show say, so all these documents are free. We know they charge money for them.
0: Okay. We don't get time again, but I want to ask this question. For those people where their money know they come the way other people money they come, but they want to buy property, how now go take help those people?
2: Okay, we get good payment plan, very flexible.
0: Mm.
2: We get 3 months, we get 6 months, we won't get 1 year, depending on which property they buy. So as you collect your money every month, if they bring them, we're going to keep them for you until you make up the money. But
0: and receive data to show how much each person they pay.
2: Each person they pay.
0: Okay. All right. Okay, as I tell you, we don't get much time, but I will want to call your contact in for us before I give our final words.
3: Okay, our number now 070-6684-4854.
0: And office.
3: Okay, our office address now, plot 108 GU Ake Road, Elios, Port Harcourt.
0: Okay, I want me call that number again.
3: Okay, our number now 070-6684-4854.
0: Okay. Before you go give your own final words, Joseph, what you want to tell us finally this morning?
2: Okay. Real estate is a very good business. I remember, say, my papa been get plenty money to buy land. We reach up to more than 200 plots, but he no buy them. And that place now, land don't cost where we're. And only 4 plots he been buy. Imagine, say, my papa been buy maybe 5 plots for GROA. When he been see plenty money that time. And how much be GROA that time? And now, imagine, say, he sell 1 plot now, about 250 million for GROA. So, a very good business.
0: Okay. And Shulamite?
3: Okay, wait till I get to talk, be say. There is no best time to invest in real estate because every day where you dey wait, you dey miss another opportunity.
0: Oh, concern my motivational speaker. Thank you very much, Shulamai. Thank you very much, and Joseph from KUA Homes. Thank you for your time this morning.
2: Thank you.

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3: The emperor, the conqueror, the champion, the lion is here. 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

Welcome back, 94.1 Wazobi FM. Nice, Sigalands put inside this morning. Make I summer you correct informate them as a day for my hand here. And the first one, it come from Dolu Properties. They celebrate their 5 years of excellence. To take appreciate their correct clients like you, why don't they do business with them? They may you enjoy correct anniversary discount for some of their selected properties. Like the one where they for Nova Resident or Magua Ishiokbo, that one now, na 3 million naira they go for. Prime Brook Estate with it for Stadium Road, now 70 million naira now. And every of these, their property, it they come with correct documents like deed of conveyance, registered survey plan, letter of allocation. All this one, it they follow them. And don't forget, say this offer, it go end 30th of June. And the price, it go back to the way it take day before. For more information and for direction, make it sharply call them for this number. Maybe 0703-202-3029 0703-202-3029 or 0814-828-1475 0814-828-1475 or visit them for their office with it for 19B Plaza, first floor, opposite Father's House Church for Ada George Road. Still on the information, this one, it come from WF Agro Processing Limited. Remember, I said they still do the Mango Menga Millionaire promo. And this people now then they in charge of mango rice. The first prize to win na 50 million naira, second prize 25 million naira, and third prize na 1 million naira for 25 people. The total monthly prize na 100 million naira. So, how you want to take join? Na just for you to buy 50 kg bag of mango rice, when you reach your house, open them, you go see scratch card when they're inside. When you scratch that card, you go see 12-digit MM number. When you see that number, so send them to another WhatsApp number waiting for the scratch card. And just like that, you don't get entry to take win one or two of these prizes. You never can tell if it's going to pick you to be the lucky person. When next you check market, make a lookout for mango rice because it will make you cash out and also make you jolly jolly for inside kitchen.

0: home, now family they tell welcome as you they drive. 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

0: without pain.
1: Say nobody they grow without pain. 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See, do I'm now later you go.
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1: Yes, now 94.1 was Obia FM now with the normal go come, they give us motivation. See, bring out these things, bring down, put that inside of see, no pain, no gain. So that when you go there enjoy and go, no, baby.
3: Yes.
1: And this one, where you come wear eyeglass today, what happened?
3: Good morning. It matches the dress.
1: Okay. If I match my own dress too, you know,
3: yes,
1: see me.
3: Yes. We're wearing student vibes.
1: Good morning to you. How are you doing?
3: I'm fine. Good morning.
1: How you enjoy your weekend?
3: We thank God.
1: All this is okay. Now that's where they talk. Say when somebody, those people they wear eyeglasses, they like to feel like say they sabi book where. Now what they worry now because of say you wear eyeglasses, don't they do? Now so they behave. Now me myself, so they wear the eyeglasses. Maybe the eye just spoil. They go man,
3: leave. Not true. We need vibe.
1: See,
3: I'm only one make. Not be school.
1: So now they come from Lufest Property this morning. She gets information she want to summer us like this. So, Unama.
3: Yeah.
1: Ngwanuna, talk to us.
3: Yes, so once again, good morning, my country people. Now, Lufest Property carry me come this morning. And you're going to ask yourself, who be Lufest Property? No worry. Now, who be the owner of New Heaven Estate, Royal View Estate, and Paramount Estate? Yes, estate. Now, land and properties now, would they sell for the city of Pitawa, Lagos, Ibadan, Abuja, other states. But because they are the specialized more on Port Harcourt City, I go to mention places for this Pitawa city we get land. Those lands now dry land security day and day for major areas. And I came to just tell you, say, may you calm down. So I say we don't know, dash out for the middle of this year 2026 and you never do anything. No worry. Lufest Property day for you, because this time around would they allow pay small in case you don't get money. You go pay small, you're gonna do cash swap for land or even referral. We get plenty ways of making you a landlord and landlady. And I tell you, if you won't become billionaire, you know, you just want to stress yourself in a billionaire way, the best thing we go do na investment. And which be the best man, what is the best investment we go make for this earth if not land? Because they stand on top of them.
1: So poor.
3: Thank you, sir.
1: Nah, so
3: I don't come most people.
1: Okay. So we all these things and way they talk like this. First, now we're on a property day because the other day yesterday they drive past where we're in for low boy. Yeah. I say wait till they happen, yeah.
3: Nah, be the best way we go check like.
1: Wait till they happen. First, so we are on a property day.
3: Make a first start with our New Heaven Estate Ipo. This our land, they go for 1.2 million naira and are just 5 minutes drive away from River State International Airport. Imagine having a plot of land that is very, very close to International Airport. A lot of things can be achieved in this land. Like you can build hotel if you have money for building, or you can do car park if you have mind for business car park. Now you're clear, and maybe people know when they park as they want travel, or you go do land banking if you never sure say what you won't do with them. But any idea choke for this, and now with 1.2 million naira, and you feel they pay small terms and condition in Desha. But with 1.2 million naira, you fit be a landlord for New Heaven Estate Ipo, where they're very, very close to International Airport. And you see, get land for New Heaven Estate issue. This our land, they go for 1 million naira only per plot, and are just 3 minutes drive away from Wigwe University. I tell you, say this land is strategic places. Imagine buying a plot of land for 1 million naira. We will be Lufest Property. We get plot for this land. We get plot. So now my neighbor now they try to be so sharply run now with your 1 million naira. Come buy plot of land for New Heaven Estate Ishobo. And you see, get land for Royal View Estate Abara. This one just the 10 minute drive away from RSU River State University, and this land they go for 700,000 naira. 700, you hear me? Where mama, where the market, you they hear me? Where 700, and you feel him pay small terms and conditions there. 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And you still get land for New Heaven Estate. Ibu Echewe be buy, build, and parking. for you at water day your street, it day your road, it day enter your house. Chai. Or you pay 3 million for house rent. Where are you? Other people are rushing to buy their own plots of land to build their own house. With 3.5 million, you can get a plot of land, you can build house now, live inside, because people already live in the light, in the road, in the very, very close to Enekan Link Road. That roundabout, that side that land, after that roundabout, now just look left, you go see your plot of land, they call it your own, because I know so you go buy them. 3.5 million only per plot. Yes. And we still get land for New Haven Estate, Abara. This one, they inside school, they face Faculty of Agriculture, and they go for 820,000 naira, 820 for a plot of land inside school, hostel, cyber cafe, agriculture, poultry. Can be your dream. Yes, and that dream can come to actualization with the help of the first property. 820, and you become a landlord inside school. I get plenty idea. We get many more other lands. We get plenty of other things. We say we they do. But because of time, I know if you call all the land and mention all this, I go call my phone number now. And they carry your phone. I tell you now, carry your phone, because now you guys call me. My phone number now 081-66-28-9355. 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
1: Okay, so now you don't talk this, you don't they do ding ding ding ding ding for people their ear. People go say, ha, this thing, he sure said the way they talk am na so. So how they won't take no say na so? Like seeing is believing.
3: Yes, yeah, so the first way you supposed to do now to say, it's true, I won't buy land, I won't take this thing. See, for Lufa's property, would they allow you see this land before you make any payment? Even before you even they should say, either should I buy from Isho or Abara? Will you go view the land, come check me the one way you like? Now, why would they do inspection 3 times every single day from Monday till Friday? 10 a.m., 12 p.m., and 4 p.m. If you don't get a chance from Monday to Friday, no panic, will they do weekend too? Will they do weekends? That's done Sunday. But we no get time. You know, they go church, will they go work on, you know, that kind of thing. But you go sharply call us, say, I won't come by two normal. We go know how we take arrange them. And make I tell you, no, believe that they allow you come with your lawyer. So as they come now, if you come with your lawyer or your surveyor or anybody, maybe no protocol, just come, you just won't gather body with your bestie, no problem. We'll carry on and go, carry on and come back free of charge. And yes, for your weekend booking time, you go sharply call this number or WhatsApp and we'll reply you immediately. Maybe they check me the time where you say you won't come. My phone number again is 081-66-28-9355 or 091-64-89-5778 091-64-89-5778.
1: Okay, so which documents are they give people?
3: So the first thing I will give you, whether they pay small or they pay in full, now the form and receipt where they come immediately after you don't make your full payment. Then the second one I did of conveyance, where they come 24 hours after you don't make your full payment. Allocation they follow that same week where you say you don't make that full payment. So vet plan they come immediately after allocation. All these documents are free of charge and not personal, you understand? Because now location, now issue they come. But for the first part, don't make them easy. If you pay now, they instantly, that week, carry you to your land, give you the allocated place in case you want to start building or you want to start farming.
1: Okay, so what are people there abroad?
3: We get social media handle for Lufa's property _. So you go sharply go Instagram, just type Lufa's property _ for Instagram. Or if you did Facebook, just type Lufa's property for Facebook. Or if you did TikTok, Lufa's property, you go see the land. But some of you know, you say maybe we videoed it from up and down. You go sharply WhatsApp up for this. Our phone number again will be 081-66-28-9355. Person go chat you up, you go call us video call, you go show us the land where you want, we're going to show you straight up from the video call.
1: Okay, so wait till we talk about motor.
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1: Okay, the number in 20 seconds.
3: Yes, so my phone number again at 081-66-289355.
1: The office.
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1: All right, thank you very much, Lulu. Thank you for your time, no, baby.

taught how to drive in the 70s and 80s, people were monitored by traffic authorities and showed every necessary driving rules and regulations. Whenever you're driving in any community, it's important to go on 40 kilometers per hour because people are moving, especially the children. But these days, people just enter car and begin to drive anyhow because our laws don't work. That is why someone will go to where they can get driving license even without knowledge of driving. Alas, I'm telling you, everybody now they drive. I'll just take two more messages. Osinigi, sorry. Good morning, Ketoga. Nowadays, no car, no plan. People are still going to school driving anyhow. Wisdom from my four. All right, so I'll see this one. Ketoga and Wayoma Mecca or General Round Space from Rumekini. Make school authorities put bombs for inside school roads so that it will prevent cars from running speed inside school. During my time for Uniport, I use my car, but I drive carefully. That's all through. Now you want right, but you drive carefully. It's all about self-discipline. But most of the students now take drugs, and the drugs make them to drive or behave anyhow, even outside the school environment. Even outside the school environment. That's 9B1T2. I will match break for here. But I think every one of us get a lot to do. Every one of us will get a lot to do to make the society a sane place. Like I'll talk. If you look this banning, you get advantage, you get disadvantage. I'm sure after some time, the school authorities will go look into the thing and say, it be like this or no go work. Because like somebody point out, some people, they use their car as boat. After they see, say they don't get class again. So they will start to they run around. They do, some people, they go school, they do this boat business. So in that period, waiting go can happen to them. Okay, then be visit. They can't just say them be visitors, or they. So they will find a way to balance this thing. I also think anybody will do something, but we don't need to wait. Make them jam people. They will jam this on the arrest and then jam this on the arrest and then jam this on the arrest and then jam this on. The school go put speed breakers. Even if now 1 million, I won't put. Make every car they slow down at every point. That park, at least I know the park. You know, if it contain all the cars at all. Parents too. Always give your children orientation from house. I know say some parents don't even know say their children get moto for school. But give them orientation. It will go a long way. You too, listen to orientation. Whether big person, whether small person, even some adults, the way they drive carelessly. Make all of us obey traffic rules. We know they do James Bond, Fast and Furious. Nobody, they give you money. Competition, yeah. They're not going to give you money. You be bad driver, we know. Me and me be baddest driver, we know. But we need to sanitize the society. So anywhere we want to start from, if not from school, may we start from there. Like I said before, I'm sure the school management will find a way to balance this at some point. Then just take this decision because of waiting happen. But they will find a way to balance them. But if this go work for them, then may them go ahead, make it work for them. Because me, I don't tell you before, they don't nearly jam me. When I look the boy, Sinigi. Sinigi. You dey me like, say, make her come down. Goes. Because I dey wonder why you dey drive like this for school environment. Why? Is it that they don't get people who go catch you, caution you? What is wrong with you? May all of us play our part to make the place a better place. I'll talk to us tomorrow again. For now, come on hand for batting. Do good thing. And do good to people. The smallest, how are you, OC? Go a long way for somebody. My name is Kate Ogan. KATEOGAN. Not N for no, but N. Bye, I love an angma. Osi play some Sanda song. What do you mean? What do you mean?

0: Oh la la la la! Hey hey hey! Pogo. You know, go on. And I'll come down slow. And I'll hear me.
1: Listen,
0: hey!
1: Bum.
0: Hey! Now, wow! Hey, yeah! I don't go.

Oh yes, on top the Chook Mouth Station 94.1 was OBI FM. Alungu Lungu, yes, oh, I welcome you to another better segment for inside the Oga Madam office this Ogbongalicious morning. Yes, will be the 29th day for inside June 2026. And based on the basis of the West, I say, God now, Godfather, a devil na area boy. Now, just small minutes that I remain like this, make I enter for inside market. But once I come back from market, everything will be legit now, go give you for inside here. I make you don't forget, say, from that kind of 10:30 them, we go begin the reason things and things when it concern the heavyweight to lead them. How every don't play come outside for inside with Obodo. Make we day updated on to things with the for inside the newspaper and things when they say it is shelle, so that you go know what to do and know what to think, know what to act. Alright, like I always tell you, everything when we say we get for here, we'll give you better update and then we go learn from inside. After the heavyweight to read them, don't come end by 12 o'clock, we'll give you the Wazobia Parliament. Yes, the Wazo Parliament. Now we'll go just enter and discuss Mimin. Still on top of inside matters for inside we Obodo Nigeria. Matters are rising levels. You understand? Confirmato. Now, once you don't carry her like this, call it 1 o'clock. For inside this Oga Madam office, and Mujiki. Yes, you could come begin enjoy enough Mujiki, enough music. Oh, sorry for the people when he be say, you don't come, they wait for me for weekend, they don't see me. Oh, it will you watch it. Don't be vexed. You know, so because you understand now? So when don't bala it's okay, changes the apple. You understand that? Let me like say I come up from there. Oh. I still there with you, but I go there with you for here at least this week first. Yes. So just stay with me. Osi Nigi na my name. Osi Nigi the Ngugu boy. Fine boy na pimple. Osi na wataburo garanya. The Ikwokiriko one of Umozu. And the rest is a God, na Godfather, and devil na area boy. Not just touch him. Not try and make an intermarket come. Because why? You need them.

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1: My beautiful lovelies, yeah, this is who ya girl, Che girl. Any other one is a what counterfeit, and you are listening to 94.1 Wazobia FM. Don't touch the dial, stay on there. You get it, yes. Mwah-bah.

0: Au Sénégal. All right, still on top of the Chukmout Station 94.1 was Zobia FM. I say make a Chapalino. How your money they even the flow self. You don't come out to go work, I bet you just chill for house. You just see the calculator. Whether you go come out, I mean you not go come out. Okay, make a know those people when they say they miss me for inside this radio. 081-847-50-000 and the next number now 081-847-60-000 Madonna Lunu one ne a bong body. Madonna Lunu one ne a bong body. Agamije numbali mole. Ebe mujere mba ya suga ya o. Agame were ngangale wuku monkyo. Hey, weleke. You go fit to send me message for 080-903-06414. And also stay ready because before you go just even read. In fact, after I go market come back, I go begin to give you the main to read them onto the heavyweight to read as the play come. Hello, who the phone line? Talk to me. Oh, got my name office. Oh, Senegide Yaso. Hello. I wish you the same, my brother. Welcome. Bro Juice, I go to add my wine for you. You go like him.
1: No, not there for that, please.
0: Okay, not there for my wine.
1: No.
0: Okay, Bro Juice, okay. Oh, you like that one?
1: Yes.
0: Welcome.
1: No, thank you, sir.
0: Yes, yeah, so happy new week to you.
1: I wish you the best. Sir.
0: Correct. So just stick around, eh? We did together. Hello, who did we phone line? Eh? Oh! I remember one song when I released for my very good friend who is Anivwajanishi. Anytime I want to song the song, I just start make a local laughing. He's not laughing. Like just joy. He's got joy. Hey, if I got Christina, when you say photo, Christy, when you say photo, digi dim, Christina.

0: Deepa, make I call your name. 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Idim bidim. Should in case a jamonye galuya. I am sorry, I come up here.
1: Abokulam.
0: Hello. Yes, good morning to you. I greet you. Welcome.
2: Good morning, sir. This morning.
0: Thank you very plenty. Tell me your name and where you call from.
2: Big Joe.
0: Yeah. Big Joe, you sound like who get money? You hold?
2: Hello.
0: Oh, Coco, why? Why? What happened?
2: Big Joe, I get small complaint to complain.
0: What did they complain? Big Joe, we no hold money. You can't get complaint. What happened?
2: Nah, what did they happen? We talk so for where?
0: For where? Where be that?
2: For Rumu Paladi, where would you stay?
0: Rumu Paladi, where would you stay?
2: Yes, for Rumu Paladi.
0: What did they happen? Talk to me.
2: Rumu Paladi people, with the fish there, they are from Adam. So, as with the fish, these people now, see the teacher, man.
0: The CDC chairman said, make gonna pay money for river.
2: Yes.
0: You now don't try check whether I did right. For me, I didn't get that confirmation, but I'll fit check out later. But now don't try confirm whether I did okay.
2: You know the right.
0: But the river did their side too, now I think you know.
2: River did their side. And as river did their side, they don't use drinker. All the river things. So they go fish for Chopa and Obokuru.
0: Okay.
2: So now, because they make the same money, you go so far, go that high, go fish finish, come back. Because they make the money for the same money.
0: It's well, this matter where they talk now, no worry, once I don't get confirmation on to how everything is supposed to play, we will yarn them out. But I should say, we told people don't even still hear your voice, yeah?
2: It's okay,
0: good. Hello, who do we phone line? I greet you, good morning. Nemo. I greet you.
3: Thank you.
0: Yes, sir.
3: You know you're the sole administrator of you yesterday,
0: Yes, okay.
3: He make us not miss you. He make me not miss you too much.
0: You mean now?
3: Yes. Don't see what I miss now. That key where you for key of the banana house where you buy for Banana Island. where you promise to give me.
0: Don't worry. You go get out.
3: But he do well. He do well. Very, very well.
0: Abby, correct. Well done. Yes, only. It's too much. All this one like the sweet body, you don't understand. I don't say you no cry, at least. Okay, Mr. Kamebo Sinigi, Che, correct man, I greet you. Good morning to you, Engineer Modestus too. You say happy new week to you. Yesterday was my daughter's birthday, that is true. Happy birthday to how Simbi Modestus, happy birthday. Yes, every correct thing will just run follow you like this. You understand? Correct. Happy birthday to Simbi Modestus, another than the daughter of Engineer Modestus. Shabali Nawali, we go enter supermarket, come back. And then once I come back, remember heavyweight to
4: 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Back or bass. 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
1: 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It's the season finale of the I Beg to Differ Secondary Schools Debate Tournament Season 9. 10th of August at 3 p.m. Lagos, Abuja and Port Harcourt will come alive. Champions from Abuja, Port Harcourt and Lagos will go shoulder to shoulder for the crown of the Champion of Champions. 16 secondary schools, 3 daily debates, 4 weeks of intense matchups. Who will be the champion of champions of the I Beg to Differ Season 9? The final lap of the journey begins August 10 at 3 p.m. For sponsorship inquiries, email info@nigeriainfo.fm or ibegtodifferatnigeriainfo.fm. I Beg to Differ, the tournament of champions.
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5: 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Make us some this informate as it is for my hand. And this one, it come from our correct tournament, especially the one where you know already, where they go on for our sister station, Nigeria Info. I beg to differ. Make you welcome to the season, to the final season of I beg to differ debate tournament. Now the tournament of champions might be this one. 16 of Nigeria best secondary schools go face each other. 3 debates every day night and go do. 4 weeks of serious intellectual basketball so it go happen. And only one question now remain. Who go carry the champion of champions crown? Champions from Abuja, Port Harcourt and Lagos go battle them for the biggest stage of ideas, logic and even persuasion. How they want a convinced person. The final round will start Monday, August 10th by 3 o'clock for afternoon. Make you come witness brilliance, come witness courage, come see history as it they happen. For sponsorship and for more information, make you send email to info@nigeriainfo.fm or ibegtodifa@nigeriainfo.fm. I beg to differ, the tournament for champions.
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1: All right, still on top of the Chukmouth Station 94.1 was Obia FM. We don't jump enter the heavyweight to read them for this Obongalicious Oga Madam office this morning. And this one for inside my hand here. Now time when we say you go fit to hear all the story that when we say it gather mozu different different newspapers for inside we Obodo country. And also you go get opportunity Chukmouth put for inside anyone will bite you wella wella. And how you go take before inside there we go to Colombia to read them. From maybe Punch, Vanguard, and some of that newspaper them. One of the ones ready for inside my hand here, 2027 election. INEC and political parties, they done the clash. Oh, this one over access code, where they go take upload candidate name, their own candidate name. They don't get issues with INEC, political parties and INEC, that they get Kasala on top of this matter. On top politics, Obi and Kwankwaso, now then don't they lead NDC fight against plan to deregister some political parties them, alias to remove some of the political parties for inside the register. State police, National Assembly don't send the state police bill, give 36 state house of assembly, made for consider them, touchlight them, and also chook them out based on 102. And this other one, they come from Kogi. Kogi police don't launch manhunt, alias they pursue to catch three suspects after when it be say 30-year-old primary school teacher you don't die from the beating and any wounded when it be say collect after them assault him, beat him, discipline him. They beat him because of say he get issue with one smally, he discipline one small pikin alias pupil. 1.34 million Nigerians now you don't say, I won't go UK, but they don't give them any access. Alias, these people don't face UK visa rejection for the past 21 years. Look, I even ask this question. 134 million, no verse. How many people remain for here? So, which one pinch you for inside body? Which one totori you pass for inside body? You go feel they send me message come for inside the WhatsApp. The WhatsApp number is 080-903-06414. And you go feel to still put call. But I never did take calls right now. Send your message in case I never begin to take calls. I won't go check the Punch newspaper. And the first one when we say they look for my face here. I don't touch light. I'm small. Give you Obi Kwankwaso lead NDC's battle against a deregistration. Still on top of this Vanguard Punch newspaper for here. Atiku alleges a fresh plot to block ADC from 2027 election. This will not be removed. It's a block. Block. Okay. Another one for inside here. Xenophobia. Federal government resumes fresh removing of Nigerians from inside South Africa. Xenophobia. Federal government don't start fresh evacuation of Nigerians for inside South Africa, bring them come back home. Lewandowski close to Chicago fire transfer report 9 December. This one come out. Another one for inside the Punch newspaper. Kwara governor sacks special advisors, even others he sack them put. Still on top of matter for inside the Punch newspaper. Operation Kosaye, police hunt kidnappers for inside Lagos Ogun Forest. I don't tell you before, say 1.34 million Nigerians, no agree. They no agree them enter inside UK because of they deny them visa for inside 21 years like this now. 5 months crude exports, it fetch Nigeria 20 trillion naira. That now number another one for inside the Punch newspaper. State police, like I talk, you don't enter 36 states. You did your hand now to check light and do one other thing for inside there, no waiting to do sharply and narrowly. So, preparation yourself so that you go be part of this Obongalicious show. As every matter they flow, they go. Make you not be like say you carry last. You understand what I try to talk now? Yes. And reason I well, still know every time and every time, say Nigeria belong to me and you. So now all about how we keep them, how we use this our mouth to take arrange them, how we use ourselves to go support who we support, how we take put side, yes, how we take day decide where we day. If follow they keep Nigeria as him be. If you did they do the right thing, you go the flow well. If you know the right side, you're gonna go to the go just face us. One for inside here, say federal government orders struggling to meet obligation. It they come from Vanguard newspaper. If you struggle, try meet the thing where you're supposed to meet up. Even though self there is rise in revenue to 118.8 trillion naira. You know, for inside Vanguard newspaper. And this other one for inside here, when they show face, anya anya. 2027 timeline, INEC parties clash over access code for candidates upload. I don't tell you for inside there, and this gas do with the Independent National Electoral Commission, INEC. As it be said yesterday, Omano small disagreement to issue access code to parties, made them for upload their candidates. For the commission portal now, for the place when we say everybody go see and say, oh, this person follow for inside, this is what we they do. Another one for inside here, you say FCCPC to marketers. FCCPC, they tell marketers like this, say cut petrol prices, or you go wear the same trouser with law, alias you go face sanctions. This they come from inside the Vanguard newspaper. Another one say police rescue kidnap victim inside Imo Forest. Police don't rescue kidnapped victim inside Imo Forest. Another one for inside there, Brazil, Germany, did the I World Cup last 16 as the Netherlands they face Morocco. Okay. That now on top of sports. This one, Oyo Forest ambush, Sunday Igboho confirms recovery of injured Iru Eko operatives. Iru Eko operatives, when you say you get injury, they don't recover them. Sunday Igboho, then they confirm say this kind of thing happen. Federal government, you don't ban Okada, Keke, Marwa. On top of Lagos Calabar Coastal Highway, the number now say make you no pass there, or no pass there, or people when you say resident doctors, they don't increase alias extend their strike. That ultimate when they give for 4 weeks, they don't shift them. Another one for inside the Vanguard newspaper, they are coming for us. Article the one. Say they plot ADCO to commot them from inside their 2027 polls. Another one for inside here, 5 die, 8 injured in Niger road crash. Another one waiting for inside here. Now still about the xenophobia. Say they don't carry. They say next evacuation flight they leave South Africa on Tuesday. Federal government, I didn't hear this one come outside for inside Vanguard newspaper. Next evacuation flight leaves South Africa Tuesday. So, as I would talk for inside here, make I give you the number sharply so that you go give me your own mind as you feel them. 081-847-50-000 and you go to call me for 081-847-60-000. Another number for you to take reach. And that's now WhatsApp number, that's going to be 080-903-06414. Chook mouth for inside the Chook mouth station. Hello. Hello. Hello, who do we phone line? You did,
0: yeah? Yeah, I'm there.
1: Morning to you. Talk to me. Okay, Mr. HGK, if your radio day on, I beg, help us off, Shapali.
0: Okay.
1: That radio never off, oh. Hello, who do we phone line?
0: Osinigi, my good friend.
1: Cha, Chike, zero below.
0: God bless you, Osinigi.
1: Thank you.
0: Thank you very much. Well, before I comment, Osinigi, I need to tell you what God has done in my life.
1: Okay.
0: my wife deliver a bouncing baby boy.
1: Chineke kwekuli nyojo. Hey, you mean them?
0: I'm telling you, Osinigi.
1: Congratulations to you.
0: Thank you. Help me. I thank this God.
1: No shaking, my brother. You know, see, person will pass that road, come back. You know, they easy for Ezekiel. Eat too much. Now God do him. Now you do him.
0: Let me go to the point.
1: Fire down. Fire down.
0: About what happened to Kogi State? They said they beat a teacher to death because he disciplined a student.
1: Yes, so.
0: Which is very bad. I remember in those days, if a teacher disciplined a child the way you're not supposed to be, the parents will carry the child, go to the school authority, and report. So they will know how to sort it out.
1: Maybe okay. They will know how to. They will know how to face the teacher themselves. Now you mean? Okay.
0: You know, some teachers, maybe all, they don't know how to discipline students.
1: At all. At all.
0: They like to flog students the way that they're not supposed to be. So if something like that happens, so the parents not be to wait the teacher outside and beat the teacher. And to report the teacher to the school authority so that they will iron it out. You understand? Okay, now they don't beat her, the teacher is dead. So what will happen next? So it's very bad. So let me go to what Atiku said.
1: Say they won't remove them.
0: Yes. You see, I remember when this election started small, and they want to turn this country to one-party system. People begin play, begin talk. Then let me tell you something. I think it did not work out for them. So now they want to use another way. It's a trap to make sure. Both INECO and Judiciario, they will use them to make sure they bring all these top party staff that want to rub shoulder with them. Watch out what will happen from now to September, October. Many parties will get issues that will not make them to contest elections. Thank you very much. My name is Filimen. Chike Zengwe Bilok from Omofomba Eche.
1: All right, Chike Zengwe Bilok from Omofomba Eche. Thank you so much. I will go market, come back. Once I go market, come back, I will tell you some more about the plot as Atiku don't take Tokam. And also take some more calls and read your messages. Don't go anywhere. I'll deal with you.

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1: No, Bayam!
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1: This award goes to the most punctual student of the entire school. And the winner is Lisa Solomon.
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6: 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He said they are coming for us. Who they talk this one? Kwanu na article 91. He said that they plot to make sure say they keep us out for inside the 2027 polls, alias the election. So, former vice president and presidential candidate of the African Democratic Congress will be ADC. We name na Atiku Abubakar. As he be done, they raise alarm, come outside, they shout. Mekona komo. These people get plan, oh. They don't arrange one kind fresh, in fact, it's in a coordinated attempt. They arrange it well. It's in a by elements within the ruling establishment. This one, they want send Gongolitic people to send political and legal. In fact, the people they want use, in fact, they want put them for every year to make sure they look for something we know they. It's in a legal mechanization. Machination. I mean, to keep this party off the ballot. Yes. Make you no day. Because if you no day, how people go take you see an idea to vote? Now, so Atiku don't talk and come outside, though. Atiku go even near this one on Monday for inside Abuja through his senior special assistant for inside the public communication, we name Frank Sharibu. This person, yeah, no. He said the former president, he say, as he being don't get better informate. When he be say, he don't show. Say this people, they make plenty effort to remove ADC from next year. Can't even they talk, say this one, chai, no go well. Now, bad and bad something, when he be say, the ruling party, they do so. He say, no go well. He say, we are fully aware of their plot. As it be like this, we they very much aware our eyes they open. Why did they find way to sow confusion? They won't put confusion for inside all the opposition party. We know their real target. Say na ADC. Even though say they won't put confusion for others, but their real target na ADC. Because ADC now gets the confirmed people when we say go fit to worry them, according to article. He say if all the all progressive Congress will be APC. They truly confident. That is, they say their weight reach, their mind dig game, and then popular reach as they claim. Why then they fear the ADC? Article 9, they ask this question. You can even identify what they call a familiar pattern of how they take do opposition. You can they warn. Say, all these people that they use do all this work. Make on a dead neutral, and I'm not supposed to put body. Make on a they draw herself put inside politics. We are not supposed to stay for politics. They're not supposed to use on they work one kind of work. It's in call and frivolous litigations. Before you know, one paper don't land for your domot. You know, you don't match line. You do like this, you know, do like that. Whether you do, you know, do, but it is first you say do them. All those kind of things. Them. In call the talk, we say the thing don't gain on unusual momentum. You be like, say, we just look at the thing, they work out, they grow, they go. Eh? Administrative power. As it be like this, say that they use them. In fact, the way they take, they use the thing, eh? Political pressure, anyhow, behind closed door, behind outside door. Atiku self can accuse the ruling establishment. Say, there's people, the way the thing beat them for mind there, he not gonna understand why they want try to silence all the opposition after they just because of say they want to rule. Just to keep everybody silent, just because of say they want to rule. At a time when it be say Nigerians they battle hunger. At the time, we be saying Nigerians, they battle with, you know, you book on inflation. Things, they go up. People no get work. Yesterday, one by one, keep me for laugh. Same finish marine engineering. Congo start POS work. Which kind of connection be that one? Insecurity. Collapsing. Of, he say, purchasing power no day again, no. And not true. 1,000, what if you take and buy? before I remember those days. No verse. You don't see if he use 1,000 buy meat these days. I'm not saying 1,000 meat no day again. You know they. Me can't wait like fish. Something I go use 1,000 buy one full one. Now they go cut a half and half. Say half for me for 1,000. So you just can imagine. This purchasing power when in the talk now. They see him. Money no fit buy better thing again. He said those people when you say they give public office. See. Then just sit down for inside that place. They do political survivor. In fact, he said they go the reason people. They can't they do. He said they go the reason national survivor. Then they do political survival instead. He said the thing they very, very Obama. He did for inside Vanguard newspaper. Go check up. I'll go back to the phone lines. Shapali and Nawali, make I know who did ya. Who did ya? Yes, so good morning and welcome to the show.
2: My name is Ogechukwu.
6: I greet you. Welcome.
2: I call you from Adelaide for now.
6: Okay.
2: In as much as I know, everyone is on, but this is where they talk. Now, two articles they talk.
6: Now, article they young, come out.
2: Two they talk, but I know that even though he goes there, he's not going to be anything. This one I talk now at you. See, I think you remember some years when you say APN, MPP, everybody go there, they do their own pattern. That's why when they're watching the police, they do the same, my paper, they go cost for motor, they go collect paper, class, just we go collect the class. They come to arrive. To arrive now, they come to the rapper. From rapper now, they don't know what to use again. I understand. Opposition not up to use again now. Now to black let the other opposition party so that there will not be opposition. It's not good now. And when you say you want they want to do election, there must be opposition. Now this APC number is near the opposition again. Somewhere everywhere. You cannot buy me for 1,000 naira nonsense. And last thing, every time I'm up, they go carry the one where you say, you know, go nowhere you go top on with you, the judges are
6: first level of the
2: day. I think it's serious now. One day, I said, someone's about to work food for me. I asked them, where do you meet now?
6: You don't chop up.
2: I said, is this next moment I swallow with you, Gareth?
6: Say! Say!
2: So, today now, I'm thinking, nobody know where we will go again, no. I just tell you the truth.
6: No worry, just carry what do they call it, frying pan or anything, just put oil, start. Oh? Okay. Okay, thank you so much for your contribution. And I still take calls, but first of all, make I check this, my people, for inside here. Good morning, OC. Obi should not relent to INEC never tell us waiting be their problem. We dey wait for them 2027. If Obi no come out for the ballot paper, I no go vote. State police, I can't wait to see it. Joseph Polo from Igruta. Thank you so much, my brother. Good morning to you, my presenter Osinigi. First, 1.34 million Nigerian addendum office UK visa rejection. For the past 21 years, yes. Difference is one of those papers when I read now. He said, please, what are we doing as a country that's not good? That made almost all the country reject us. I can see that corruption and some evil things that our politicians are doing, Sefo, maybe not be why they don't want us in their country. Lastly, Obi and Kwankwaso, they lead the NDC fight for people they don't deregister. It's well, INEC are the problem of this country. Yasko Wolabi from Chokocho Eche. Yasko, thank you so much for your contribution. Osinigi, good morning to you. Number one, I throw my support for Obi Kwankwaso to challenge every ngongwality where INEC won't put out there to bring down political parties. When it said they don't recognize before the bottleneck 2026 Electoral Act law. Also, the challenge plot to come out better candidates the way they wish to contest for inside the 2027, especially for the federal level. New Nigeria is possible come 2027. You can't talk again. Say police rescue kidnap victim, yes, for inside the Mo Forest, yes. That now welcome development. time of the essence, that means time no deal, make on a quick to put capital punishment, yes, by injecting to those when we say they put out for kidnapping, alias give them capital punishment, we'll be saying now bye, you understand? You kidnap person, they catch you say kidnap person, if from there cuckoo kidnap your life they go. Go ahead. This one for inside here, he say, including those two, when we say they enter for organ harvesting, where they keep people collect organ for their body, when they catch you without minding those people, when we say they for your back, begin they carry you go back by Yama straight up. He say, for what is good for Tom is also good for Jerry. Okay, that's not the side we don't talk. Another one, you can put mouth police on manhunt, alias they pursue over three suspects. They pursue three suspects will beat teacher to death for inside Kogi. Yes, he said their action na right one because their eyes, for their if their action they right for their eyes, why are they running? That's another good question. May God deliver us from the wicked hands of children from inside Rumini. Comrade Chima Obani.

0: up again.
1: Simple thing. You call police for the teacher.
0: If I informant of that teacher, if you tell somebody, the matter whatever may happen, if you tell somebody, I will make sure that that family will be a woman. I will take what you
1: Try.
0: I will make sure that you want to come. You don't need to take what you want. I will call police, or the person who man, or the signal to the school authority.
1: All right. Thank you so much. Thank you so much. I really need to intermarket come back so that I will take some other calls. Shapali, more they move, they go forward. Thank you so much, Chief. I deal with you. No go anywhere.
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0: their children.
1: This is
0: don't finish school soon. No, no sense, man.
2: It's well. It's well. Thank you so much. Thank you. Market today for inside my face to go. Make I read out this message. Good afternoon, Steve from Sass Road. Please make them come. Fry akara business and correct rice. You see, my anger is that those visa people don't refund when they deny you the visa, thereby ripping us our head hard-earned money. Onyema from Afam for Igbo. Now, Onyema, you point out something with the very, very important. And so many persons know they understand. They don't understand. What if this country then know, say, we they find way to run? Then they take advantage of us. You know, not say they possible. Yes, now they know they refund that money. Oh, all those your 7 million, 5 million, 15 million. More just remove flight tickets. Come on, from the matter. Yes, all those things where you gather, where you want they boom. If you go match the wrong line, then deny you the visa. All the preparations don't go for water. Where did they bring the money back? Oh, and of course, you know, say none of them they find a way to come here. Okay, few of them, more just a few. Now they find a way to come. So who they lose? Will you watch it? Who they lose? In every way, they still look for a way to condition you and me. So that this money go they come the left. Okay, if you still go reach that side, you know, get a better job. Only very few will go better school for there, and it gas go school there. Chai, how they don't take make our mind day like this? Inside our mind, if we say one road way they through, now just to escape. That's the one road way they through. Hello. I greet you, sir. Welcome. Oh, I suppose go market.
0: They walk one.
2: I greet you, sir. Welcome. Welcome.
0: My brother, the only thing is that let me use it like this.
2: Okay.
0: The family now.
2: Mm.
0: You they know you as a rich man. Your family they rich, but the house don't they coordinated. Everybody will take advantage, they get money, but they know it. I mean, not be so.
2: Not so.
0: Nigeria is the giant of Africa. The problem we have is that we have the very selfish and wicked leaders. If they put this in order in this country, nobody go travel out.
2: For real.
0: You don't hear me?
2: I do with you.
0: You know that I read one article in either UAE. They don't provide job for people who go graduate 2030.
2: Oh, Ngwalelu.
0: Job available for the people who go graduate 2030.
2: Chai.
0: You understand what I'm saying?
2: Yes, now they think about the future, they know.
0: But this country, we are the most free and fair country. If you talk about, look at some, as I did now, we know they pay tax. People know, there's nobody worry for tax.
2: Mm-mm.
0: So.
2: Mm-hmm.
0: We are very free. Anything where you get, like you and your family, not be so.
2: Mm-hmm.
0: But this, our leaders are so wicked and selfish. But they have money. Also, make I tell you now. This company where they work, not the Nigerian man get them.
2: No, not the Nigerian man get them.
0: Not be so. Now, about from, I think from Lebanon.
2: Yes.
0: In Lebanese.
2: Mm-hmm.
0: How many were our position don't be for this country? What we say, anyhow, if you check the what was okay, we get from Nigeria. More than 1,000 workers they were there. Not be so.
2: For real?
0: Yes. If they expand this thing, and you deco, you know they pay tax. Anyhow, they pay small small tax. Every month they get 1 million naira. You go fit buy car in 1 year. You go fit build house. You go fit take care of your family. What you won't go outside, go to the. You don't see that. My pastor said, it's good. Make it good. You go where we said, and go tell you say welcome, or they tell you say you don't come again. I mean, not be so.
2: For real.
0: But our leaders are not. They are not helping the matters. They are not helping so that. Some of them no go come back. Some of them go another country.
2: No verse. I gas cut you. I really gas cut you. Make I go this market so that I go fit takes by 12:30. So try coming back, sir. If you never finish that talk, I deal with you, sir.
3: The emperor, the conqueror, the champion, the lion is here.
4: Oh, you just hear my country, people. Yo, Hako, yes, so now the name. We from sun come to earth. Now we go come out to black advice at your house. Imagine, say, you wake up for your house like this every day. We

0: They shine whack with the light. Your business they go see the way. Your family body say they chin chin kale chin chin. 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
2: FM 12:30 PM news when it concern Niger for Monday, June 29, 2026. Former Minister of Youth and Sports, we name na Sunday Dare, as it be, he don't defend the First Lady Olureme Tinubu for the comment when we say in do to take encourage Nigerians make them start small business like to sell akara, to roast corn, and to sell kuli. The First Lady, as it be, he talk says that kind of business. It require very small money to take startup. Shukwevu explain, come outside though. Say the government as it be, they give grants, not loans. They give grants to support the people where they're interested for that kind of venture. Her comment self as it be, call attract plenty people to yarn plenty things on top of social media. With some Nigerians as it be, they accuse her, say she did downplay the country. It look the country less. And even all the economic hardship, you say, be like say this woman know the CMO. As they react during interview, Dare said for Ikontoko, say small business, they play important role for inside Nigeria economy, and they provide source of livelihood. The way people will take find money, see money, and they can take chop, feed their families. He can't even talk, say Nigerians may them focus on the message where they behind the First Lady Yannis. May them focus on the message. He can't even talk, say as he be. Saying they encourage people to develop their business skills and also start with whatever resources when you say you get and also share personal experience. Can even talk say in mama sell akara, banana, and even orange to take support their family while in the help they hug the banana sell for inside the market for inside Jaws. The President General of the Grassroots Development Initiative, Bright Amehule, also as he be done defend the First Lady comment, Amehule Asidenyan, for inside one interview today, to say her advice that to simply they call my citizens they productive, may they not just they idle, may they find something they put their hand on top. Make we hear from inside the Amehule Yam chopping mouth as he take play come.
3: Just dumb and doing nothing. What is wrong in you now? We have the opportunity to now set up a place and begin to fry that. You're talking about a nuts, basically, where people is more consumed. Now, you come to this our area, talk about Accra. Buddha, the poor, the rich, is Accra. Now, what is wrong in you now coming to say, instead of me to remain at home doing nothing from morning till night, let it be that I go and fry Accra and sell, at the end of the day, I'll make some profit. So, it depends on the management, people's understanding. The advice of the president did not mean anything bad for the people. He said, look for those of you who cannot do the white collar job, for those of you who may not have the opportunity of being a businessman of high level, start with this one.
2: The Nigerian Association of Resident Doctors, ACB, they don't give the federal government another 4 weeks to meet the demand or they go face nationwide strike. The doctors, ACB, like this, can announce this decision after when we say they do extraordinary National Executive Council. They get one online Saturday touchlighting the review. The government's response to early 21-day ultimatum where they be not give, then go to slight the thing again. The federal government has to be the to say another batch of Nigerians they go arrive from inside the country on Tuesday after when they say they don't remove them from South Africa. This now ahead of the planned anti-immigration protest when they say they want to do. Dr. President of the Ministry, maybe Bienfa, Kontoko, say the airpiece aircraft. You don't come out from Nigeria today, and they expect them to return to Lagos on Tuesday morning with another 271 Nigerians. When we say you don't talk for say, may them bring them back. they no one here say then the other side die. The evacuation as it be so now part of the federal government effort to make sure say the safety of Nigerians a day ahead of the anti-immigration demonstration when you say they don't arrange say go begin for inside South Africa June 30th. The Federal Competition and Consumer Protection Commission also they don't want no petroleum marketers against may they not take advantage of Nigeria them the way they do can they keep petrol price high even though self say the recent drop don't happen for inside global crude oil prices. Inside one statement we come outside the commission a contact will say this one where they monitor the downstream petroleum sector it shows say the thing will reduce for inside the petroleum prices as it be they too small compared to the sharp fall for inside the price of crude on top of the international market. The FCCPC contact will say people when they say they consume say when they enjoy lower price now you can't even they want to say any marketer when we say they see or see I'm here I'm saying they exploit customers alias they take money pass as it's supposed to take he say in they make excessive profits say that person go wear the same trouser with law they no go grim at all. And final for inside my hand here, yeah, men as it be say men their mental health awareness month you don't they draw close some people there for inside Port Harcourt they call on men to speak more openly about their emotion and mental well-being instead of to suffer in silence. When the young come outside with Tori person Suleiman or Lamide, they come talk or say many men as it be like this, they hide their struggles because of the way society they expect things from them. Instead of to speak up, they no go fit. Make person help them or even support them or even give them when they need or even prevent more serious mental health problems. Some as it be also they come they cry, they show say then they vulnerable say if you they vulnerable kwano say that one no be sign say they weak if you go fit they like that no be sign say you they weak but a healthy way of dealing with difficult situations also they however in quite even talk or say few people themselves or they don't talk say while major emotional challenges they ground they require support some personal and even temporary difficulties that one self they will feel handle and privately they no go call anybody for inside that one at all. Make we hear from inside the I am chopping mat as he play come.
4: If it's just normal temporary issue within your environment, you can keep it to yourself. But something you can speak at, so I can have some advice from people. You can still speak at.
5: I'm not gonna share my problem with another person. You know, say me, I'm one man alone. I will keep my pain.
6: Of course, when you are sad, you need to talk about it. It helps because when you express yourself, people will know how to help you. But if you keep it to yourself, because you didn't speak out, you will just die in your anger.
7: If you close your mouth, you not talk, you kill yourself with your problem now.
8: I believe a man should express himself. Masculinity is above men being told to be strong. A man is supposed to cry when you're vulnerable. You're supposed to be sad when you're sad. So that's the full idea of masculinity.
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0: All right, still on top of the Chook Mouth Station 94.1, Wazobi FM, on top of the Wazo Parliament this afternoon. My name now OC Niggy. We still on top of the matter. And remember, say once you carry her courage, 1 o'clock, music time, now you go be. Don't forget, say sports go also come meet you up by 1:30 to tell you how far the World Cup they go. Inside the messages, Nadia will start to read from based on what we discuss. OC, good day, oh. My second trip to Dubai airport, going to departure, I found out that better clean phone, they know they enter flight to Nigeria, except all those chinchong. Are you serious? Smallest Chinese people there. Where? He say where they come work. Other clean oyibos, even small boys and girls, are going to the departure of other countries. Honestly, I got disappointed that I am coming to Nigeria. Angela from Eneka. Angela, not be smart, you know. You go hardly see say foreigners they troop in. You go hardly see them. Anyone where come, Kwanu, just know say that one of your brother invite them. Make him come do one yan yan poo for them. Eh? Oh, see, you know, if they outside, they complain, say your dirty pots or plate for kitchen, they smell now. I be make king live in kingdom, come go the task, go they do task force for city. But it, this is explanation. Enter! Eh? Enter! No be bad, you know, but just, you don't compare them sometimes. Waiting people they command better legit things where they get here. They go now go there, go turn 9. Eh? It's well. No be saying a bad thing, like I tell you. The reason for them to come out, everybody get their own. I don't blame those our citizens, so when they say that they move out, I blame our government, our political leader. They don't finish this country. After school, no job. Nigeria is good for the rich and the poor. It's good for rich, for okay, not the poor. Skifu Peru, thank you so much for your message. This one say, oh, see, good afternoon, sir. My name is Mary from Elelewon. As for me, if I see any opportunities to leave this country, I will leave. I will not look back. Oh, I am tired of this country. Hello.
1: Hello, good afternoon, Snake.
0: Good afternoon to you and welcome.
1: I concern this issue with the talk. I don't ask for you. I beg this politician, the children send them, people send them back. I think only the ones we
0: my brother, now other people like us, they send back. Oh, politician begin, you go hardly send them back because in they go school. And believe me, these Oyibo people, they're not gonna just pursue you if you won't come spend money for their place. Oh, that's why I tell you, say you don't think come before. Say maybe in fact. How you want you send the children back? The parents get money to spend. You know, not say these people need proof of fund. You don't hear what they call proof of fund. Like you go need to show you get money to feed, take care of yourself before you go into our country. You never hear of that thing before.
1: Then Pasha day inside now.
0: How Pasha take day? See, those people value their country. That's why they want to know everybody where they enter the country. They want to know. They want to know when you pass border. They want to know. Now, so it be for Nigeria. Now we. Hey, now we.
1: Now we.
0: It's well. All right. Okay, I go this market, come back, I'll take calls. No go anywhere.
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0: Hello.
1: Hello.
0: Yes, I greet you. I greet you. Good afternoon.
1: This is so good, so nice. Calling from Ogbolo.
0: Okay, welcome, my brother.
1: Let us talk about people then deport back from all other countries.
0: Where they reject. And South Africa, they will soon bring some more. I just read one news now.
1: There is a little secret. No, I just tell you. Maybe you don't know very well, or you should know.
0: Okay.
1: Because some of them will go there. I know there is no, even though me as I there, any artist better for me. I sometimes, some people they feel go feed their eyes for other countries to know how things they go there.
0: So
1: you know me, they go there, I get money, yes, I know go feel go enjoy myself, now why?
0: If
1: you go enjoy, that one, maybe that's no talk, if there are any at this country better, people go still come out.
0: No, people go come out. It depends on what they come out for. And again, if you go remind, and again, if you go remember very well, I tell you, say, before you come out, you need so much money to come out. I hope you know.
1: No, be poor people.
0: That's what I'm trying to tell you. No, be poor people.
1: We tell ourselves the truth. Before the person come out, the person don't make better money. You can't carry come out.
0: Now, only very few. Very few. Nine sell land.
1: Waiting, I want to talk before. Some of them, where they go there, some of them don't commit sin for their village. You understand?
0: Oh.
1: So they just wanted, they won't take that chance, come out there. And I make some of them, they don't even come back. But if they come back, they will want them for their community. Like my community, I know many people where don't commit sin, where they find the folk we know, they have to run jackpot. So now, if then before those people come back, the community will look into your case. Some of them
0: get
1: like that.
0: Okay, see, I accept what you they talk, sir. But at least those people who don't commit crime, no go fee be 1.34 million. They can be.
1: No. I said some of them. I didn't mean all of them.
0: No, I understand you very well. I just try and let you know, say they no fee plenty rich like that.
1: You go another person place, you know, behave yourself well.
0: Now to tell you, say our character, we need to work on our character.
1: Yes, that one said they deport some people. Now, somebody asked a question about rich people, sugar. If they go there, they call them mumu, they will deport them. So if you know mumu, you go for where you go for. You go there. Thank you, my brother.
0: Thank you. I appreciate you so much, sir. Hello, who do you phone line?
2: Osinigi, my good friend. Good afternoon.
0: Thank you. Very well, Emily. Chikeze Wobilo.
2: From Omo Fomba.
0: Ichi.
2: You see, about what you are saying in Nigeria, the people that are living in Nigeria to go out to other countries, is because majority are moving because the country is too hard for you to at least to become something. It's hard in Nigeria. But let me tell you, the problem is not the country. The problem is the leadership. If you check the mineral resources in this country, if our leaders true want to make this country a better place, and they put their head together, they can turn Nigeria like a Dubai.
0: Dubai go to learn work, my brother, because what do we get? Too plenty. Dubai go to learn work.
2: Yes, because of this topic, I remember at least 10 years ago, maybe 20 years ago, when Pastor Chris say something about Nigeria, that what God take bless Nigeria, is equivalent like the USA. Then he made a statement that the problem is the leadership, then and even the mindset of Nigerians.
0: The mindset.
2: And if you you made a statement that if you carry Nigeria, like all Nigerians, don't carry everything, don't human being, move to US, then all US, leave their property, then go back to Nigeria. They will say that Nigeria that will move to the US, they will go there
0: and crush it
2: and scatter.
0: They will scatter them, vandalize things.
2: Go to Nigeria and use the mineral resources in Nigeria country and build Nigeria like USA. You see, the problem is the leadership. If our leaders will come down and think that this place, this country, are their country, and they want to build this country, they will build this country.
0: No vice. Chikeze will be low. The problem alone, not be the leadership alone, no. I think you know, say people where they lead us now. Somebody call with Presido one vote today, like him alone, him be one person, and Ingofi give just one vote, which is true, Abi. Now, these people where they rule us, they're not plenty pass us. I think you know. Which human being them? Which human being them do constitution? Which people write them? They know they think. They know they calculate. They know they check what in they won't write them for. Whether it will actually help to work them. They know they check.
2: Let me use this present admission as an example. Then now, me and you, to be sincere, know that there is a hardship in this country.
0: Oscar.
2: And we want to change things to better.
0: Then
2: now, they don't say hunger is in the land. And for during the election, you will see that they will begin to use like 10,000 to buy one vote. And as a human being, me and you now, because of the hunger, you understand? We begin to think that moment, not the future.
0: That means poor man know they think about in future. Now you try tell me.
2: That is the type.
0: Okay, so you know say the problems too, they still there with us too, somehow.
2: Exactly. Okay. Exactly.
0: You don't settle me with that. You don't settle me. Once you make me understand, say we now we be part of the problem. No problem. But no tell me say no only the politicians. Na lie, no be only them. If they make law, we no flow. I think you go say nine. No. Excuse me, sir. You will be saying we go represent us. You they represent my community for there. There are chine do they represent in your own community. Chima they represent in your own community. All of us, he say this thing we got the knock hand put to say bye. This thing is going to cause problem. Why you know if he say no, this thing. And they see monkey hand for inside though. But you no go talk. You no go talk because they don't first send mail to your email. Hello.
3: I see Niggy.
0: Welcome. Good afternoon to you.
3: This Chinda calling from Chinda.
0: Okay, Chinda from Chinda. When about to
3: make my brother and that.
0: Oh, broma.
3: Okay. What could line this thing small?
0: Okay.
3: And you are a father.
0: Okay.
3: You come every day. You go work. You come back. Your children are hungry. Dirty clothes. House dirty. Nothing. You don't give their mother money to go and cook. Nothing they do. But you just come back work. Yourself a hood. Buy one or two. Come back. Lock your door. The entire house. I beg. Those children. Will they ever call you father? That's in their mind.
0: No, now.
3: You not be papa. I don't even put that to you. You are not a father. You just even their mama. No. I think they're rubbish.
0: You're not gonna see you like husband, Seth.
3: They see you now. You are not a father. You are not representing anything. I think they look you. Anything when they tell those children, as they go, they tell them, and they display that they see a physical, maybe their mama they talk now too. Oh, see, you don't cancel yourself out. Our leaders today, they don't cancel themselves out for our mind.
0: Don't be small.
3: Who go stadium, they are collected to 2,000 and come back.
0: The
3: hatred will get for them. And they tell you, see, if Nigerians get the opportunity to stand up today like France, Napoleon, after Napoleon come out, and they bring Louis the Fourth, I'll be the third, and then Louis the Fourth, come the one, France, French people stand up, abdicate them from the throne, one day.
0: Hey, tell us, say, come down from there.
3: Hunger, kill Antonotti, the wife, then kill cut their two head one day.
0: But you know say he gets ways to take follow up. He gets ways to take follow up and also avoid violence. I think you know.
3: No, I don't talk of violence.
0: Okay.
3: That time, say something.
0: Okay.
3: I never talk of violence now. No. I'm out of violence.
0: Okay.
3: Violence doesn't solve any problem.
0: Okay.
3: That's the way you think violence will solve. If you sit down.
0: Think calm.
3: Ikeja. I was there. But you could make one comment for Ikeja. Instead of one-on-one, I was there that particular day. I drive Morgan from Port Harcourt, then go to that seminar. Instead of one, face-to-face, if people would sit down because this thing, so this life, they will lost.
0: If I don't walk.
3: But we don't come back after 3 years, we still come back once it's done.
0: To talk about them.
3: Thank you.
4: since that, I listened to a bad day for that conference for Ikeja. I said, oh, so we'll be talking. We don't talk. We know. You see, this is our leaders, eh? Not be violent. See, these people, they protect my tribe, my language, my party. Nigeria runs me, my brother. But I didn't look one thing. Only your family. Try to restore yourself. Make yourself be acceptable. I see this woman, they talk on a station the other day, where they interview her for South Africa. Match on match, Abby.
0: Match on match. Yes,
4: sir. This is a little talk. So they call a particular tribe for Nigeria. Call a particular tribe and then they do drugs for this. They get where them South Africans so will enter. I pity for them before I die against them. I still want me to come up for the World Cup. Yes, I want me to get out. Yes, I support them to come out because that's the qualifier. This is game me well. I'm not going to lie for you, but as a win them, that.
0: Our hate stop the thing.
4: I know. But they don't come out, thank God. She said our people, say Nigerians who work for us in Malawian, say our people, they do the thing, they say now they are country. Say they are all people, they enter, and that's true, she talk.
0: Check out.
4: Travel, because what our people don't do outside there, I don't go to travel.
0: It's where?
4: They say my sister for airport for Heathrow

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0: 94.1 was Zobia FM inside the city of Port Harcourt. And yes, now see the World Cup road to New Jersey, where the finals of the FIFA 2026 World Cup will take place. And don't forget, there are three countries the host them. Talk about United States of A, America, Canada, and Mexico. But something happened yesterday where we see former host nation play current co-host nation. And they say jungle don't mature. We score 8 goals for group stage, no miss say we don't know what they do compared to person who scored 2 goals. They say no, not before here now. Even if we don't play for our grand for Canada, we enter California, US soil, you know, mean anywhere where we day, we go show ourselves. My name is Elizabeth Lucky, and I know they ever walk alone. Anytime, any day, I get a shoulder to lean on and talk about the man ever reliable. Who is your guy? One and only Victor without a C, Victor, a very good afternoon to you.
1: Victor without bunny face.
0: Victor without bunny. I was with Victor without a Osimhen last
1: yes,
0: night.
1: Yes, I understand. Now, I understand why.
0: And you get waiting, give me to chop.
1: Oh my God!
2: Last night, can you be?
0: Last night, commentary duties. Osimhen, commentary duties. I don't know what you think. Bring your mind back home.
1: I greet you, Lizzie. I greet my football Republicans. Una no the matter. Road to New Jersey. This road, we our transport, he choke.
0: It choke. And Victor, something happened yesterday night. Out of 10 African teams were qualified for the FIFA 2026 World Cup.
1: Some people don't go to go look their jabs.
0: Back to the jabs. They went jabs. Back to their country to get their jabs.
1: And
0: we see 9 qualify to the knockout stage of round of 32.
1: 9 out of 10.
0: Oh, and they say, make we not to celebrate, because if you look at normal, the former FIFA tournament, now 32 teams, right?
1: Yes.
0: And so
1: yes,
0: it'd be like, say, all these ones are preliminary round, like warm up. The more that they increase and expand the slots,
1: they say you go celebrate. The one where you don't get, nobody you go celebrate.
0: Nobody now without they separate sheep from goats.
1: The time when we bring all of us go for sheep, we go celebrate them.
0: Anyway, out of 9 go qualify. Then out of the 9, one person already don't work out go. I don't know how far this journey will be for the African teams, but like this. On paper, South Africa, Bafana been get way strength ahead of the Reds, where they call Canada. But Canada, a late goal by Steven Estiqua, it makes sure say 90 plus 2 minutes neither go enter, and it silence the South Africans. Now, so they carry. So out of 8 teams, out of 10 African teams, 2 don't already work out. Eight months ago.
1: Tunisia and SA, South Africa.
0: Yes, but one given a correct info about the African performance for the FIFA World Cup since it started. Victor, history class, now we don't enter soon.
1: Yes, sir.
0: Anyway, 1930 FIFA World Cup. Now Uruguay host them, and then for the first time, they invite countries to play that one. And the first African country will be they recognized by FIFA then, now Egypt, the Pharaohs, then invites them to come play this particular tournament. But guess what happened, Victor?
1: They no fit go. Based on basis.
0: You know, so that time aeroplane no day.
1: Mm-hmm.
0: That time train never enter to connect countries and continents. So what happened? We say Egypt. They supposed enter boats from their side. Reach Marcel where they for France. When they go reach Marcel, they go come join Yugoslavia team. Where go Uruguay. But storm happened. Heavy storm, Victor. Now so that storm can't delay Egypt. They can't enter boat the next day. As they reach Marseille for France. Now so the boat were supposed to carry them and Yugoslavia. That boat they call them boat Florida. Now yes. So the boat don't already go before them. They miss the opportunity.
1: The boat, I cannot be sitting here and be waiting for you.
0: Because the journey in our days.
1: We scheduled to go and we are going. So that we go meet. So made no verse now. So Africa take miss out on the first edition.
0: Oh my brother, first edition. Now so Egypt miss out. But no wahala, no problem. Egypt say we are sorry, apologies, not be as we plan them, but no problem. You see up now so Africa for follow for the first edition of the 1930 FIFA World Cup we happen for Uruguay. Now boat and storm happen. Come back to 1934, Victor. Inside Italy, now Italy hosts that World Cup, and sometime We see the first World Cup now 13 teams. If Egypt been follow, it will be 14. But that Italy FIFA World Cup for 1934, we see say then expand from 13 teams to 16 teams. Guess what? Egypt now the first and only African country to go the World Cup. Then beat Palestine 11-2 on aggregate to qualify. But based on how that one be, then go straight to knockout round of 16. And by round of 16, now so Hungary beat them 4-2.
1: 1934, then we get opportunity to go 1930, then Congo 1934. A very good one. That at the start for the African journey for World Cup. Now there our journey starts. Only say Egypt and Consi, they find their first win. Got it today. Well, they don't get them finally. But
0: we still tell you the history of African teams for the FIFA World Cup since it start. And for that one, the only two goals were then score. And remember that time we do Egypt, the jinx is broken.
1: Yes,
0: Abderrahman Fawzi, nice score, the two goals there. Making the first African to score for inside a FIFA World Cup. Egyptian, then lose 4-2 to Hungary. Fast forward to 1938, victor France, now holds that one. Egypt, now still the only country wait for play there. But their two-leg playoff match against Romania, Egypt say, now their holy month where they do fasting. Ramadan, say, may they shift, may FIFA shift the World Cup, the match date. FIFA say they know they shift anything. Now so Egypt, come on body for the tournament.
1: Like they always talk, they say football now the least of the most important things.
0: Really,
1: you get things way important past football. And Egyptian,
0: they say
1: that one is important.
0: Yeah, Ramadan. So,
1: I don't go say not a good one, but it is what it is.
0: It is what it is. And they say FIFA shift date. FIFA no agree shift date. They say no wahala. It's all right. We no go play. And 1942, 1946, now World War II happened. So no FIFA tournament. As we see the talk, Brazil 1950. Brazil 1950. They can talk say, 13 teams out of 16 now actually compete for this. So it's supposed to be 16. You know, forget say they expand for 1934 to from 30 to 16. So but this 1950 now 16 only be saying now 13 teams can compete. And what it can happen, African countries they be still under colonization that period. As you hear them, 0809-030-6414. WhatsApp line I be that 0809-030-6414. You feel they send your messages where they enjoy the history class from Road to New Jersey. Let's tell you about African journey inside the FIFA World Cup. So FIFA can say Africa, Asia, Oceania, all of them are three join together. And for these three confederation, Victor, not only one person will qualify. How possible is that?
1: Now to show you the road where FIFA don't come. Now why would I tell
0: Abi?
1: You? When they tell you now, say inclusivity.
0: We consider everybody.
1: The place where they come from.
0: Ifa.
1: Oh my God, it been far. So a good one. Well, a bad one that time. Say for inside three confederation, now only one team now even come out. But right now we know as it be.
0: And Victor, they say the biggest room for the world now room for improvement.
1: Yes.
0: And we don't see how far FIFA don't improve.
1: We they see
0: before 1950, they say Africa, Asia, Oceania Confederation, on a go come together, bring one person.
1: On a go join body.
0: But just imagine, only Africa now don't get 10 slots.
1: Only Africa. So
0: one God cannot do that. So and Egypt follow inside Africa. Egypt say, in fact, this one, on our oppress Africa, we know they go. Make all of our Europeans more now go. Egypt vex so. Egypt just vex like that. Africa no. They don't know whether they for qualify you, but they say the opportunity
1: because there'll be better team way FIFA been talk that time.
0: But should be not been good.
1: That their action, it result to better things.
0: Better things. Hey, better things inside 1954 for Switzerland FIFA World Cup. 16 teams from four confederations now enter, but Egypt then come out for the qualification run. They've been grouped them inside Europe. Victor, Imagine say they say Nigeria, you go follow UEFA nations, they qualify for FIFA World Cup. How possible is that? Nigeria, you go play the likes of England, the likes of Croatia, the likes of France, the likes of Norway. Just imagine.
1: But not be only the
0: you
1: likes
0: will get
1: of,
0: the
1: not
0: chance.
1: Be, not be these people they Europe now. Kazakhstan, they Europe.
0: The Kazakhstan, how many times they don't come World Cup? They don't even come World Cup.
1: Because these people where you call, they win them. If Nigeria told you, Nigeria will go win them too.
0: Nigeria will go which people? Kazakhstan yes. Or France?
1: Kazakhstan.
0: When you win Kazakhstan, you will come face who? Wait, when you win the Kazakhstan, finish, who you go come face? France.
1: Who go face France for the World Cup?
0: Victor, have you eaten today?
1: And the Gary one is going to be cut up.
0: Anyway, Nasty 94.1 Zobia FM. Will they tell you how far the FIFA World Cup journey don't be for African countries, and like this FIFA already they don't make sure say they don't try so far as we did inside Switzerland. Now so Egypt come out for qualification, and because they carry them go join Europe, imagine Europe will be UEFA. They compete for group 9 where European teams day. Now so they lose the two legs to where, guess who they lose the two legs to? Italy. You know how many?
1: 7-2.
0: Then you say when Nigeria win Kazakhstan, they will go face
1: Italy.
0: Italy
1: no come work up this year.
0: So Italy is a former champion. 94.1 was Zobia FM. Small market there our front with a show back. Now still the African journey inside the FIFA World Cup with day.
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0: Let's go. 94.1 Zobia FM. Elizabeth Lucky and Victor Iwan. Victor without Boniface CJ here. With a talk, the African journey inside the FIFA World Cup. We don't tell you from 1930 and we did Switzerland 1954. We tell you, say that one, Egypt come up for the qualification round because they carried them as the only African country join inside UEFA group and Italy beat them 7-2. Victor, fast forward to 1958. By 1958 for Sweden. In fact, 1957, the year before that one, 1957, CAF already don't they confirm as a confederation. And the four teams will make up that CAF confederation teams. Now, South Africa, Sudan, Ethiopia, and Egypt. Three of them now form CAF before other countries come they join. So, by 1958, CAF now don't they recognize by FIFA. And CAF and Asia Football Confederation, they say 12 for now go bring one team. Victor Deyara.
1: Yes, sir.
0: 12 for now go bring one team. And out of the one team, make I tell you, first, FIFA say, South Africa, we no go accept you to compete or for qualification because say, on a they do apartheid. Victor, apartheid.
1: Apartheid regime will be there for South Africa during that period.
0: Then talk say, if they want feed only white players, say they no want mix some. Racism, all of them.
1: Segregation.
0: So all this xenophobia we're not here now, nah, nobody today start. Hey. So FIFA say we know they do that thing and I go mix players. If I don't want no come now, nah, so they come ban South Africa. They say Ethiopia or you said you never to get level. You just they come up small. They're gonna say, in fact, Sudan, your own no follow at all. Now nah, so now Egypt can't get clearance to qualify. But Egypt can say, say them the group where they put them, Victor, they hear.
1: Yes, sir.
0: The group where they put them, Egypt, now group where Israel they, and them and Israel then get Arab Israel war, just like they hear Russia and Ukraine.
1: Yeah,
0: they're not going to put eyes. They don't want to see eyes to each other. Yes. I just imagine waiting for happen if USA and Iran be playing inside this World Cup for the same.
1: You don't guarantee it won't be.
0: I just imagine.
1: Football, they say football, they bridge so many things. And therefore, play the football, forget about the politics.
0: So Egypt, because say, no, we and Israel, we get beef. No be today. In fact, now since 1956, they call it Suez Crisis. So for that reason, we know they play. Now South Africa no go 1958 like that to Victor.
1: Over the years, Egypt, they don't stand up for themselves and Africa.
0: Shebi, they don't stand up for themselves and Africa. The one way affect them personally, then they fight. The one way affect Africa, then also they fight.
1: Yes, so.
0: Not true, you talk. Back to 1962 FIFA World Cup, Chile. Nine host that one. As we they talk, the tournament gets 16 teams and three confederations represent Asia Football Confederation, CAF, and North Central America. Then join say then go also play continental playoff. Then the winner will go play South American team or European team. Sudan and Egypt reach final of the preliminary round. And so the playoff game being then scheduled for one scene, but both Sudan and Egypt they say may then rearrange the qualifying match. FIFA no agree. Now so the two of them come on, but they say they know they play Victor. Be like Africa, so be vexed.
1: No. When did they like?
0: When they worry them?
1: They too. They look us less. So they know today starts. So.
0: So they look Africa less.
1: They look us less.
0: So they don't reach the final stage to qualify. Now, so Sudan and Egypt say, in fact, the time when I put them, say they affect our own fasting. They affect our period. Now, so FIFA say they know they changed dates. Sudan and Egypt, verse come on, buddy. England, 1966, where England win World Cup, then host, then winner. 15 African teams, then tell them you are free to play. You are free to play for qualification for this World Cup. But guess what happened, Victor? The whole 15 teams, they said they know they play. Guess why? Victor, guess why?
1: I didn't make it, tell me. I don't want to guess.
0: Not class today. All the 15 African teams, where FIFA say you are free to play for qualification, they say they know they do. Why? They say the spot for Africa, no they guarantee. You know they confirm. Because the only spot where go come out, then go play alongside Asia Football Confederation or Oceania. That's if you finish for Africa, you go face Asia Football Confederation or Oceania. And three of now, one person must come at top. Like that. Africa say, you still give us 50. You tell us make we play for qualifiers, but you know still they guarantee say we will play. That's what Africa be they talk say. Tell us say Africa go. On go play on ourselves. And one person will come and qualify. And I'm not going to play on any other confederation.
1: Yes.
0: As we do right now.
1: Yes, there should be currently.
0: When Nigeria play Lesotho, Zimbabwe, all of them. South Africa, they remove point for South Africa. Eritrea, then the dot points. Yet Nigeria no fit qualify.
1: Oh my God.
0: Now 10 other countries qualify. So now what CAF be African countries be they do for 1966? Say give us our own guarantees. But not tell us when we qualify, finish, we'll go still go play another confederation team. Then we will find way qualify. It's not good. Back to 1970 FIFA World Cup, Victor. As based on say African teams be protest for 1966. You know what FIFA can't talk. FIFA can't say this 1970 World Cup we go happen for Mexico. Now one country go represent Africa. You don't see what all the protests they do.
1: Yes, sir.
0: I know agree, now they tear share, but somehow, now go find me do grand because both grand and the animals now they suffer for the fight. The only spot automatic for CAF, guess who collect and Victor? No, be Egypt. It shock you.
1: It don't shock you.
0: Egypt, where would they call them?
1: Egypt, where don't they be like saying, now them be the people waiting for the front for the battle. When the blessing come.
0: When the blessing come.
1: Oh my God.
0: may you not be found wanting. Oh, say amen.
1: Amen.
0: Amen. Amen. May the time for your breakthrough, may you not be found missing. Men and brethren, women and sisters, now Morocco collect that spot. As Morocco collect them, they come make their first appearance for the FIFA World Cup. But even as they do, they finish bottom of Group 4 with just 1 point. That 1 point, then draw against Bulgaria. And you understand, now that first World Cup, that 1970 World Cup, now the first time red and yellow cards can they introduce inside the FIFA World Cup, Victor.
1: Yes, progress. Now there will be progress. When
0: progress.
1: It starts.
0: If your name is progress, it's progress. Anyway, that's not number 10 item. More they come, and maybe when we will come for subsequent time. But time not today. Make I take one more, Victor. West Germany, or you call them Germany, 1974 FIFA World Cup. Like this, Zaire made their first appearance for the World Cup. They finish bottom of Group 2 without a point. They lose to all three group games: Yugoslavia, Brazil, and Scotland. And now the first time red card can they officially use, because somebody can't collect the red card. Then one officially collect red card. Chile Carlos Caselli become the first player inside FIFA World Cup history to be sent off. 1974, Victor, Morocco no come. As it be like this, Africa don't give automatic spot. Morocco no come, Egypt no come, Nazare can enter inside.
1: Zaire, their first appearance, we not say this time, they come back the World Cup. They can't come back as DR Congo, Dr. Congo. The first time they go, they appear there as Zaire and I'm this.
0: 1978, Argentina. 16 teams from 5 confederations. These confederations are UEFA, CAF, Asia, Oceania, and North and Central America. Anyway, Tunisia, they make their debut for this one. No, the only spot for CAF, now then collect them. They finish third behind Poland and West Germany inside Group 2 as they collect 3 points after they defeat Mexico 3-1. The same Tunisia will not fit. Make an out of their group inside this FIFA World Cup.
1: Now, so it be people with this one, now the way they talk about former glory currently. Now, be like, say, this thing done okay.
0: And 1982, Spain, the tournament, Victor, for the first time, they expanded from 16 to 24 teams. You don't see them, you don't see them for the first time across 6 confederations. But guess what? Algeria and Cameroon make their debut. So as they expand them, they can increase slot for CAF. For Africa, it can be 2. Algeria and Cameroon, 9 make them. All this while, Egypt no can answer again. After all the fights, where the fight finish, it is where. Cameroon can finish third for Group 1 with 3 points as they draw games. And then they behind Poland and Italy. While Algeria finished third with 4 points from 2 games, then beat West Germany and Chile. Now, so they can end for that one. Anyway, the history class of African journalists at the FIFA World Cup will continue next week. My name is Elizabeth Lucky, and I do this one with Victor. Victor, any last or final word?
1: No, just make I give you a reminder of games where we go witness today. Don't forget. Round of 32, it don't start. South Africa, they don't already go back to their jobs. 6 o'clock today, we're gonna see Brazil against Japan. 9:30, we're gonna see Germany against Paraguay. And Africa's other representative, Netherlands, gonna play Morocco.
0: 94.1 was Zobi FM. Thank you for Road to New Jersey. We will continue this evening, and we will continue tomorrow morning. Like that. Until then, more na drink water, more na business, stay healthy. Na still men mental health month. As you dey hustle, as you dey pay bills, as you dey care for other people, take care of yourself. Cause life na jeje. If anything happen to you, we go just cry small, move on. So take care of your health. Until then, Elizabeth Lucky and Victor, they sign out.

right, 94.1 Wazobi FM. Now there we day and countryman. In case you just they come in and like I talk say I go wrap up matter when I want to wrap up right now. All right, I go wrap up matter when I want to wrap up now. Make I take this last message within my hand. Make I take this one within my hand. Why this thing they won't come up now? Okay, well, any other message I feel read them later because my system just hang there. So before I go come out, I don't really get challenged with president's wife coming to tell people say go for Akara, go do moi moi, go do whatever you want to do. I don't get that problem. Oh, if you not, it's not even an issue, you understand. But I think for a country when it be said on the advanced like us, and a country when the BC people don't they strong like us, we're not supposed to they think of go and fry Akara and go and do other things. Because there are other ways you can power a woman than for you to ask a woman to go fry Akara or to go do cooling cooling business. Yes, there is money in it, but I tell you, most women when they do those business, I will tell you for a fact, many of them are conditioned and push them into to do that business. Not like they really want to do that very business. Okay, so when I come back, I will continue from where I stop. Stay tuned.

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1: The nation's most brilliant young mind gear up for the National Secondary School Debate Tournament. It's the season finale of the I Beg to Differ Secondary Schools Debate Tournament Season 9. 10th of August at 3 p.m. Lagos, Abuja and Port Harcourt will come alive. Champions from Abuja, Port Harcourt and Lagos will go shoulder to shoulder for the crown of the Champion of Champions. 16 secondary schools, 3 daily debates, 4 weeks of intense matchups. Who will be the Champion of Champions of the I Beg to Differ Season 9? The final lap of the journey begins August 10 at 3 p.m. For sponsorship inquiries, email info@nigeriainfo.fm or ibegtodifferatnigeriainfo.fm. I Beg to Differ, the Tournament of Champions.
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All right, 94.1 was Obi FM now with day and the country people mukuna no verse. We go change discussion we won't discuss now. Something we were supposed to discuss, we'll not discuss them again. We'll go talk another matter because we get some people then we go join us here. And that one will make us not talk with we won't talk. So apologies in case you start to hear something different from what I've already been put saying I would talk about. So make you know verse because we get other matter. When it be say see they very important also too to the one we say we want to talk about right now.

All right. For you, where they come in, country people, if you look your time, you will see and say now 14 minutes already. They come out on top of the 3 o'clock hour. Today now Monday, number 29 day for the month of June 2026. And if you be somebody when you be say you day into history and you like history very well, you like to remember days where things they happen for the country, you will get to know say yes, today will be June 29. Now the International Widows Day. June 29, now one of the days when Ibiza they say they celebrate International Widows Day, but on the 23rd of June, all right, now be the confirmed date when Ibiza that they used to take the celebrate the Widows Day.

All right, so just like I tell you, say every 23rd of June, 9 the day will be said that they used to celebrate the International Widows Day, and that the United Nations also too, they come out to observe this very day as a day for them to really, really come out again and talk about waiting widows them. They pass through the things so that they go through, the kind of maltreatment that they give them. The stigmatization also too, when it be say it waka around many widows, from, you know, claiming of properties to some kind of cultural practices to violence where they happen, and of course the kind of barriers when it be say some of these widows themselves too, that they pass through whenever they become a widow. Nobody they pray to be a widow, will not they pray for you to become a widow, but we don't see a lot of things will don't happen to widows them for Nigeria and even outside Nigeria. And today, being the 29th, now today night we decide so we will talk about because 23rd of June, our people they not fit come. And you know, say we get a body for River State here when it be say now them they always they sit down talk about this people matter. Apart from that one also too, that they make sure say they help women them, not just only women, but people when it be say they go through one or two things, okay. And they talk about the feeder, and I want a body for River State when it be say their work now to help check light, help widows, especially those who don't come to complain matter for them. They don't really, really support them. And today I get my two wonderful ladies where they come from feeder, right, Abby? My two wonderful ladies, so they come from feeder, and today we're going to discuss about, you know, some of the things that when it be say widows them they pass around. If you be a widow, you know, listen to me, time go reach, the line go open, I go like you make you also to call to be part of this show, because this one it go be on our own show. That is why we got to throw away every other thing what we do and we concentrate on this one. You understand? You know, people go say widow na God na be their husband. My mama na one of them. Yeah, the side say na God na be our husband though. But God no go come from up, call help you for that. Yeah, you need people where go stand to help you. All right, so I got my two wonderful Ogbonge ladies them inside the house where we say me and them go to discuss on top of the show. So the first one, when it be say, I will just introduce to give you right now before we go enter inside the matter properly.

0: right, so the first one I'm gonna introduce a given us so now Emmanuel. Okay, Mrs. Sarah Emmanuel Appiah Esquire. All right, now she be the past welfare secretary for Inside Feeder. Madam, I greet you. Good afternoon. Okay, good afternoon to you. So, man, they look on our face. Man, I know verse. Now, the way just the giddy. All right, so now you be Mrs. Sarah, right? Okay, you a widow too? Oh, okay, nice. And of course, too, I get for my other aunt, Madam Antonia Nkem Osademe. Now, she be the past chairman for FIDA River State branch, yeah. She there with us here. And of course, to the chairperson of the International Widows Day Committee 2026. Madam, I greet you. How are you doing? All right, thank you. You now God be your husband too?
1: No.
0: Okay, God not be your husband. Okay, because you know they I like that talk that they always they talk. You get one meeting when I be go last time on a lighter note, right? We they too serious. Yeah, more with they light. Mm-hmm. And also the one that see me not be so I be baby lady Joe. Woman, we get chaka chata. Now, you get one widows program when I go. I be the MC. And as I carry the microphone, somebody say, if I want to talk, I'll give them charge. You. I say, what's the charge? The person say, I go first to Allah. Widows! I say, okay. Now, come shout, widows! Now, the women answer, now, God be our husband!
1: It was husband of the widow.
0: It was fun, mm-hmm. But we know say a lot of things they really, really they go on with widows. Now, make us start up with you first. Yes. Now, you don't experience this thing, okay? You've been there for how long now? Sorry, for how long? 1 year. Oh, so it's so early. Okay, so sorry about that. Now, what would be some of the challenges when it be say widows? Especially those who not get husband. I don't even like me that they call them widows because that name look like a stigma, like yeah, a widow. I don't really like them. But women, when they be say their partner, one of them don't leave them, like their partner don't come out. What would be some of the challenges when they be say some of them they pass through for Nigeria and also too for River State, especially? Yeah. Mm.
2: Okay, listen, Nelson, good afternoon. No, like we just a touchlight this matter. Widows for River State and for almost everywhere for the world, then they suffer plenty things. You know, when you marry and then after some time, maybe for years, your person when you marry can't die, your husband, you know, easy.
0: Mm.
2: That's when you don't know, not to don't do plenty things together. Just one day like that, you just buy, you know, easy at all. Mm. When you lose this person like this, we expect, say, people around, their family, your family members, your own family members, they're supposed to come together, you know, support you, help you. Because children, sometimes children the day. In fact, most times children the day. But waiting will they see, no be waiting, they really happen.
0: Mm.
2: And that kind thing, no the sweet God for mind. In fact, you get some things where they pepper for eye, when they do these videos. Some of those things are like, when your husband died, they go say, come shave your hair. Or they go say, come, oh yeah, come, go wash the dead body. Now you go drink them to show, say, no be you kill them.
0: Hmm.
2: Or now you kill them, if you know Greek, drink them, now you kill them. They go say, make you know bath, make you know wear clothes, fine clothes, make you chop. Then when you chop finish, you know go clean up. All those things no good.
0: Hmm.
2: You never talk of the one way, be say, they go just come. Family people go come. In family people go come, carry the property, carry in car, carry, tell you say, where the deed of deed of conveyance, where the house, where him buy, where all those documents, carry come give me.
0: Hmm.
2: You know, good.
0: Hmm.
2: Now, those kind things, they go leave the woman, she go there, she and her children, no money for food, no money for house, no money, you just leave them like that.
0: Hmm.
2: You know, good now.
0: Hmm.
2: Now, those kind things, where we can't talk about, say, no, make we not do them again. Law for Nigeria, even there, for even River State, we say no to those kind of things.
0: Okay, so we will go for the legal part. We'll go talk about what in the law talk about. But you made mention of, you know, asking the woman to come and drink. All those things, are they still exist or they don't go finish? Because me, the things say, you know, civilization, better things don't come. Those things, are they still, women still they go through those things, asking them to drink body and all the rest?
2: My dear sister.
0: Mm.
2: True. I also think say civilization don't come, so some of these things no go there again.
0: Yeah.
2: But to shock you, just how many months ago we get complaint of a woman went and say nah, she kill her husband. So they drag her go one juju shrine, may she go swear.
0: Hmm.
2: Say if she no swear, then waiting she go use her IC, she no go like him. Those things still there. Wow. Even though they happen around you, no one yeah. say you know they happen to not somebody
0: true.
2: Somewhere.
0: Not true.
2: So it's still there. And so we come to say no.
0: Okay, now when we talk about, you say for Inter River State here, we get some laws when it be say they stand for the back of this person's, when it be say they be widows. So can we look into those laws? What in the laws talk? Where those laws they? And those laws, are they effective? Look, we still check about them too, ma'am.
1: My people, on our well done, oh, like waiting my sister talk, the practice and these things when they do people when their husband die, they bad, well. And because as a bad rich, now you make our state, our government, then try to put this thing into law so that in case you do one, you know, yes, still do one, you get punishment when you go south. And like as you ask whether those laws, if they work, yes, if they work, you go only work when you go talk them out, say, ah, see what thing that they do me, oh, I bet my people make gonna come, oh, my husband people, friends or everybody, then they won't cheat me, they won't kill me, they say make I go shrine and not be making my husband, or they won't carry my property from me. If you talk out, break that silence, when go break us, yeah, if you not know your right or you not know what thing you supposed to do, people like us, they there when go fit help you know what thing you go do. Because law when the governor they, and this law first of all he been there, then pass up for 2003, but later when they see and say small mail this thing when they put self when they go pay persons, okay, if you not go 1 year imprisonment, make you pay 5,000 or 10,000, this is what thing that money be. So then come look and finish, say no, this practice now make I then see the do am. So then go do and make it be say you go get punishment when it be say when you do and finish you go stop.
0: Okay.
1: And now you make and then come pass the one
0: you know what 19. Well, you know what, mama, when we come back from this small market, we'll talk about those, because I really want us make we really really check out those laws, but market they look my eyes now, so we'll go for the market. When we come back, you know, go take our time, we go continue. Please stay with us when they come back, my people. Make una stay when they come back.
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3: Una, welcome back. We still there on top of 94.1 Wazobi FM. Like I tell una, say yes. I there with my two Ogbonge mamas them all the way from FIDA. And today we dey discuss matter we concern widows. Now remember, like I tell you, if you be a widow, you dey listen to Ross, or maybe now your mama be widow, and then you dey see say, you know, oppression they come from left, right, and angle. On our properties, they don't season our properties. Things we're supposed to be with you on our papa leave for now. On our not fit get access to it again because of maybe one family member or the other, or maybe even the company where your papa they work. They not agree one sound now. I think this is the opportunity for now to come out here and talk. So when the time Richard open the phone line, on our calls go to come in here. So mama, will they talk something concerning the law? Way back up the harmful practices when it be said that they practice against these widows. And you be mentioned say the first one are for 2023. And you talk about say now they don't increase them. So make we hear some of those things.
4: They don't do them well when go sweet this our mama then when or our sisters then when don't get husband when the husband die. So then in 2019 then come amend them. So now that law day for this our state, day our land, when they back up all these people, when not their husband or not they again, or when they matriculate, or when they won't collect their husband things from them or children, and that law, he get where the be say if you do them, and you know you see do them as the law don't come so then don't they want everybody not do them more because a bad, a bad way if you do them. Say this law, either you go, if you do that one when my sister talk, say, okay, you carry woman, go shrine, you go, you shave in ear, you do that, then make and drink cups, water, that one, if you do them, then catch you, then go, you go prison.
3: Wow.
4: For 2 years.
3: 2 years. If you force the woman to drink water.
4: You go force and do. You go prison for 2 years, or you go pay money. When they do like na fine,
3: okay,
4: which is 500,000. Then if you be person when you be say maybe you feel say not be you do and not be you drag this woman, but you follow to compel and that you come force and
3: support
4: support and so yeah no yeah go you know as our people they do women go gather.
3: So
4: you
3: even if not the woman family join support them.
4: You from another place just come support.
3: Okay,
4: follow. The punishment went there for you too now. 2 years imprisonment or you pay 300,000. This law for this our land won't be River State. He did nyafu. And if you do them, they'll catch you. Now what thing you go do?
3: But how come it be like say these very laws, you know, it be like say, you know, they so pronounced. Is it because say many of those people will be say this thing they happen to them, then they come out to talk? Are they afraid to talk? Then no one let people know what it is that they go through. Now is he get any other laws again when it be say they apart from this ones here? What about in terms of property collect and all those things? Yeah.
4: That one day too, now what they call VAB.
3: Okay,
4: that is violence against persons. This one not get say whether the only woman or both men, everybody when you do to just say you suffer that one, that law day too. We get different laws when it be say if you do that kind of thing, punishment day for you.
3: Okay,
4: you go say they collect whether na widow property or you say this pikin they not marry your mama, you not be legitimate.
3: Yeah,
4: this and that, all those lawful. So now you make us say it good from time to time. We go, they come, they let them know, say this kind of law is there for our land.
3: Okay, now I want to think, say maybe challenge there for inside River State here. Women can be say we get a lot of widows where they come out, they cry, say, oh, they do me this one, oh, they do me that one, oh, they don't collect my property, even my pikin self, they forcefully collect the pikin from me and not get access to see my children again and all that because my husband not there alive. Now I want to ask, what be the thing when it be say una they do on that ground to make sure say these people then when they go through these things they come out from it, what be the work una they do on that ground?
5: Okay, thank you. Like on Thursday again, we'll go out the west.
3: Okay.
5: Go talk this kind of matter again for there. Mm. For the women, for there, for the men, so that everybody go here.
3: Okay.
5: So from time to time, in fact, monthly, we they get sensitization for this, our communities around here.
3: Mm.
5: We they go places like Boni, we they go Ogoni, you know, that side for Ogoni, we they stay for Ikwerre, everywhere for River State, we they waka, they tell our people, say, Lord, they, we go guide, we they guide all of us. You know, get to, if you come out outside the law, do as the law talks, make you know, do.
3: Mm-hmm.
5: And we say, bege day, something must surely touch your body. Mm. So we they come out, they go tell people.
3: Yeah.
5: Inside our office. Mm. Not before office. Because if you know, come on, go tell people how they won't manage.
3: How they go say no. So
5: yes, we they do this thing. Mm. And we expect say, as we they go like that, they talk. Make yourself open your mouth. Help us tell us, say, see as they do me. Because if you not tell us, as we come tell you, say, see Lord, we do, you not tell us your own issue, how won't manage you now?
3: Mm.
5: So when women tell us, when they break that culture of silence, open up, talk, say, see as you do me, see as then do me,
3: mm-hmm.
5: then yes, we go begin work out the matter.
3: Okay, now I want to kuna come out from, just where we did, because I mean, it gets some women when it be say, sorry to say this, anybody where they outside, but we get some women when it be say they're there for marriage, but they be like we do for the marriage. I don't know whether you understand. They marriage you, but they be like widow. It gets where somebody they tell me say they call for widows. Say me widows they can't collect rice. Say one woman come outside to come collect rice. They tell the woman say, but you get husband. And she say no, she get husband, but she be like a widow. So there is no point answering somebody will get husband. Maybe she know by herself say she be widow. So for those women that when it be say they for abusive relationship, they for marriage, you be say nothing they come out, even those where we say men deceive give belle, because some they deceive them give belle, so I go marry you, come born one pikin, then no tomorrow the man tell you, say I say you make you born for me, only you want carry your head, carry garawa, go and train that pikin yourself. Well, now they see they help all those set of women too, because are they get assets on Saturday, the report when I get on Saturday is plenty, so now they get those kind of reports too, like now they help for such situations too.
4: Yeah, so I fool that one self plenty.
3: Okay,
4: we plenty children because like us on our feeder, our own objective, that is waiting with the work now concerning women, whether widow or widow. And
3: okay,
4: those ones when you be say husband, they treat you, not they treat them well. Even some self, this day self, not only women, no men.
3: They don't.
4: When
3: they come,
4: they tell us some women waiting them they do them. Because some women,
3: I like
4: do,
3: that part.
4: They're not good.
3: I like that part, yes. Because I've been told some one right can't right, give her. Mona open the men men association of
4: men with the one. So I'm saying for women when open eye wicked then go carry children. No, you're wrong, not say then get money to children.
3: Mm.
4: Men then go come report for us.
3: Okay.
4: And we go make sure say we go follow up.
3: All right.
4: Because our interest, that's our own body, not be saying now you or your husband. Now for that picking.
3: Mm.
4: Because we know they play with children at all. You know go they throw away children, they work out because you know go say because now you born picking.
3: Mm-hmm.
4: And maybe mama. Now maybe papa, then as you like, you go the treat.
3: Go
4: the
3: picking
4: so
3: area.
4: We now we they stand for them.
3: Gidigba. Okay.
4: If you maltreat them, if you do anything when not be waiting them suppose get as their right, we ready to fight.
3: All
4: right. Then if like that, like, as you ask, say men when or women feel then just there they suffer nothing.
3: Yeah.
4: So fight talk. We go make sure say we carry that man. If the at least if the man they want because some go run leave their family, then go meet another woman, then go they suffer. We go make sure say we carry you if na koto or we go first call you. I talk to you, say yeah, you go they see what in reach you when you go they do.
3: Yeah.
4: If you not do one, we go take you reach where you go reach when we cut. Mm. Then we go make you. You go make sure say you go. They provide. They bring within that woman.
3: That one, sweet. That one, sweet. Now, another thing where we say I go ask because I want open the phone line so that we go start to hear things. I believe say apart from this sensitization when I do right now, I believe say it gets plans when I get for grand as you say consign. You know the celebration and all that. I believe say plan day for grand. Abby.
4: Yes.
3: Okay, we'll go talk more about that plan. But I want to open the phone line for some people to call. I know say it get a lot of persons so they look for a way to get feeder number. You know, they want to talk. Before I forget, so that Mok will clear this whole thing where they go. She they laugh. Are they hear things now? Are they hear many things? Now some people they come and they talk, say, it will go feeder no you know cheapo. If you no get money, you no go fee go meet feeder people. If you no get money, they no go fee fight for you. Now only who get money that they feed they fight for. I beg, I want to know how true is that statement, Mama?
5: That statement no be true.
3: Mm.
5: Because feeder now group of lawyers,
3: okay,
5: bring out their body, bring out their mind to help people we no get indigent people. The poor people for society. If you get money, we know what make you come feeder. Go, you go feed, get lawyer from somewhere else. But the one we no get money, we no know how to ask, then go fit manage. Now those ones who we they call inside, make them come. As in come feeder, so we they do their matter free of charge. However, when you come first, you get, truth be told, you get letter where they go right. When you come complain, because nobody only your side you go here.
3: Yeah.
5: When you come talk something, the man do me this, the woman do me this. No, now we go give the other person also fair hair.
3: Listening here.
5: So can come to that letter where we go right. We go say maybe not just how much. Okay, just pay for that letter, but all the other professional.
4: To go server.
5: Yes. Now all the other professional services. Now we go do them free of charge for you.
3: Okay. I like as you used to come out to talk and so maybe savage at least now kada go carry the paper go there.
5: Dispatch rider.
3: Now they go print and come. Some of us have now too they do a lot of just small paper money. He go complain. All right, make up on the phone line. I want to hear from one or two persons where they call in here. Now, if they join us, will they talk about some of the things that when it be say, you know, widows them they face and we get feeder for inside the house. For those of you now, when it be say, when I get issues, when una need the help of feeder, this is not the opportunity for una to talk with them face to face. Or no, you know, go see them face to face, but ear to ear, they will listen to you. All right, so the numbers to call now 0818 475 0000. All right, 0818 476 0000. That are the number for you to call me up here on top of the show. And if you use the WhatsApp number na 0809 030 6414. Before I go start to take on our calls, make we hear from Ginger Paddy, get information when you be say who for. And Ginger,
6: yes sir,
3: how you day?
6: I day very
3: sweet. How's your week?
6: Everything nice, everything good.
3: Nice. Yeah, give us mission.
6: All right, to moon name is Yezibo. Information be say I won't give you the come from Wow Rice. Now rice will be said don't take their time make. Now rice will be say like this. In fact, then reject 98% of grain will be say no good again. They come package the one will be say good. Package them for you, put them inside bag to make sure say as you they chop, you go just they shout wow, you go just they shout wow. So when next you they enter market, make sure say you choose Wow Rice, because when you they chop Wow Rice, you know does they chop any kind of rice, so you they enjoy every single grain.
3: Wow, do you still have another one? Yes, okay, sir. Give us that one quick.
6: All right, still on information to be sagged. Somebody give you one by each, follow by follow, turn by turn, like this. Now, this one they come from I beg to differ. No be small something, no, because as it be like this now, we all the umaka time don't reach to go shine. Yes, so. This one like this now the season finale of I beg to differ debate tournament. We'll be saying good shell like this. You see this tournament will be said they talk about 16 Nigerians like this now. We'll be said they don't carry them from different secondary school. All of them go gather the debate. 3 debates daily, 9 they go to do back to back. I say maybe small something, you know. Now 4 weeks of basketballs. Now him go they happen. You go to hear some kind of intellectual things and things. Intellectual battles go there. Panel of judges go mount. Accurate time keep keeper, in go balance. Everybody go they ask one question. He go look the next person, the person go ask another question. He go look the next person, the person go they ask one question. Everybody they ask. Who them go crown the champion of champions? Who go become the winner? Who go become victorious for inside this? I beg to differ. The season finale will be said the one do like this now. I say champions, then go they come from Abuja. Some of them go come from Port Harcourt. Some of them say they go come from Lagos. All of them go gather the battle for who go become the champion. No be small something, no. Some of them go bring their A game. Some of them go bring their B game. Some of them serve the video carry game come just like that. But the final go start on Monday, will be the 10th of August by 3 p.m. Make sure say you will be say you mount. Make sure say you come witness a brilliance, so courage. As plenty things go the shell at that day, come witness as the champions like this. They go they make history for the season finale of I Beg to Differ. If you they find more informates, if you they find inquiries, if you want even sponsor. So this I beg to differ. All you need to do now to send email go info@nigeriainfo.fm, info@nigeriainfo.fm, or ibegtodifa@nigeriainfo.fm, ibegtodifa@nigeriainfo.fm. I beg to differ. The tournament of champions.
3: So if you know, so you happy to do accurate timekeeper, panel of judges, and my co-debaters, go and prove yourself. The last year, na Port Harcourt pikin, I carry 3 million to come back home. This time, Port Harcourt children make una go break the leg of all the remaining children there for the rest state and bring the money come here. Let us enjoy it ourselves. All right, when we start to pick una calls, one by follow, 0818475000. All right, 0818476000. Now the call line with that one. Already, our line on the ring. Someone will start to take your calls. Feel free to ask your question as we there on top matter. Hello, who there with phone line? Good afternoon. Hello? All right, who there with phone line? Yes, good afternoon. Oh, hi, Dina. Okay.
7: I want to complain something.
3: Wait a minute.
7: Nah, about my husband, my name Njideka. So I lost my husband in 2017.
3: Okay.
7: So then I have five
3: children. Njideka, off your radio. You come off from where the radio day, please.
7: Yes.
3: All right.
7: Can you hear me now?
3: I hear you. Go on, speak out.
7: So, it's then, none of my husband relatives, nowhere, none of them helped me because after then, my children was in primary school then. So, I was the one suffering with them. Only I trained them only. Single-handed up till now, I can swear for it that none of them helped me in 2023, and my father-in-law died after the war. Now, since last year, the backyard, I know they are just saying the place like a stranger. My father-in-law was not in the village then. Everything they did when they shared the land, he was outside. When he decided to come back to the village, they just managed and gave him small place to stay.
3: Okay.
7: So now, the remaining place now, since last year, I have been traveling to the village to make sure we secure the place. Then the other opposite neighbor, they were dragging the place with them. So we now joined together to get the land back. It was May. That they finally judge the land issue, the community men, the chief, and the cabinet. And now, after the question, I called her that since now it's a sense of in my grandfather.
3: You need to speak on time because we take too much of time to hear this. Are they trying to know what happened for the land?
7: They have gotten the land. I called her to share the land, but I can be able to come and do something. Family, so that we can be able to do this.
3: Okay. I need to let you go now because the line they break and they try to want to know the main thing where you need them to do. Now if they call in there, it will make sense for now to like round up all the talk. Make them maybe like 1 minute 30 seconds so they go feel hear you well. Are they come?
8: The nation's most brilliant young minds gear up for the National Secondary School Debate Tournament. It's the season finale of the I Beg to Differ Secondary Schools Debate Tournament Season 9. 10th of August at 3 p.m. Lagos, Abuja and Port Harcourt will come alive. Champions from Abuja, Port Harcourt and Lagos will go shoulder to shoulder for the crown of the Champion of Champions. 16 secondary schools, 3 daily debates, 4 weeks of intense matchups. Who will be the Champion of Champions of the I Beg to Differ Season 9? The final lap of the journey begins August 10 at 3 p.m. For sponsorship inquiries, email info@nigeriainfo.fm or ibegtodiffer@nigeriainfo.fm. I Beg to Differ, the Tournament of Champions.
9: So debaters, the floor is now yours.
3: All right, I will just take small calls and then I come back to them. So what it will happen, they say, I think they will drop their phone number so that Unagofi go talk to them. All this your long story, come and go to their office, go talk. Make we pick just two calls, only two calls. Hello, who there with phone line? Hello? Yes, who there the line? Yes, I greet you. Good afternoon.
10: I
3: greet
10: my mama
3: them
10: in the house.
3: They
10: hear you. My lady, dear, thank God for this women come. We don't even know that the law has been amended like this. So what I'm saying in the past is, I need to beg my fellow men, let them put record first. If you don't marry, you say you go, we are going to carry somebody picking, then I have wife, and I don't begin the dear children. Let it put record first. Let me say, as never marry, get nothing. You see their brother do not okay. Until you marry, you are children good. You are the next of kin. You think you are female brother or you are junior brother. And at the end of the day, a man go come, go, he no go come back.
3: Hmm.
10: And now, the man when he says you do the next of kin, and now, who can't drive what his man is here for, then the woman now will go like, you are cheating me. So I make sure that when your husband is alive, make him a record first. Ask some questions. Make sure that you are a good wife, that the man will make the secret for you. Not when the man dies. Because of the woman, not even at the rapport well. When I know they live like husband and wife, at the end of the day, man go, you know, come back.
3: Not true you talk. Not better true you talk. Thank you, well for that talk where you talk. But again, I think next of King self not being be the Ogbonge. Now will you understand? Right, get your will. Some people can say, you want make I write my will now, you won't kill me. I don't know why people they fear that thing. No, because when imagine if a man or a woman advise the husband, say, honey, I think you should write your will. The man will say, are you planning for me to die? I don't know, but I think that just a psychology thing for that. All right, when we talk about the plans, with the things when I get for grand, what you say when I want to do, as we say, the date don't even pass. If now 23rd now, right? Again, now tell us our plans for this period. Make us start with you, ma'am.
4: Like as you talk. Now that 23rd, we be one carry around because we don't choose one Ogbonge place.
3: Okay.
4: We won't go reach and celebrate the widows.
3: All right.
4: And that place in Akenema. When they for Awuda West, because all this why all those people they fight they inside with not they feed they're not the
3: rich feed
4: them like that. So we don't talk say 200 widows for that side go come from that local government, come their local government place, all of us go meet there. So that because that 23rd enter for Tuesday when be in Biama market, he not let us go because of hold up and women not go there. So we don't put and say this Thursday when they come, when be second, we go meet with these women, we go teach them certain things, maybe how them go take help themselves for life, because of some of them there they not get work. We go teach them small hand work, maybe how to make soap, how to make ice, all those things, so that when we don't go, we give them small thing when they go test start this thing when we don't come out, so that they will take the help themselves. We go swim, carry people who don't taught them, people when they do medicine, the nurse them go there so that they go check their body. As and then we too, as we they talk for here too, we go talk for there. Some of our people go sit down, they hear them, they take their complaint anywhere where we go take help them, we go help them.
3: Try.
4: Then any palliative when we get to, we go drop so that then go take, they manage with their children.
3: Try this one a good one. Neck on a collective. Una they do waiting day my mind to do. God go bless una well for this one. All right, because somebody be the talk say he really like this very show, but he go feel like suggest for now to they go, you know, community to community to organize seminars for those people to understand. So now on Thursday now for Kinima, now go there on Thursday. Okay.
4: So with the duam before now, even that time when I be chairperson, we then go, even all the people when they lead feeder everywhere, every month. They go from one community to a community, they talk different things. So not be today, not
3: okay today. All right, another thing again, make us start with you know, we like just like what you be talk before say, and that man talk as some women now because of say they're not today close to their partner when the man or the woman they are alive. And at the end of the day, the person don't go, it will be as if say you don't know where your legs stand put again. So for every widows when it be say they listen to us right now, waiting say no hope again for them, waiting be the word we say when they send they give them. Man, start with you, ma'am.
5: Nobody for life, as long as you dey alive, no ever think say hope no day again. As long as you dey breathe, you fit see the sunlight, hope still there for you. So any widow when they anywhere, when you don't suffer certain things, things don't happen to you, whether not from your extended family, whether not from your husband, family, people, where they don't do you things, where they vex mind, hope still they. Come tell us, I be then to collect your husband property, then collect on a land, or waiting then do, waiting then really do. If they against the law, if they against the law, hope still there for you. Come make you tell us. If you tell us, then we'll go know how we go manage, handle the matter.
3: Okay, so this one just take us come out from inside this conversation, but I think it didn't need it because I'm still in our field. Somebody gets a lady J, good afternoon to you, and our guest in the studio. Please, I have a question. My husband have an habit of always beating me on every little misunderstanding. Even when I am pregnant, I receive beatings. I want to quit the marriage because I am tired of the beating. And right now, I am 7 months pregnant and I have received beating last week. What should I do? Okay, what? I think this lady, yeah. Yes, what is she going to do? Thank God, so not there today, not me there.
5: I beg you, my sister, Lord day for River State, Lord day for Nigeria. Nobody fit beat anybody.
3: They look at that man. They look, this my boy here. Ingo they look the picture of the man, and it's a very handsome, cool man.
5: The beating man.
3: But he get beaten habits.
5: No, no good. So nobody suppose carry hand they knock another person anyhow. No, now it is against the law. The law say no. You no go fit do that kind of violence against anybody. So woman weighing your husband they beat anyhow. I beg. We go give our office address. We go give our office number. We no go fit tell you to make you come up for your marriage. Oh. We like marriage. We like make people stay together in peace and in unity. But if you be say, these kind things, they happen. Because one day, first person fit by inside. Mm-hmm. So now we need you to open your mouth. Tell us waiting they happen. So that we go tell the man. We go also call the man. We'll tell her. Maybe no say waiting in they do. They against the law of the land. So we go make him understand. And we go believe say, Ingo here. But if you know here, it get place. When you feel relaxed, for a long time.
3: Oh, una go sabe and go somewhere where go the last day. He go chill there. Yes, he go break me love for there. He go to break me love for there. All right, now I go like make una drop the phone numbers. This numbers contribute on strictly for women. Or you will be man when it be said you get issue with it related to either marital abuse, either for family where it be said they treat you anyhow. Not be a place where be say you go to tell them say you they look for money where you want to start a car business. You understand? So that make we get them correctly and rightly. So that next time when they come here, they go feel free to give us their number again. So mama could get your number. And of course, to an office address.
4: Office line. Our office address there for Bank Road, way near that court. If you they go House of Assembly, that is opposite Port Harcourt City Council.
3: Okay.
4: Council. Hostel when they there, Nigerian Bar Association, Port Harcourt branch. So if you did the third floor, Nadia, we when be feed that people did they share with the Nigerian Bar Association house.
3: Okay.
4: Okay. That be our office.
3: Okay.
4: But if you want to see callers for phone, say anything, maybe even but children, no, all the children when people go, they go, they finger, they do anyhow. They just do them anyhow. They suffer them. They carry iron put for their body. They suffer anything. When cause I or picking when day you use that they use that not they send and go to school. Any matter like that, we day the bar to do to help. Okay. And our number when be our feeder hotline now 080-070-5999-7721.
3: You call
4: I will talk them again. 070-5999-7721. That one now one. We get three number here when we go give.
3: Okay.
4: The second one be say 080-50-21-3100. Make a call them again. 080-50-21-3100. The third number, anyone when you call, one must go. So the third one now 091-63-75-2774. I repeat, 091-63-75-2774. Any of this number when you call, you go get feedback.
3: Okay. All right. Thank you, Mama. Any final words from you? Any final words?
5: And we also get our social media handle.
3: Okay.
5: For Facebook, our name now Fida Rivers. You go see us for there. We also there for Twitter, we be now X. Our name there now, Fida River State. Then for Instagram too, we dey Gidigba. Our name now, Fida River State for there. Then we also get email address, so in case you just want type, send them quickly. Our name there now, FidaRivers@yahoo.com.
3: Okay.
5: If you reach us there with any issue where they go through, we go feed one for you.
3: Thank you so much. Thank you.
4: What would they beg on her? Make una not die. Sit down there, they suffer till you die, and you not go feel talk out waiting they do you. I beg, if una see, even though it's not be you, they happen to your sister, your neighbor, you see that kind of thing. I beg, run, come tell us.
3: Okay.
4: Not fear, say then go send you. You they not go even know say na you talk.
3: All right.
4: But you go do to help another person.
3: Thank you so much, man. Thank you. Now for those of now we come late, I just talk with our Ogbonge women them. So where they come from. Fida, follow me, Sister Sarah Emmanuel Appiah Esquire. We'll be saying that she'll be the past welfare secretary on top of Fida to talk, and Antonia Nkem, also to the past chairman for Fida River State Branch, Toyan, and now the chairperson on top of the
11: My country people, Swissaco don't carry better come again, oh. Yes, so, but first, make I ask you now, how na day, how market, how family? My people say, monkey smart, na because three near three, oh. Na him make we carry this one, come on a domot today. Ungwa make on a gather well, because better news don't land. Waiting you see they wait for, drag cheer, my brother. Because the land way price no the tear pocket, don't they available right now on a special promo. Yes, so, you hear me well. Swissaco don't carry better bonanza, come again this period. This na your golden opportunity to become landowner for one of the fastest growing area around Omagua before the price rise. But first, before we go on, make you carry pen, carry paper, write this number down or you store them for your phone because you go need them later, especially for those of now we won't go site inspection or get more information. The number now 0814-518-5126. I go call them again 0814-518-5126. One more time, 0814-518-5126. My people, make we reason together. Every year, land price they increase. Like saying a bread where they soak inside water. The land where people ignore yesterday. Now the same land people they pay better money and they fight for today. Many people see they regret. Say them no buy land when it's still cheap. 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

0: Trust me, brotherly and my sisterly, this nice song with some of you they play for your mind right now. You say, what's going on? Who do I hacking on to when they look as if it be as a day? You know, but regardless, this not the truth. Somehow other person if you reach out to, if you know they're available to be of your help, try someone else. But most importantly, still trust on God. And today on Monday, and on Mondays, we play something to inspire you. You know, inspirational Mondays. Really, you know, today I was supposed to drop my mixtape. I just got to confess on radio. I go delay that mixtape maybe by tomorrow. You notice a summer waking up in Nigeria, if you not check your sanity. You know, should I say this? I've been mean, pray against this. Finally, it happened. You know, people will go right to Ayek. It's not an echo. I look and say, I hope, you know, so many of these things could maybe demoralize you. We pray that they are recovered there in Borno State. Their crime not to go right to Ayek. Those for your state, see they there. Like, joke aside, sometimes our sanity needs to be checked. I don't know about you. And if you get elderly person, whether they stalk on television at this point in time, in the one watch news, tell them brotherly or papally, calm down. If not cartoon watch. But like I got, let's tell us until we say enough is enough. Then we'll come out of where we'll find ourselves. My name is Smadon, reporting for duty. EPD, luckily they're among those who then kidnap. But he said they stand by to give us information on how to be a good brotherly.
1: Yes, sir.
0: Are you active?
1: Overactive, they worry me.
0: Shoot your shot.
1: All right, how to be a good brotherly, they're very simple. And that is why I don't carry better update. I can't give all my brotherly people, because you will be saying they plan to become a millionaire. Opportunity don't there for you like this now. And it comes from WF Agro Processing Limited. We be saying that them they produce mango rice. And they don't come with this where they bust everywhere. They call them the Mango Mega Millionaire Promo. And it loud, where. See, let me tell you something, eh? Last year for December 2025, person win 50 million naira. This year again for February 2026, another person win 25 million naira. Mango rice now, they don't come outside or say, Alpha, tell all your brotherly say like this now. First prize go, they win 50 million naira. Second prize go, they win 25 million naira. And the third prize, they can't say, okay, then go, they share them 1 million naira each for 25 people. When you can't call be everything now, 100 million monthly. And what you need to know how to just enter any market will be say they close to you. Then they say, excuse me, brotherly, I want buy 50 kg bag of mango rice. When you buy and carry the bag, go house, open the bag, you go see one scratch card inside. You go scratch the card. You go can show you 12-digit MM number. You go can send the 12-digit MM number as a message to the WhatsApp number where they say you go see for the scratch card. And just like that, brotherly, your entry, it don't land. And no sabi whether yourself, you go day among the mango billionaires for this month. You don't see, I'm not say a wolf. You know if you ever pass this one, because anytime you hear mango rice, one name, you go think jollof. Brotherly, you go think mango rice.
0: What a brotherly advice this afternoon. We hope we get a brotherly way to also listen this afternoon. Take things easy. 0818475000. I'd like to hear the voice of just one homo sapien. We see get, you know, you are still in the mood of 0818475000. How on a day this afternoon? Smart, don't be my name. What's your name? Hello. Oh God, you are doing well. What is your name? Amadi, no worry. You are always active. No worry. Oh, go market, come back. Let us something more inspiring. Not going to be a good afternoon to you.
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0: just own it, like own am with your full chest. Just agree and say, yes, I am wrong, I am sorry. Like, is it a crime if you, as a papa, you do wrong? Because some of them are going to think that children don't say na forehand. When I don't follow na hand finish, when I don't do something bad, though, maybe you toss the Pekin do something and later you can't find that say no, not be the Pekin do am. Or maybe you even accuse the Pekin wrongly. You can't find that say the accuser, you accuse the Pekin. You are not supposed to do that. Why it be say some parents, I'm not going to say all, it is very difficult for them to come out to say sorry. Why it be say it is very difficult for some adults, senior, to come out and own it with their full chest, to go and apologize to the younger one whenever they find that saying that them now they wrong. Why? I need us to talk about this matter, because if this thing it plenty where it plenty for office, it plenty for family, it plenty full everywhere. So I would like us more we talk about this matter. And again, let me even ask you a question: your papa and your mother do you bad? And after they do you bad, they know say they do you bad, but they not come out to ever tell you sorry. They come, they use corner way, come they use style by style to call the like you. The one where they pay me person, and the one with some parents they do. You don't commit the same way you commit against that Pekino. You don't do something very bad against that child, and then you not come out to say sorry. Then the next thing you call as a Pekin, what are you going to eat? Like, what am I going to eat? Jesus. Like, what am I going to eat? Why would you be asking me what am I going to eat? You do me something bad. Instead of you to come out openly and own it with your full chest and talk, say, yes, I do bad, though. The next equal, they ask me, are you not, but will you go and get food? Go and get some food and eat, so. Go and eat food. They go look for one thing or the other. So you take, you know, wave that thing where they do, they go wave them, so that you yourself too, you know, go no say they do them. Please, you don't ever experience such a thing. Make I open the phone line 0818 475 0000, 0818 476 0000. You know, use my WhatsApp number, talk to me on top of WhatsApp on top 0809 030 6414, 0809 030 6414. All right, my rush collect one number before time we reach for market. Hello, who did my phone line?
1: Hello, Lady Jane.
0: Yes, so
1: now smart, you from Biama.
0: All right, sir, smart, are they with you?
1: Why will not they won't do like that? Because you think that make you're not gonna lose your respect. If you continue to the jam, not be saying no jam, but if you continue to the jam regularly, it will make you to lose your grand for the child.
0: Okay, it will make you lose your grand. Like if you come out to apologize, it will make you lose your respect. Really?
1: If you offend by yourself, you know, say now you go wrong, but you know, you just open like that, just say, I'm sorry.
0: You know, go open, say I'm sorry, because you want to keep your respect and dignity. All right. Okay, thank you. Ma, go market, come back.
2: 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Leave him there. Back or bus. 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

0: happiness day. So if I smell good aroma, just know say I dey around dey observe.
1: It's Joseph. Now what?
0: Hey, Grace. Excuse me. I beg, give me another please.
1: Another people they call your name,
0: Abby. Mama Grace, I dey come back now, make I reach house.
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6: All right, now welcome back. 15 minutes already, they come out at over 5 o'clock hour. My phone line, it a ring and messages yokbo right here. So if you don't follow up, I believe say you follow up because I just dropped matter for grant. But me, I dey ask say, why be say anytime when parents them do their children wrong, they know they like to come out to say sorry. They know they agree say they do wrong, you know. They go just look for a way, just wave the matter, do like say nothing happened. And the same thing also too goes to elders. You know, you senior person, you do something when not do right. Instead of you to come out to say, oh yes, what I did is not good. You go look for a way, senior brother, senior sister, and I go look for a way for now to come out to say sorry. It dey pain on her for mouth. Why? Okay, now take another call. Hello, who dey my phone line? I greet you. Yes, good evening. Who dey my line? Okay.
7: I see why parents cannot say sorry for their offense.
6: Off your radio, please. Off your radio.
7: Okay. Hello?
6: All right, maybe where you day it worry you. Try to call me back again. I go hear from you. Somebody else, Lady J, good evening to you. He said, I have been before, but it was my senior sister. She later come back and apologize. Simon, all the way from Port Harcourt. Now you send that one. This one say, my mom do apologize to Ross when she's wrong, but my elder once doesn't because of pride. And I don't like it. Your name now, Dollar Beauty. Now you send this one. They call. They give me right now. Take another call from WhatsApp. Make we know. Hello, who there? My phone line. WhatsApp call. I greet you. Good evening. Hello, who there? My WhatsApp.
8: Good evening, everybody.
6: Yes. Good evening to you. How are you there?
8: I'm okay.
6: All right. No. Who there with you? Go on.
8: I'm not happy with you. You must apologize to me.
6: Wait first. Wait, make I know whether na ginger padi I go own are you. Ginger, those two people for that sneakers. Alpha, you know, give me updates. You know, give me update now. Wasn't you on Friday?
8: Yes.
6: I tell you, say send me updates. You know, send them to me now. Why? So not be me, cause I'm na ginger. So go ahead. Not be me, cause I'm not the problem here. So I'm not the one to apologize. Ginger, come now. You put there for the stress. Now you come and apologize. Nah. Apologize. Not be me, now go apologize.
9: I'm sorry.
8: Baby Lady J.
6: Yes, are they here with you?
8: Not referring to any sneakers or any gifts. I'm talking about your previous program. You didn't pick my call, so I'm not happy.
6: Chineke Nname, now they say I'm sorry for I know I'm sorry. I'm not I don't have pride. I'm sorry. Sorry.
8: I'm just like, my name is Matt, the radio minister from Rumasi.
6: Okay.
8: You know, just like the first caller that called on this very, very segment.
6: That
8: say you pride. The truth of the matter is depends on who you are as an individually.
6: Okay.
8: If you see as a proud person, arrogant person, that is where you be start seeing it as you lose your pride. If you are a humble person, know that if you humble yourself, God himself will raise you up.
6: Mm-hmm.
8: So apart from the area where we brought up from, everybody is meant to apologize to anybody. Nobody is the superman or superwoman over anybody. We are all coming from God. So whether you are senior to person, or you are junior to person, or you are a mother, or you are a parent, does not mean that you cannot make a mistake. Everybody makes a mistake. And when you made that mistake, you realize you made a mistake. They will respect you the more because you call that pekin to yourself and say, oh, this thing I did, I was wrong. Oh, I am sorry. That person will not see you as hard. He will also learn from you. That person will not see you as somebody he can learn from. He too can learn to respect other junior ones like him or her.
6: Okay.
8: You have to humble yourself. It's very, very important. So we should learn that attitude of learning how to apologize to everybody or to anybody.
6: All right. Okay, thank you so much, Mr. Smart. You talk one for there. According to that man, he talk say he go make the children come all respect from their parents' body. Really? Who dey my phone line? Hey, who dey my line? Yes, Oga Amadi. Mm-hmm.
9: Good evening.
6: Uh-huh. Sure.
9: There is a level of a human being like us. We don't have a happy birthday. Sorry, can make any person wake up and mind us. We want to see that you just talk to your mind. Like we have been very happy to so not say any sorry. Just listen, I started to say sorry.
6: Mm-hmm.
9: You to one or two three program where they go. Like when I tell you,
6: He said parents not train him. All right, this one here, Lady J, good evening to you. You say, as for me, it is not an issue. My mom is not a modern woman, but whenever she notice or observe what she has done is wrong, she will immediately apologize, even to our last one of 22 years. And I do the same also to my kids or younger ones. Sometimes they even feel ashamed and beg me instead. AB, all the way from Port Harcourt. Now you send that one here. Another one here to say, Lady J, good evening for this evening. You say, from my side though, Anthony, it is very, very hard though for you to see an elderly person or a parent apologizing to a junior one or even a son or even a daughter. You say they will tell you it is not normal. They will even tell you why they offended you. You that they offended to apologize, or they will tell you to forget about it. Okay, now be waiting with the talk. Say why it be like that? Why some people, you know, that they do like that? And then I want to Lady J. Yes, so this is the way they talk. So it happened to me. Well, your name na Savior. Now you talk that one here. All right, now come back here. Take one call before the next market. Who then my phone line? I greet you. Hello.
10: Hello. My name is Badu Franka from River State.
6: Okay, how are you there today?
10: I did fine.
6: All right.
10: Why you want to make elder sister the best small sister? I don't understand that too. That's what you're talking about.
6: You don't understand?
10: Yes.
6: Okay, are you an elder sister?
10: My younger sister.
6: Okay. When you offend your younger sister, what be saying that you do wrong? You think say it is right for you not to say sorry?
10: Yes, because I senior her.
6: Okay, so because you senior her, so you go stand on top of her head, you go mash her head, Abby.
10: No, I don't think, but for me, stand sorry.
6: So because you senior her now, you do something bad, you know, go say, sorry, my sister, are they wrong?
10: Yes, if you say sorry, she will look down on you.
6: So if she says sorry, she go look down. And why you think say she not they look down on you? When she already don't know say when she... this senior sister, eh? With the way she they talk, when I go know say she be egbe wager. Now but the senior sister. This one I carry senior for head. I be your senior. So quiet.
11: 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How well do you know Maggi chicken flavor? 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
7: 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I beg. Now I'm a bosom be this jare.
8: Aproko is a way of life. Aproko is a way of life. Waiting be the main aproko, we go better our life. For you, when they come back from work, or you they come back from market, time don't reach for you to give us the main gist of what happened to you today on top Amebozo.
9: Oh yes, now that you're finished, now Amebozo, now there we still day like this. So 33 minutes already. It come out on top of 5 o'clock, Monday 29 day for the month of June 2026. The name now, baby lady J. Now, yeah, we today do the Ame button. So, you get that very special aproko. Can I come here? We talk together. So, I will ask a question. And the year many people they come and they talk. See, that last girl we call before I go for this last market, are the reason they get the authority for our voice. Like, why will I say sorry? She even come out the way they ask us. What do they discuss for the SO? Say make senior the third junior sorry for waiting. Ah, like and they say the pride. Eh, you do something bad though. You not gonna say sorry. You gonna look back on a kind of way. All right. Who did my phone line? I greet you.
10: Mommy, special.
9: Okay. Now you.
10: Mami, you know me now, I'm special.
9: Okay, welcome.
10: I didn't know this. Father wants to come out.
9: Yes.
10: You know me.
9: Mm-hmm.
10: I'm going to give market to say, no one can play. Everything not end. I don't even know when it comes. When it starts, yesterday, now the same. Now, I don't understand.
9: Hey, God. Sorry. I beg you, talk. Wala Okpo Rel. Hello, who there my phone line?
11: Mr. Israel.
9: All right, Mr. Israel, welcome, sir. I'm there with you.
11: See, for you to send your son or your daughter or your senior or junior without apologizing to the person is a sin. It's a sin. It's not something like ego.
9: Okay.
11: Just yesterday, I scolded my son for something. I never knew that he was not involved in that. So later I called him. I even dashed him money.
9: Hmm.
11: Hey, I'm sorry. So I discover it's not the one that did it. That's the way for you to show. For what you did to your children is what they will do to their own children too.
9: Hmm.
11: Yes. It's just a prayer that leads to hellfire. It's not a word of unbeliever. You're supposed to have conscience.
9: Thank you so much. Thank you. Okay, make I take another call. Hello, who there with phone line? I greet you.
6: Hello, good evening, Lady J.
9: Yes, so good evening. Welcome.
6: I'm a chairman from Alu.
9: All right, Mr. Chairman, all the way from Alu. We there with you, sir.
6: Yeah, and does it mean don't think even a mother? A mother can equal his offend his child. When you offend your small child, he says he cry. When you see the picture where they cry, you go tell them sorry now. That's a story, it's not for say Namibi, or Namibi killer. Waiting they kill us in our purpose.
9: Now waiting?
6: Now pomposity.
9: Oh, pomposity. Okay.
6: Yes, and they kill us. So that's a story, it's not for me. It's not meant for Juno, it's not meant for Juno.
9: Hey!
6: Your own picking is there, where be saying, are you born? Then you know, say, when you do offend your small picking, it's there, you go cry. Then I go come red. Then I say when he come carry and tell and say sorry, say that. He didn't do bad thing, no. You know go mind saying do bad thing.
9: Yeah.
6: Then he they cry. Then now you go still call him back. He tell and say sorry. So sorry is not for Junior or for Junior.
9: Thank you so much. Yeah. Sorry, not before Junior, not before Senior. I ask a question. Why Ibise? When some senior do their junior bad thing, you do wrong. I mean, you know, it is very clear, say you do wrong. Yeah, some people feel not say they do wrong, oh, you understand. But maybe after I don't talk, the matter finish, and then you see I'm clearly say, oh, the action when I take this action, oh, it don't make sense. Where? Why it be say it is difficult for some seniors to own them with their full chest and come out and say, oh, Nami do wrong, oh, I did very, very sorry. Like, you say sorry from your mind, though. Not be those kind of sorry, say, sorry now. Like, you say this sorry with so much pride. And they talk about you coming down to yourself, getting to know, say, okay, I do wrong, I did very sorry. This my action, it is totally bad. Likewise, some parents, why be say it is very difficult for some of them to use the word sorry when that no say that they're wrong. The one where they pay me passing. Now when it be say the mama or the papa will call you sense. You understand? They'll call you sense. Some of them people give you money. Take this money, go and buy yourself something. Mama their own are in the worst. The next they go ask you, have you eaten today? And go and eat now. Go and get some food and eat. Should I go and give you food? Like, is that sorry? Is that a way to say sorry? What is bad if you just open your mouth, like you open your mouth and then you say, I am sorry, like you agree, I am wrong this time, sorry, please forgive me. Chineke na. What it makes some people they find it hard to use that word. Who there, my phone line? Hello.
12: Good evening.
9: Yes, good evening.
12: Ewa.
9: Okay, Ewa.
12: Yes.
9: Okay.
12: My senior sister. She do you something. Why do you want to make you come beg her?
9: Like, now she do you bad, though. She go still want you to come and beg her.
12: Come beg her.
9: Chai.
12: I'm going to say, you are the sister. You are the Christ and the brother.
9: Kai. So now you go end up going to beg her even when we say that she do wrong. Okay. Now wow. All right, let me carry ask. Say, waiting actually they cause some, because every day with the experience they say, nah, not even only families, even imagine where you they work. You go see say your senior colleague, right? Go do something. Instead of the senior colleague to come out and say,
13: hey, I'm sorry, I think I'm wrong. No,
9: yes, I do bad so that you come, just like what some people they talk, say you can't get pride. Like, why do you think that the person no go get pride, or why you think say the person no go come on respect for your body when the person know very well say you do wrong, and you be that kind of person when you be saying you know they come to own your wrong, you know they take responsibility for the bad what you do? Why you think say that person no will come on respect for your body? You go come on respect now, because now something where you be saying you don't always they do. Hello, who there my phone line?
14: Hello, I'm in North Africa.
9: I greet you, where?
14: Good evening.
9: Yeah, good evening.
14: Yes, now Friday that they call you.
9: Okay, Mr. Friday, go on.
14: Yeah, the problem is that some people, even when they're there for, now then offend the person. Now they offend anybody. So who must say that story? They had made some of people. They had, I don't know what some people they find it good for to say sorry. Even when they wrong, now them do wrong. They know some of them do wrong, but they go one make you come they tell them sorry. So some people they like that. Some people they are chest na they don't carry charcoal through their chest.
9: They carry charcoal food their chest.
14: Yes, they know people say sorry. They know people say, no, say they are then they're wrong. They say, I'm sorry for what I do.
9: People
14: say like that. But not everybody.
9: Thank you so much. Thank you. Okay. Who did my phone line? Yes, sir.
15: See, would I talk and the way it be? We're not the pretend. You hear me?
9: Okay, I don't understand what you say. With the talk, I'm the way it be, we not the pretend. How do you mean?
15: No, we just say because I say we not the apologize. We come to realize say with the apologize. So with the talk and the way it be, sometimes, only for every attempt. Because if you continue to do that, the people one day will tell you to. I say you do me that day when you need me. I'm not big long man, so you come back me today again, that's that again. It will make you lose your ground.
9: Like I want to know why you think say it will make you lose your ground when the Pekin already know you. The Pekin already know you say, okay, my papa they lie for my head. And my papa no say he lie, but he no ever come out to say sorry. Why you think say the Pekin no go they come out respect for your body? You know how many children will not they respect their father? They just they use nose, they carry and they give you.
15: It depends. Everybody have the way to turn in charge.
9: And I make a they ask, say, why you think, say, if you come out to tell the Pekin sorry, the Pekin go use them against you tomorrow?
15: I go use them against you, LDJ. Sometimes in there, now that respect now you need so that you put that.
9: Okay, so the respect now for you, is that respect or that is pride?
15: The poor fear for their eyes, so that they let you one day cross land. So
9: which do you prefer, your Pekin to respect you or your Pekin to fear you? Which one you prefer? Why una think say children don't know some things even personal self? All right, thank you. You know, some parents are not they funny me. It could be like papa and mama will be say they go things so that they inside room they hide the quarrel. Some of them go things so naturally and also not the quarrel. Like, why do you think that these kids are not smart? They know why you think say your Pekin don't know, your Pekin say you lie. Oh god, I need to listen to kids even sometimes. May they tell you now, so they know what you are doing. And they come back, oh, market, they my friend, stay here. This is 94.1.

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0: Oh yeah, so we don't come back here. Make I take this message. This one says, Baby Lady J, good evening. You say some of the reason why many people find it very difficult to say I'm sorry is as a result of pride. Yes, insecurity and feeling of guilt. Pastor Emmanuel, Paul, now you send me that one here. Make I allow, okay, I'll read this one first before oh God, we will give us that information. It's a baby lady, hey, good evening. Your name na Lewa, chatting all the way from Ajipa State, Port Harcourt. Lady, you say yesterday was my birthday. Did you know that one of my close friends did a call or even send me a message? I do call and celebrate his own, like his own birthday, before we were born in the same month. I'm so sad. Oh, okay. Should I be the one to call you now? Since they not call you, you know? Since they not call you yesterday, should I call you? Do you want me to call you? Do you want me to sing a happy birthday song for you? Make I sing birthday song for you. Happy birthday to you. Happy birthday to you. Happy birthday, happy birthday. Happy birthday to you. You know, so sometimes we still they carry some friends for mine. You can say, why didn't you call me on my birthday? You're supposed to call me for my birthday now. Why you not call me? See, fashion that thing. People are busy. You understand? So if they don't call you, just take and say, not like they don't love you. Maybe your friends are so busy and they're busy to forget about say, your birthday now that day. But they care about you. So I don't sing better song for you. Much love, much grace, much money inside your account. Ugagbe, somehow is that information.
1: Well, if they know wish happy birthday, go buy land now. They still say don't they make money, they go call the wish.
0: I see they never wish happy birthday. Say no, on a more serious note, if you just buy land, give them. Sure you understand. If you just buy you land, say, oh, I'm so angry. I forget. I no call you. Oh, yeah. Take land.
1: Yes. Now, why Fila Real Estate Limited? Then they run their mid-year discount sale. And they tell you so. Their Omar Siri Team LLA by Madonna University Lano it day for 1.2 million naira. They get another China Estate where they for Ubima for 500,000 naira. Miracle Estate where they for Abara now also 500,000 naira. And Fila Estate Umademe they go for 700,000 naira. Life Gate Estate Omagua they go from 1 million naira to 1.5 million naira, and also LLA Town Estate. If you also see Landel for 600,000 naira, Benita Estate Alu land for there, you go see her for 1.8 million naira. They talk so if you want buy land or you won't even sell land, they say make you come Fila Estate and where this one deal now for 35 Eyanwu Omuolo Omagua opposite Muchacha Bar Airport Road. And for Momo Informato, you feel call them on 0703-807-8257. 0703-807-8257. If you also call them on 0810-739-8569. 0810-739-8569. Also on top information in my hand, this one it come from Wild Rice, and Wild Rice they tell you say now we be cajard rice because why we they take our time to select our rice, which means any rice will be say you know where the grain you know fine you know they enter for inside bag. And Wild Rice now waiting they call cajard rice because it gets kaja quality, so no be rice so be say you go just chop now rice so be say if you chop them everybody go they ask you which kind rice be this, so yourself you go chop Wild Rice so if they find kaja rice for you and your family.

All right, so now welcome back. So 3 more minutes now. We may carry our card come from here. We can see another person. Wait. Chereo. This one's a Lady J. He said respect is reciprocal. Both junior or senior. And not true. Both junior and senior now. So when some people they come out, they say, oh, because I be senior, you do something wrong, you know, will come out to say sorry. You say, oh, if I tell the person sorry, it will make the person not to respect me again. I think you did very, very wrong. Because when you do something wrong and then you own it, you agree. Say, oh, I do wrong. Oh, I'm really sorry. No verse for this thing when I do. You don't put more respect for your body. But when you they do like say you be bros, eh? You they do like say you be madam, you know what, carry yourself condemned. See, people go there, they do you, For your mind, though, you think say that they respect you, but I tell you, that respect, they don't throw away and find inside Imo River, Tete. Mr. Lady J, in addition, baby Lady J, some believe say, some believe saying or admitting they are wrong equally makes them weak. That man just like waiting at the talk. See, there is nothing like you being weak there. You do something we know they're good. All right? You do something where they're bad. See, in a normal sense, you're supposed to come out and agree to the fact that, say, okay, I do this thing, or this thing when I do, not be like this is supposed to be. Even if you don't want to come out to give more detail, you understand? Because some parents, they go feel safe, they come out to explain more for you. Maybe if you come out one or two respect, which are not things that are true. So you must not give more detail, but at least let that Pekin know. Let that person know, say, you do them wrong and make them accept the fact, say you tell them sorry and they say, oh yes, I hear you. Because it gets a lot of children and we carry their parents, carry their family, carry people for mind because of the bad thing where they do them, where they're small, where they not tell them sorry. And you know what? They're going to want to do that same thing too to somebody else. That makes some of the thing say, if una tell una children sorry, it look like say it command respect for una body. But again, una man, una children know say, una do that thing. Una just try to want to cover up. So own it. Sorry, not before age. Just like waiting one person talk. Not before age. Not for everybody. You do me wrong, I tell you sorry. I do you wrong, you tell me sorry. Shikina. And we are all good. We are fine. Now so life be. I mean, not be so. Alright, 6 o'clock don't reach. I need to come out here. Already. Ose, don't tell me you quarrel. More quarrel now. Toshine for me. Toshine, don't say we quarrel. I say I want us to quarrel. Hello? I say Toshine na. I say we quarrel na. No, I must quarrel you tomorrow. Must quarrel you. As I never judge me, my matter. So quarrel never come as since. I will see you tomorrow. Take good care of yourself.

0: 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So your own not to be listen to what's about it. When you make the hustle every day for street traffic.
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2: 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He go shock you. I no talk out. He don't shock out.
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0: All right, yes, my people, now good evening inside this evening. Yes, I did throw a salute to give you for inside this Monday will be the number 29 day. For the month of June, when you don't carry ngungu na ngungu, they carry go for the year 2026. How you day? How body? How things and things is? Hope everything carry share sedan get back for your territorial zone. And without wasting any micro tinting time, this na go slow yarn. Yes, your very last show for the day. And I hear you, they give me all the report as it concern our road, as it concern our community, as it concern our local government, your state, and the country at large. Even those who are there for abroad, feel free to report anything because I get all the apparatus to take attend to anything as it concern. Hey, Chileke, you know now your disciplinary officer is here. My name now Omotok, the talking machine himself, Bishop Onyememe. Abasedo Emeritus Onyoma Igwe Bishop, the GO of Doing Well Ministry, Bishop Equitos, Equi for short. Yes, I don't show, be say I don't show. And I know they here hello, I dey here with the one and only Doing Well Ministry, Okuko Shineke. I dey here with the humble one, I shall not die. Oh yeah, great to Shineke. Ezigwe Okuko. Akuka Maramma Akuka Selense. You don't hear your voice. And if you follow for those when you not get our phone numbers, use Tastai, collect them now to avoid the shoot bed, but now the mama now can't fly away. That one a story that touches the heart. And so the numbers now 081-847-5000. We still get 081-847-6000. For those of us on WhatsApp and SMS, the number is 080-903-06414. Where the go slow, Ide. Let us know. Let somebody avoid that. Hello, who did my phone line?
1: My name is Nabari Digi Adam, the radio governor.
0: Well, not see transport to come back to Port Harcourt.
1: Good evening, Bishop Equitos.
0: Good evening, Nabari Digi Adam. We not get transport to come back to River State.
1: Now, what are they come during the campaign? Now, go come.
0: Okay, we campaign motor, they come, they go load you put. But did you though I don't give you wife before, but yesterday enough things happen. So if you treat me well before Thursday, lock my run on you. So just keep your fingers crossed.
1: You know my spec now, you supposed to know now. Put on it.
0: Okay. Okay, your spec now, boot and bonnet.
1: Yes, yeah, so, you know, Nicki Minaj, you know now, Bishop, you know these things.
0: Hey, yeah. Who do you this thing? Nothing will make them better.

0: chairman go me hair.
1: NX will sweet that.
0: Now, bonge come back with this. Faster, sharper. 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

All right, better country man, better country woman. I greet you fundamentally. Information I won't give you the come from WF Agro Processing Limited. We'll be saying that they produce mango rice, and you will be saying don't they plan to become a millionaire. This update go to tell you well. They call on the mango mega millionaire promo, and it loud well. We'll be saying last year for December 2025, person win 50 million naira. This year again for February 2026, another person win 25 million naira. And mango rice now they don't come outside say if it be your turn, because first prize go they win 50 million naira, second prize go they win 25 million naira, and the third prize then say they go they share 1 million naira each for 25 people. And when you come Kolobi, everything 100 million monthly. And what you need to know how though, just enter any market will be say they close to you, tell them say you want buy 50 kg bag of mango rice. When you buy them, carry the bag go house, you go see one scratch card inside. You go scratch the card, you go come show you 12 digits MM number. You go come send the 12 digits MM number as a message to the WhatsApp number. Where you say you go see for the scratch card, and just like that, your entry you don't land though. And who sabi whether yourself you go day among the mango millionaires for this month? You don't see and say a woof, you know, if you ever pass this one, because anytime you hear mango rice, you go think jollof, you go think mango rice. Also, still on information, besides good summer, they give you like this now. Gather me. Yeah, so I did come like this to let you know, say, welcome to the grand finale of I Beg to Differ tournament. We be say, everywhere go the mat, everywhere go the jig, everywhere go the selenque. This one are the tournament of champions like this. We be say, 16 Nigerians like this. We be say, they don't carry from different secondary school. We they for inside the Bodo Ninja. All of them go the battle like this. And they go the battle for three debates every day. Now they go the do back to back like this now. We be say, all in all, now 4 weeks of basketballs. No be small something, no. Now, ain't go they happen like this. You go to hear some kind of intellectual things for inside here. Panel of judges go mount. Accurate timekeeper go balance. Everybody go to ask one question. Just one question everybody go to ask. So. Say like this. Who them go crown the champion of champions? Who go collect the crown? Who go become the winner? Who go become victorious? I say like this now. Champions, some of them go to come from Abuja. Some go come from Port Harcourt. Some go even come from Lagos. All of them go gather the battle for who go become the champions of the I Beg to Differ. The season finale will be say go to happen like this now. Some go bring their A game. Some go bring their B game. Others go just carry game. Okay? Come. This final lap we'll be starting to talk about, it go start on Monday, will be the 10th of August 2026 by 3 p.m. So you will be said to listen to me. Make sure say you buckle your shoe, make sure say you shine your teeth, because as it be, come witness things will go happen that day like this. Come witness as the champions, then go they make history. So you will be said to listen to me, and you for like get more information, or you want sponsor I Beg to Differ the season finale, all you need to do now to email info@nigeriainfo.fm or ibegtodiffer@nigeriainfo.fm. ibegtodiffer@nigeriainfo.fm, so that you go fit get all the information we be say you need. I Beg to Differ. This tournament, now the tournament of champions.

0: Gazo, yeah. On your radio, yeah. Mayi Kuro, yeah. Mayi Wale, yeah. Apetaku, Yisoke, yeah.
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0: Oh yes, better control man, better control man. I greet you fundamentally. Check your time. You go know say the time and at 6:30, and that time we'll be say Adolis Mount with you. We'll be say Martin, and don't carry on like this now. We'll be say they call this one Professor M Series, Martin and Nourishment. Professor M Series, we'll be say Martin, I go make sure say you know say na drink. We'll be say whether you just want chop or whether you just want day. Martin, now your go to drink according by Oyibo Grammatica. And as be for inside this Professor M Series like this now, so far so good. Parent to even children too, to go in plenty people that they learn plenty things will be say gas to do with our body system. And this Professor M Series, they make sure say they teach us some kind things will be say even some people self they know sabi about their body system, but this Professor M Series will be say Martina the Caricom, they make sure say they do justice to all these things. Aww. And I said they don't forget to say like this now, nah, Martina, they don't arrange some goody for you. Professor M2 in follow the year will be saying go to tell us some kind things and no forget to say now these things will be so Professor M go talk now there will go pick question will be so we go ask you today for inside the Martina Nourishment Tour Professor M Series. So if I be you, I go bang tongue, that is I go pay attention so that when the question come I'm gonna be the winner. Any which way better country man I they come and no mabia mapadawa make courier from Martina.
1: Look out! It's here!
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0: All right, shapali shapali in Ibaga like this now. I tell you, say I know they alone. I day with Professor M. We'll be saying gonna sell us some kind things and things. So make sure say you take a jotter, take a pen, so that you're gonna jot things down.

0: Peter, nourishing minds, sharing happiness for 50 years.
1: Oh, my home. Oh, my home. When shall I see my home? I know some of you might not even know that song. It's from way back. Something that reminded us that truly, no place like home. Hello, superstars. How are you doing today? You must be wondering why I suddenly remembered that song. Well, I visited my parents over the weekend. My brother was around with his daughter too. It felt like a family reunion. The house was so lively. Everyone had one story or the other. And when it was finally time for lunch, we all gathered at the dining table. Ah, I could smell that tantalizing aroma. As my mom served the food, I just couldn't wait to dig in. But as I was drooling and waiting, I looked to my left and saw my niece frowning. She was observing everybody's plate of food, one after the other, like a police officer investigating it. I tried to her gaze and started looking at the plates on the dining table too. And then it clicked and I noticed what she was looking at. Oh, where are my manners? I was just too eager to give you guys the full gist. I almost forgot to say welcome to the Maltina Nourishment Tour, Professor M series, where we discover what our bodies need to stay active, smart, and strong. I am your favorite professor, Professor M, and this show is proudly brought to you by Maltina, your favorite drink with nourishment fit for you. So, back to my little niece. As I was about to confirm what she was looking at, I just heard her ask, "Grandma, why do you and Grandpa have two chickens each and I only have one?" Everybody just burst into laughter. I knew that was what caught her curiosity. Grandpa and Grandma had smaller portions of jollof rice on their plates, but guess what? They had two pieces of chicken each. Meanwhile, my little niece had one big mountain of rice and only one piece of chicken. Then Grandma answered her calmly. She said, "My dear, our food is different because our bodies are different." Grandma saw that my niece was still confused. So she continued, "You are still growing and you are very active. So your body is still building bones and muscles all the time. That is why you need more carbohydrates like rice, yam, bread or garri for energy." Then she pointed at Grandpa's plate. "But Grandpa and I are not growing the way you are anymore. Our bodies work a little slower now. So instead of carbohydrate, we need more protein, like chicken, fish, beans, and eggs." Grandma explained that these foods help the body repair muscles and stay strong. My niece looked at her plate again, then looked back at Grandma. Kids, this is where it gets more interesting. Now, after Grandma explained, I was actually about to speak, but suddenly my niece said, "But that's not correct, Grandma." Everyone looked up from their food and turned to my niece. She said, "Grandma, do you know that growing kids need more carbohydrate and protein than adults do?" She looked at all of us as if she was waiting for a response. I couldn't help but laugh. When did this child become a mini professor? I mean, I knew the answer, but I wanted to see where she was going with this. Well, in school, I learned that because growing kids run and play all the time, we need more carbohydrates for energy. And because our bodies are still developing, we need extra protein to build new muscles, organs, and bones, especially as toddlers and teenagers. Grandma looked surprised, but proud at the same time. "Really?" she asked. "Yes," she answered. "That doesn't mean that you and Grandpa don't need proteins too. But if your bodies need two pieces of chicken, then mine needs four because I'm just a baby." Everyone started laughing. She said four pieces of chicken. Four!
2: Even myself, we be say they listen like this, self, the thing shock me. Hey, so children, una know this thing, we be say, this is a cool talk, because me like this, I be no sabio. That means say your body like this, it need more carbohydrate and protein as you they grow compared to the one we be say your mama and your papa they take. Oh yeah, now stay tuned, because as it be like this, Professor M Ingo explain how this food they change our body and how it they help us grow. So make sure say you still man there, because Professor M in get plenty things we be say you still won't talk.
1: Superstars, today we learned something with Maltina. You enjoy nourishment fit for you. Welcome back, superstars. What my niece explained to my mom is something very important. As we grow, the things our bodies need begin to change. Children need more energy foods like carbohydrates, more bodybuilding foods like protein, and more nutrients that support growth and activity. Because children are always running, playing, learning, and growing. Adults and other people still need these nutrients and vitamins too, but they just need less than kids do to maintain muscles and keep their bodies healthy. And of course, families can also enjoy these nutrients when they grab a bottle of our favorite Maltina. Remember something very important, children. Our bodies need different nutrient intake at different stages of life.
2: All right, children, una don't hear now, una don't hear now. You don't understand why some kind portions will be say mama and papa they give us like this, why it they different from children own. Sharply now with the drum, we go drop the question, we'll be say you go answer. And Martina like this, now they don't arrange something for you, so you will be say you've been they pay attention. This now your time to prove them. But before I ask you the question, don't forget say this now, Professor M series will be say Martina the Caricom now, Martina's sponsor this Kajad one like this. First, make a good drink, small Martina now, because myself I don't try. When I come back, I'm gonna ask the question. For now, Anu Mabia, Matpadawa.
3: Look out! It's here!
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4: Maltina, nourishing minds, sharing happiness for 50 years.
2: Yeah, so as it be like this now, they don't tell us some kind of food where we say it they help our muscles and it they help us grow older. Those kind of food like this now, like a chicken, fish, eggs, and even beans. But now the question of the day will be say, I go to use Vagavum be say like this now. No forget say Maltina don't arrange goody for you. Now, Bangutong question of the day. Remember, say now first to drop the correct answer. Now na they carry. Now with the drum, now first to drop the correct answer for my WhatsApp. Now I'm go carry. So Columbia, my WhatsApp number now. You will be saving the pay attention. My WhatsApp number now 0809-030-6414. The WhatsApp number again now 0809-030-6414. First to drop the answer automatically. Now you be my winner. And the question for the day be say, why Professor M niece, listen, no, why Professor M niece talk say adult body he needs small nutrients than picking them will be say they grow. I go drop the question again. Why Professor M niece talk say adult body he not to need plenty nutrients like that, he needs small one like this more than children will be say they grow? Remember to drop your answer for inside my WhatsApp. First to drop the correct answer automatically you don't become my winner. Why Professor M needs to say adult body they need small nutrients than picking on will be say picking they grow? Drop the correct answer for inside my WhatsApp. And who know, yourself, if you be my winner today for inside the Professor M series, we'll be saying Maltina Caricom. And don't forget to say, as they do your doings, as they do your enjoyment, make sure say you choose Maltina, because Maltina, they make everywhere mount. Maltina, they make everywhere jig. Maltina, they make everywhere selenque with melenque.
1: With Maltina, you enjoy nourishment fit for you. Welcome back, superstars. What my niece explained to my mom is something very... Superstars, today we learned something exciting. Growing children need more nutrients as their bodies develop, while adults and older people may need less nutrients than kids to keep their bodies strong and healthy. So the next time you are eating and you notice the adults have more meat, just tell them to give you double because your body is growing. I'm just kidding. This is Professor M saying stay nourished and share happiness with Maltina. This program was brought to you by Maltina, your favorite drink with nourishment fit for you. Whoa!

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0: All right, Wanile, I greet all of you righteously on top of this cool body evening. We will sit down like this. So, my people, time that we should make with someone at Oridon with the Apple for Niger and the Buddha World. Yes, so 29 day on a Monday night today be inside this month of June for the year of our Lord Jesus Christ. So 2026 and to read them so what they happen for Nigeria and over the world. I got some for you. Before we go start, make a reminder and say INEC don't come out to the talk. We say continuous voters registration. So say it's still there ongoing. Make una try. Make una go update on a voters card or make una go there. Go do na voters card so that una go fit vote for the next election when they come. Oh yeah, so before the Torigo they come, make we first of all some man at the Torigo they here, they carry better muscle. Like this. So these rescue people so when they try to want to carry people come up from inside the story building when he fall your cut for grand for inside Port Harcourt, he done the slow. And again too, Neman, they say they done they do everything what they do now. So you take monitor water along that Orashi rivers for River State. And again, to environmental activists, they don't come out and tell federal government, say, oh, yeah, make federal government go carry, make them relocate, billet people that come out because of the big gas where they leak for them when they ever they finish. And finally, we will cross border like this. So, Pakistan strike, they don't go keep plenty people there more for inside there, Afghanistan. All this another teacher and to read and so I go the summer for you. Me with the summer editory. My name is Joy Omomere. Ongwa, carry your chair. Why they download you too? You will upload well. All right, JJ and Wally, each by each, remember the donator they give you as they my hand. So 6 days after I be say that 5-story building we don't collapse. So along that Peter all the lead road for Ita Port Harcourt, my people concern now, don't they concern many people based on top of the delay. When it be say it a delay for the rescue people them so to go rescue things come up from inside that place. With some people then where they stay for the area, where they come out they talk now, say there's still the fear, say it be like say some people still there for inside that very building will collapse. So and there plenty of those who block them, whether they call ribbons, all those block and every they're still full for grand. Many of them they come and they talk, say I beg people when they do this rescue thing, so maybe they try to still enter inside rescue operation for inside the site as they hear. So they say they never resume again, no, despite the amblers where they say it's still position for the very place when it be say this wahala for you take upon and two big machine that things the way they use take the carry things, so that they call excavators, they still there for there. But no rescue activities they go on according to informate where they reach our hand. People then when they stay for the area come they talk say they don't they perceive some kind of a bad smell where they come out from inside that very place. So and this one now don't they put fear for their mind, say some people still there for inside that place, they trapped for inside the building where they don't collapse. So some of them were here and they give out to read to a person where name be Rejoice Amadi. One of the person where they stay for the area her name is Sandra Olu Bio. Come they talk say consign I must say the remaining parts of the building alas the structure, so say they still believe say the remaining part of the structure say still there where it's still there, and the team that they put big fear for inside their mind, say cause say if it fall enter another building. Also too she talk say despite the River State government don't be give assurance, so say they go rescue and they go remove everything with it for that place, say but for now work not they go on, and she don't know why the work never start again. Make we hear a machine.
1: Yeah. We have lost hope in Nigeria as a country. If something like this will happen, the Tower of Babel is still standing very strong and is a threat to my compound. We've lost everything. The woman here has a 3 months baby and nothing, no hotel is accommodating them. Where do we go? They said we should go and look for relatives. From where? I don't have a relative. I don't have anybody.
0: All right, so still on top of a consign when if you say they for inside the mind of people as you say consign this matter like this. So also now so another fear now don't they enter inside people mind though, as it be say many communities them for inside River State them, so fear don't they catch them because of the rain when it be say it they come. the National Emergency Management Agency. So, what do they call NEMA? They don't come outside the talk. So, they work with Jetelli. With the area that when it say big water, they worry. And the National Inland Waterways Authority, they say themselves too, they try to monitor the water level along that Orashi River for Isa River State. Make una not forget say this Orashi River, so now one of the main cause women can be say every year by year like this, so now so big water go they worry people they waiting for inside our other east, our other west, Ogba, Egbema, Ndoni, and even Abua, Odwa local government area. So yeah, give out to which person we need bring Kachun Wosu, the South South Zona Coordinator and the Acting Director on top of NEMA, in name na Eric Egbehudia. Himself too don't come at the talk. Say the agency like this. So they don't they do everything what they need to do to support country people them. So when it be said that they for inside those areas them, when it be say this big water in the world, make we hear a Masian.
2: We have met the silver state stakeholders, we discussed with them. We have given them measures that we expect that the state will begin to take, and in collaboration with all other fiscal agencies that are responsible for matter concerns, we are effectively handling it. We are already in collaboration with

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1: And still on top of the matter, my people, another bad thing, it don't happen, no. When you make and be say, some family now, they don't, they cry. And it don't make some people now, don't they come outside, they ask consign, no. And all of our people go feel take this safe, especially those ones then. When it be say, that they use boats, take the travel for inside riverine community. The Gogo Churi family for inside Igbo Eruda community for Ahoda East local government area. They don't come outside, they cry, you say, two of their children, so now in the bio, one at 25 years old, name na Mekalachi Gogochiri, and the 23 years old Rejoice Gogochiri, when he be say they be dunk by for inside the accident where happen for boat for a place that they call Aliyah, therefore inside Ahoda East local government area, and they talk say now last Saturday, so now this bad thing used to happen. The accident happened around 7:45 for inside the night. So, why the victims and even five other passengers there? So they talk say that they return, they come from work, from where they go work, that they come back to their house. Now this accident for you take happen. So you have to give out to Victory person where name be Mika Tuka, the elder brother of these two people. So where that way name be Abraham Gochiri. So in come they talk say like this. So say the boats. When he be said that he used to get this accident, so they talk, say the boat, he been get fall too. And the passengers, them, so waiting for the boat, they not even give them life jacket. Although, some of the people waiting for this boat, they survive. But two of the brothers, he been by. Make we hear.
2: They boarded the boat and the boat capsized and two of them drowned. Though in the boat, there were about 7 persons in the boat, but just two of them, some people made it out alive, but the two of them drowned. And the boat they are is not good. There was no life jacket either, too. The other was all led to their death. These two things, there was no life jacket, no boat, because the boat in the side, they are seriously leaking. They cover it with a wrapper and block just to avoid some leakage, because it's a normal canoe, not a speedboat, a normal canoe.
1: Oh yes, so still on top of this one, Mina Y, the talk person for inside the River State Police Command, her name na ASP Blessing Agabe. She said don't come outside to confirm this very accident. So and she talk say the boat operator like this, so they don't catch them first, they don't arrest them, make them go, they ask them question. And as we come out from that one, my people, enter for inside other matter. Some people then when it be say they stay for other community for inside River State, so they run the colors, they call, say come, but they don't understand though. This one when it be say light, they know they see light for their area. So the thing now, so it don't they affect their livelihood, it don't they affect their business, so and it don't they affect them as human being. People then when they stay for inside Mbodo for Halo, inside the Kwere local government area for River State here, so they don't come out, they talk, say consign, they consign them, but based on top of light what they know they see for their area. Some of them talk, say this light will not they come, so it don't make life come add them well. Even one person when he be say in the sell water, if they talk, they give out to me to repress, you know, in talk now say no steady light, because of the steady light we're not doing now, so he don't they make business now come the bad, because say she not ever they get better water where they call. Another person also too where they stay for the area come they talk, say many small business them, including all these barber shops them, so many of them they struggle now to survive. Why some business owners also too they say they don't they think now, say be like say they want to relocate to park their load, come up from that area to go to places then when it be say light it they steady, make we hear.
3: Affect me well oh, like for my business, no bottle water, no drinks, because fuel is high, you cannot burn generator places. No. How many liters will you buy to power your light?
4: Most businesses around the both for barbers, both for every regular businesses, most regular business struggling badly now because of the light. Some people are even considering relocating their businesses from here.
1: Alright, as we come out from inside, I want to enter for another matter like this. Well, my people, on another very talk, when you be say you stay consigned, oh, for people to feel you stay to survive, and for people to feel they self-employed. The President General, on top of the Grassroots Development Initiative, for inside River State here, so he named Bright Amewole, he said, don't come

0: outside the defend though. Did just not talk when the first lady come out to talk. Where her name be Oluremi Tinubu. For what she for take the encourage Nigerians, then say may they think of to they do small business like to fry a kara, to sell corn, and even to sell cooling kuli. Say not very, very better business. So Inter Nigeria Info Money Crossfire Program, Oga Amewule, come they talk say, Madam First Lady no mean bad. For that very kind of talk where she talks, say, cause say she know they won't try to run Nigerians down, alias say she won't belittle Nigerians, but not to encourage Nigerians them. When he be say they never forget Oyibo man work, say me they not just say, just sit down like that, they wait. Or maybe that they talk, say they not get enough money to use to start big business so that they will feel they end their living. Say now what you should try to talk, say maybe produce small business. At least that one will they put small food for your table. He also took on the talk all those kind of business, so that they're very, very high in demand though, and that they provide steady money all the time. They enter inside country people pockets. Make we hear them.
1: This of you not to be just dumb and doing nothing. What is wrong in you now? We should have the opportunity to now set up a place and begin to fry that kuli. We're talking about not specifically where kuli is more consumed. Now you come to this our area, talk about Accra. Buddha, the poor, the rich is Accra. Now what is wrong in you now coming to say, instead of me to remain at home doing nothing from morning till night, let it be that I go and fry Accra, sell, and the end of the day I'll make some profit. So it depends on the management, people's understanding. The advice of the president did not mean anything bad for the people. He said, look, for those of you who cannot do the white collar job, for those of you who may not have the opportunity of being a businessman of a higher level, start with this one.
0: Oh yes, it's still on top 94.1 was over FM. Now we turn the light this was to carry matter into another matter then when it be say it is for our hand. Right, environmental rights organization them so they don't they call on the federal government say I beg may they go relocate to people them where they stay for inside that Bile community for digging my local government area for inside rivers. Say may they carry them come up from there. Say come say the condition of those people it don't bad about bow. See the way the environment now so it don't they bad it don't turn to emergency situation, and this one are because of gas when it be say it they boil it but for that area and also the gas they smell for everywhere. The talk will say the situation so it don't last for more than 6 months now when it is a billion people that don't they suffer this very matter. The group them so they come out to make this their position known today during one peaceful protest when it be said they do for inside the River State government as for inside Port Harcourt, where they go present to their demand to give the government official the coordinator on top of a PLEX center, and one of the lead organizer of today's protest where it may be Courage in Sirimovu come they tell the government officials them will say I beg may they try to do anything what they want to do now say cause say that very gas where they hypotomic but where they boil for inside Bile so say if he make people for there come they buy anyhow and if government not do something now if he can make the people themselves to come do things when he be said they're not supposed to do make we hear the way he am.
2: For Bile community is ecocide and it's leading to strategic genocide. We must not allow this. So we are calling for the immediate cleanup of Bile community and the entire Niger Delta. In fact, relocate Bile people to another place. Relocate them. They cannot be in that environment. Can you go there and stay there with the level of that pollution? No.
0: Oh yes, so still on top of talk. So for inside this protest, the director on top of the Lekki Development Foundation. So in him na Friday, Mbani, himself took on the same accuser on top of the head of government and even other agencies. Them say they don't abandon the people of Bile. In the call, who said nah, and made them go clean up all the areas. So they be say this thing it don't affect. And again, to make them make way. So that the Bile people themselves too, they go feel live well. In talk, say not be only there. Even all the small places them so for inside the Niger Delta region, they need to act fast. Nana, make we hear them and see Yan.
3: And the life expectancies of people living in River State in Niger Delta have reduced drastically to 41 years. So we put all our demand in that position paper that we are living in, right? And we are demanding from all the government involved, all the agencies that are involved, enough is enough. We are tired to live in this kind of environment. And our children cannot inherit this kind of polluted environment. We demand a total holistic cleanup of Niger Delta. Bile is on fire.
0: All right, still on top of this one to answer the people then with the protest. So now the River State government has promised the people then say come all their consign, they don't receive say, and they go do something. The permanent secretary on top of the Ministry of Communication and Information, his name is Dr. Honor Sirawo. He not fit there, but he represents the governor where he name is Simile Lai Fubara. He come the talk, say the government, so they go look into this matter carefully. And all the challenges that when it be said, the Bile people them, so they come aside, they cry. Our territory person, when it be so be a reporter, give us say, the group, amongst other things, where they demand themselves to the seek for Oga President to give order for them to do better check lighting for inside Bile community and also to direct immediate cleanup, and again too to make sure say all the oil will don't pollute the site for inside Bile community, made them to the water.
4: And again, expand
0: the effort to clean the communities then for inside the Niger Delta region. They direct also to the go meet the Ministry of Environment to be Nosra, and also to all the different agencies them. So make the try to the potential for all their reports that they give, so that they will clean all the places them where they be say things don't for take spoil. Alright, so carry matter come out from now on and enter for inside security matter like this. So I'm based on top of this state police when it be say talk, it don't they go for everywhere. One security expert, so he himself don't come out to shook his voice on top of this very debate with the foreground. He na retired as superintendent of police. He name na Onyebuchi Isaac. He not come out to talk to say, well, in the support this very wakabato, according to Oga Isaac, in talk say better policing, say they're supposed to put up for grant and go involve better people them where they for inside the communities, alias grassroots. Say if they do them like that, so say go fit strengthen the security them where they for inside our country, and to make sure say every part of this countries and the state them, so that they safe and crime nobody happen anyhow. Make we hear them.
5: It is a welcome development in the sense that Nigeria is a multicultural community. People from the north, from the east, from the south, different traditions and culture. So if you send somebody from the east to go to the north, before you understand the terrain, it takes some time. If you send an indigenous, you know the gray areas, you know the risk areas, high risk areas, you know all the loopholes, you're able to contain the crime easily than somebody from the north, than somebody from some other geographical position.
0: And finally, my people, now so we cross border like this, so we hear now say Pakistan, so they don't go carry out airstrike, and they don't even deploy ground troops them to border areas them for inside Afghanistan on Sunday. We can cause heavy wahala like bad snap for them. So Afghanistan or Taliban government say at least 36 civilians them, so including women and children, 9 don't be bio, and more than 160 people, so 9 don't wounded for grand. They come out to describe this very attack as crime, and then a very, very bad act, now be said this people they act. So Pakistan don't go, Pakistan information minister already, we don't come out to talk, and then they talk now say this thing when it be say happen, so now something when it be say it no good. All right, 94.1 was the BFM. Now, here we go, bar break, but before we go come out, all the three them, so where they had the card, was a pass, you go hear them again, as they are with hand. At all, now, say rescue operations them, so for inside the 5-story building, when it be say collapse for inside the Port Harcourt, so the rescue operation, they slow, and it doesn't make mouth the tear. We tell now to say NEMA too, they done the ginger, where. So check light, flood matter, where they happen along the Orashi River for River State. As they give an authority, environmental activists them, so they don't come and they tell the federal government, may they relocate people that they stay for inside Bile community because of the gas when it be say it boil for that area. And the Pakistan airstrike don't go kill plenty people for inside Afghanistan. Online 94.1 was a BFM. Person we sit down write this story when I hear so. And name na Ifunaya Abume Ndokwe. In case you are the same matter, call lottery number on top 0808-721-7215. Una thank you. It's also not the one to hear the story. There's always some for you. Me with some story. My name na Joy Omumere. And I'm Benenio.

0: give me the fish and plantain, make a take cool left for Wazobia FM. 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
2: 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Once Royco seasoning cubes enter pot like this, hey, body go de sweet me. The aroma they give me joy. If I hear say I tire, my mama say the place where good food day, now the happiness day. So if I smell good aroma, just know say I dey around the observe.
3: 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Now what?
2: 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Soup still remain. I beg, give me another plate.
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1: All right, better country man, better country woman, I greet you fundamentally. Informate where I won't give you the come from. Wow, rice. Yes, on a rice will be said, then take their time, take make. Now rice will be say, in fact, they don't select 98% of grain. Will be say no good again. The come package, the one will be say good. So that as they chop them, you, your friend, your family, all of them, now go just they shout, wow. So when next you enter market, make sure say you choose wild rice, because when you dey chop wild rice, so you know just dey chop any kind of rice, so you dey enjoy every single grain. Alright, still an informate. This one come from Eco Wellness Global Shift. Yes, so they don't carry seminar. Come, this Eco Wellness people, what did they do? Be say like this now. Nah, Eco Wellness product, now organic product company. Will be say that they make sure say that they educate people on how to manage their health, how to make sure say like this now. Nah, then they very far away from all this illness. Will be say they cause some kind katakata and illness. Will be say they apply some kind people, and that is why then some people attend their seminar. For this seminar like this, now you go learn how to manage your health, you go learn how to eat the right food, you go learn how to keep yourself very fit and healthy, and also like this one, it also even for children and for adults, because you go learn how to keep yourself stamp fit. They can also come outside here and say then go get machines that day. We'll be see these machines, you go check your body system. They go do free medical tests, and even medical doctors too. Then go there in case you get one or two complaints. We be say if you like reason with the medical doctors, then they there for you. They can also come outside and say they go they even teach people self how to do good business ideas and plenty things, so that they go they make plenty at they go as they learn how to balance their health. Date for this seminar, now the 30th of June will be tomorrow. Yes, so the date now tomorrow will be the 30th of June. Time now 3 p.m. Place will be said this seminar go to Apple now Igritali Junction Power Assemblies. Yes, so venue now Igritali Junction Power Assemblies. Now, there it go to Apple. And if they find more information, if you call Ambassador Amarachi now for a number will be 0806 482 8844. The number is 0806 482 8844. Also, still on information, besides, somebody give you one by each, follow by follow, turn by turn, like this. As they look me, this one, like this, they come from Welding and Fabrication. They come from Debo Wale Welding and Fabrication Company. Debo Wale, like this, now, very casual people will be said that they make sure say they specialize for anything, will be say consign your roofing tower. And also that they even train people safe. May them sabi how to do this iron roofing, may them sabi how to do tanko, may them sabi how to do iron installation, and even may them sabi how to do welding fabrication. Yes, so now so it be. And they bowale now, they don't come outside, they say they go to do training so that people go learn all these kind of things. So you will be say they listen to me. Konkolo be your form for Unpo Lurumibo. Now they go carry your form so that you go join them for different sites. Will be say you go to learn how to do all these things. So if you find more information, all you need to do now to call or WhatsApp 0708-235-2940. The number is 0708-235-2940, or you call 0703-264-7413. The number is 0703-264-7413. And also don't forget to the wrong come outside, it will say you will be saying they can't learn like this now. You go to earn 50k a month while you do your own training.

spirit like this where they look me all the children that will be same out for inside the city of Port Harcourt, even parents and guardians or yeah bangutong. As it be like this, the season finale of the I Beg to Differ debate tournament like this now, we'll be saying call them the tournament of champions. It will soon start as it be. We'll be saying like this now, 16 Nigerians now. We'll be saying they come from different spluffic secondary schools. We mount for inside the Bodo Ninja. All of them would come out like this. They mount like Manzayo. They're going to do three debates every day. 4 weeks of basketball nine gonna happen or like this. Intellectual battle self gonna happen. Panel of judges go mount. Accurate timekeeper go balance. Everybody go they ask one question. He go look the next person, they go ask the same question. They go they ask, hey, who them go crown the champion of champions? Who go become the winner? Who go become victorious? As a different champions, they go they come from Port Harcourt. Some of them go they come from Abuja. Some self go even come from Lagos. All of them go gather the battle for who go become the champion of the I Beg to Differ season finale. Will be say go the sub for inside the level. Some go come with their A game. Others go come with big game. Others self they go just come with any kind game. But the one make sure say them become a champion. The final lap of the I Beg to Differ, it go start on Monday. Will be the 10th of August. By 3 p.m. Monday will be the 10th of August by 3 p.m. At that time you go start. Make sure say yourself you come witness that this kind of things gonna happen. Make sure say you come as you go to see as a champion go emerge that day, according by Oyibo Grammatica. So if you find more information, or if you like to sponsor this one, all you need to do now to send email for info at nigeriainfo.fm. info@nigeriainfo.fm or ibegtodifa@nigeriainfo.fm. ibegtodifa@nigeriainfo.fm. And don't forget to say this, I beg to differ like this. Now the tournament of champions. Alright, finally, informate to be sago carry vagavum, informate to be sago carry zanzi. Person don't come outside now to say in the finding tino, in the finding something, no. In name na Mr. Akin Prince. He don't come outside say in forgetting sack of bag. We'll be say if you check the kind things ready for inside the sack bag like this. Now drilling beats. We'll be say like this. He forget them inside truck or for one Mazda taxi. We'll be say in the enter from a Ebirikwere. We they go choba. Remember, say this bro say name again now, Mr. Akin Prince. In to say in forgetting sack bag. We be say this sack bag now. Things we they inside the sack bag now drilling beats. And you forget them inside one truck. We be say na Mazda taxi. In be enter from Obirikwere. They go choba. I beg you be say na you they drive this kind of motor. You see him or you be passenger. You see him for inside the motor. I beg call this number. We be 0803-334-6142. The number na 0803-334-6142. Or you kukuma and jejeli carrier come Wazobia FM so that everywhere you get the mats like a Manzayon.

0: Oh yes, we wait for this moment. Now waiting the Japanese and the Brazilian players, they tell each other right now, because the second round of 32 game, when would they see for the World Cup, where they happen for the US of A's, Canada and Mexico, 80 minutes now we don't see. Brazil won, Japan won. Japan IFS score through Sano, yes, Kasu Sano IFS score for them. Before the man, when he escort him from midfield, enter 18 yard box, when he goes score that goal, Casemiro can't head one powerful header. When Zion, no, even if see, even if Zion match, Zion no see that ball. My name is Ajaro Kujana. So I will welcome you to Sports. Yes, Sports Matters on top here, Shukma Station 94.1 Wazobia FM. Lizzie Day here with me. And Lizzie, how you doing?
1: A very good evening to you, Jaro. Good evening to all the Republicans who they listen to us. Are they very fine? How are your day be?
0: Well, Kajad, just a wait for the one where will happen for midnight for me. Netherlands, Morocco, I dare to keep you awake. Because Netherlands, Morocco will give you commentary of that game on Wazobia FM and Nigeria Info, like we don't tell you for some time now. 2 a.m. Netherlands versus Morocco. Kingsley Oga did the studio too. He no be Zacchaeus, but he near Zacchaeus level this evening. He cack for the studio. Kingsley, how you there?
2: I don't shut.
0: Let me say, you know, be Zacchaeus. You Nicodemusly enter the studio, you cause to be like Zacchaeus.
2: Republicans are good to now. Lizzie, good evening. Jaro, good evening. Very lovely day, mixed with different emotions. But as it be like this, at the vest, my investment is bleeding.
0: 1-1 yesterday, our South African brothers, they see reason to go home, to go and join others to protect South African jobs. Tomorrow night be deadline. South Africa go home yesterday, and the coach Hugo Broos in say before the World Cup, he actually said this will be the last time we'll see him for football. But yesterday they asked him, he be like, who the job see the sweet. Make him go or make his this thing. And the coach now 74 years.
1: It be like say don't kind of retire. As he step out from the job, it be like saying go take a long time. Wait till you call sabbatical leave, take some time.
0: He say he won't retire after the World Cup.
1: Yes, so why he go stay? Obviously, he don't stay with the Bafana side since 2021. It's time to take a bow and leave the stage.
0: Time to take a bath and leave the stage. Kingsley, coach already reached 74 years. He might call the teller and say, make it still stay, make it still stay. After all, Dick Advocat, where carry coach I come. Now be the oldest coach for this World Cup, 78 yeah. years. Now that coach managed Modi Nigerians don't know. Now that coach managed late Stephen Okechukwu Kechi in the late 80s and early 90s when he did Ange Dalet. At 78, he still the work. Time we're supposed to spend with grandchildren.
3: Yes, the game of football, we see Alex Ferguson state about 74 or something.
0: Ferguson reached for 74 that time, maybe 70 go.
3: Now 70 go.
0: That 70 was, I'll be 74.
3: That was 10. We see coaches where Ivo Power, we reach at the, was it not 90, I'll be 93 or something. So coaches, their job different from players, you understand? You feel from coaching, graduate, go up, go to the event and the rest. But to stay for that level, where we say they get those hits, you need to go stay with your family. You don't talk, say this will be in last time for football. But I don't really think, say, gap, age cap, supposed to be for coaches. Suppose now when you don't die, you go sit down. There. As long as you get that experience.
0: All right, we'll go market.
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9: The nation's most brilliant young minds gear up for the National Secondary School Debate Tournament. 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Champions from Abuja, Port Harcourt and Lagos will go shoulder to shoulder for the crown of the Champion of Champions. 16 secondary schools, 3 daily debates, 4 weeks of intense matchups. Who will be the Champion of Champions of the I Beg to Differ Season 9? 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I Beg to Differ, the Tournament of Champions.
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0: Yeah, so you go take the breath, you go wait for the ref. Now the matter be that and Japan, yes, that they take their breath, that they wait for the ref. 90 minutes, Japan not agree. These Japanese, they be waiting with they call a kpa jojo for my area. You know it be a kpa jojo. So your aunt, when you go knock, you not go get that.
1: They
0: bite your flesh.
1: Even that aunt, even you come out, if the head still there, the body don't come out, it's still there.
0: Make it match.
2: Jarok, truth, truth. We call them bye bye frobam.
0: Bye bye frobam.
2: Bye bye frobam. One month.
1: Now wow, Jarok. Now you even tell me say Japan first score. Immediately tell me say Japan first score. I know say if this game enter extra time, it go they hard. See Casemiro now, he don't breathe with his neck.
0: 96 minutes of Jara time rather. Casemiro does it that for granted. Lizzie, if he enter 120 minutes level, how you they see the game?
3: Well, the substitution never complete finish, and obviously Casemiro day on a yellow card. So Ancelotti supposed by now don't remove him from the field of play. In fact, it be a walking red card, and so he's supposed don't remove
0: him. This is now also so old man.
3: Fabinho was supposed enter
0: for this year midfield.
3: They get one of the older squad, like age.
0: Really?
3: Yes, Brazil.
0: For their average age.
3: Yes, for their average age. So he's supposed to remove him, but other players still day. We don't say Japanese people, they know they're tired to run, but not be about running now. But your HQ, you use a well, one shot, one goal. Since they scored that goal, they never really to attack Brazil like that. So, they play against,
0: but they play the game, most, like, they play like a Sarah get plan.
3: Before you know, go get plan when you come play football match, two of them get plan, but they never exhaust their substitution. So, 30 minutes. Before 30 minutes, you never can tell who go play, who go score the winning goal. First 15 minutes, second 15 minutes. At all, he enter penalty shooter and no be crime.
0: Okay, enter penalty shooter, Brazil or Japan. Who go go as Kingsley?
1: Now two things nine day here. My heart want me Brazil go. My head want me Japan go house. My heart want me Brazil continue. But you see, between what they see, reality and perception are two different things. What will they see now? The Japanese, then get what will they talk? Oh, you work on resilience. Then they fool everywhere, like Suja and everywhere they chose the worker. And any small mistake from Brazil, they feel punish them.
0: Help me go read that message. Somebody, they send me a message on WhatsApp 0809030 6414. Between Brazil and Japan, who you feel say go has? Make an ask you say who you want to make it go has. Who you feel say go has? Yes, message is already dropped already.
3: South Africa is not to retard Africans. They have seen the power of one Africa. My dear brothers, I am so glad that South Africa is out of the tournament.
0: Okay.
3: And this one, they tell us hello. Why this one say, Football Republic make me laugh. Who is Zacchaeus?
0: Who is Zacchaeus? Okay. 0700 941 941 941. Yes, now the number to call me that tonight. We will bring you commentary of the game between Netherlands and Morocco. Big game tonight, Lizzie.
3: Big game. Netherlands, Morocco, another African team. In fact, the most serious African team, the most determined. That then get a game plan plenty for their head. Where. In fact, they don't get anything less than where they've been day last World Cup, where they reach semi-final. So now the target be that you no go come out, you at least reach semi-final and fight your way to the final. So the most coordinated African team. I forget so they still tower.
0: They never sit tower for America.
3: They are one of the best sides to watch out for. In fact, they're more promising than other African teams.
1: Go tip top and make up for them.
0: Kingsley, one autopause say now here the road for end for Morocco. He say this round of 32. Now even Senegal and Egypt will be the African team that will surprise us.
1: I
0: waiting that autopause. I see the video of that autopause. Then I waiting in the chat since afternoon.
1: But
0: you believe say I hear the road for end for Morocco, true.
1: Possibility day because Netherlands now one of the tournament favorite for the second phase. We get first five and we'll get the second five. The second five, they did like number 8 or 9. Mm. So then get possibility. Morocco, they're there with them too. So they're no senior anybody. Because even for the world of football self, when you talk about ranking, the seniority not too much. Morocco, I want to make them continue in as much as they tell them be abroad Africa, no wahala. Now them they more serious, just like Lizzie talk. So we need serious people to fly our flag. But if you ask me, Netherlands features use experience, small experience to commode them. But me, I want me Morocco go front.
0: But Morocco get experience in the likes of
1: now they talk about the bench. Now they talk about the bench. They talk about coaching crew and not just the people with the. This now waiting Ancelotti they do with old men. Brazil, Japan they run up and in they bring old men. He wants stability. He wants discipline for the midfield. Now make him bring old men. If I just fool everywhere with young boys, but the Japanese then they use young boys. He want you. Is he a show me where that go come from. Now the midfield of Fabio and the rest. Now the experience what they talk about when Netherlands get over Morocco. You see Ancelotti, since an old man in bring for that midfield. The Japanese and they run up and down in bring men for field. So that it will be the difference between Netherlands and Morocco today. I never talk and finish. Now what thing happen? Don't see him.
0: Go there. Gabriel Martinelli just received a very sweet pass on the edge of the 18. Be like saying that Fabio really passed that ball.
1: Watch now from the midfield. Watch where the ball come. Now be the thing they talk about. Ancelotti and Sabi person industry say this. If you bring young boys, Japanese feet at run them. Bring people where go bring stability. And what we don't see.
0: People will go bring stability, Lizzie.
3: Yes, it be like saying that Hendrick, I be Narean make that pass.
1: Narean make the pass.
3: Talk about no be Gumaresh. Now Gumaresh confine Martinelli. And yes, second goal. I tell you, no be I tell you, the team be say whether he reach before the end of 90 minutes, he reach extra time or penalty shootout. We never can tell when the winning goal will come. But now from Ryan to Gumaresh to Martinelli, a goal made in the English Premier League.
0: Possibly a goal that I will soon make in the North London of Arsenal, because with the NRC, Arsenal, the
3: he never reach now. Talk the present, leave the world with the future.
0: They
3: will make
0: them. Everybody.
3: A goal already made. You talk. You want carry now? Carry over. You will get carry over for school.
0: Hello.
4: Hello.
0: Hello.
4: Hello.
0: You dey hear the other?
4: I greet everybody in the studio.
0: We answer you righteously.
4: I greet the one of the great top people like Ben Ayers, Laura TV.
0: No mind, Izzy.
3: Good evening.
0: If they use the IT, the full TV is the full of football. No mind.
4: Because that's my other thing.
1: I greet you, Wale.
4: Now, Friday, they pull on that this evening.
0: Friday on a Monday.
4: Hello.
1: Who's here with you?
0: Danilo Santos. So now you're Morocco root for N. Now you're Morocco root for end. Okay. You go there with us by 2 a.m. now. You go there with us by 2 a.m. this night.
5: Nice baby. Austin Iggy, let's go.
0: Okay. All right. Thank you. Another coffee coming. No, we need to go. So 2 a.m. we go to the studio here. Yeah? Netherlands versus Morocco. Lizzie will win. Scores. Give me prediction.
3: Netherlands Morocco. The Orange Boys. Then they one of the most beautiful. They'll be one of the beautiful teams to watch out.
0: Give me score.
3: And unfortunately, they never win.
0: Give me score, Lizzie.
3: I don't know, but I know one may Morocco qualify.
0: Okay.
3: May Netherlands beat them.
0: Okay, but you're not getting my to tell me the scoreline. Kingsley, give me scoreline. Talk like a normal Nigerian, not talk like an investor of a Nigerian.
1: 3-1 Netherlands.
0: 3-1 Netherlands. Yeah, okay. 2 a.m. Go there. Football Republic. Nigeria Info 2 Sports Gang go there. We'll give you premium commentary of that star game between the Orange Boys of the Netherlands and the Atlas Lions of Morocco. Put your hands

Oh yes, this weekend we'll be say just passing a back-to-back jollification, a back-to-back enjoyment, and a back-to-back doings. Yes, so from one location to the other location to the other location. But the location will be say comes with me now. The one will be say I go last. So yes, so one of my friends will be say just married in been do in Peking dedication. And some senior, if you see senior men, will be say month yesterday. Even Mr. Vano will not say all these senior men, they Lagos. What you can't shock me, be say all of them say they don't want all this sweet something. No, 400 bitters, all of them just they drink 400 bitters, 400 bitters, 400 bitters. And that my friend, if you don't hear me, they talk about these 400 bitters. You can't say, okay, based on say senior men wing go day for inside the celebration yesterday, he can go buy 400 bitters. And this 400 bitters, he get different size. My friend buy the big bottle, he buy the small bottle, and he even buy the pocket size because some people don't say they want package go back house. There's this 400 bitters, no be for Pekin, no be from Togo, you know. If you never reach it in, if you never pass it in, I beg, Biko, Ejo, Mbok, no near 400 bitters at all. And also, when you drink, make sure say you drink responsibly. Now, the kind thing will be said, I tell them, my friends and some senior men will be said, I see yesterday. To say, okay, this one will be say when I don't drink, I came. My people go to say, you don't do like that now. You go and drink the one the remaining time later because you are going to drive yourself home. And this 400 bitters, when you drink, make sure say you know they drive. When you drive, make sure say you know they drink responsibly. Then see me for the doctor say, hey, this boy, they very responsible. Because I no drink past myself. I no drink to impress anybody at all. So no to say you won't do, you won't show yourself. No be good something at all. Yes or not, so it be. And this 400 bitters, whether you want to do cocktail, you want to do mocktail, any kind of things will be say you want to do, you feel use 400 bitters, take run them. And you will be saying, instead of say, this remaining time of the year, what you are going to use and do, no worry yourself. Just make sure say you continue to make the right decision. Trust Chineke, God Almighty. And as you make the right decision, make sure say 400 bitters, they day by your side, so that everywhere go, they go chim chim, kali chim chim. And don't forget to say NAFDAC too, they don't come outside, say you see 400 bitters. We stand chim chim, kali chim chim, with 400 bitters. Oh, now bye.

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0: All right, yes, welcome back from that small music of Inabas. Yes, and just before that, I played the song of Evangelist Ikeshi Amadi. Okay, and quickly, for the sake of football lovers, not easy. Even for Ezekiel, not easy. Brazil don't beat Japan. Not be small. Die minute. Martinelli of Arsenal. Japan, I don't know, say they still get this kind of quality of play. I tell you, you know, it's you. Brazil, final. The last minute, and then Brazil collector say, no, enough is enough. And so, Brazil don't qualify, just as Canada don't qualify for the round of 16. And the next match, they come between, Paraguay and Germany. And that one goes strong again. Another strong match. Okay, welcome. And so, draw your seat closer. draw me nearer, oh, daddy mo. Draw me nearer to the oh. Oh, daddy, draw me nearer to the oh. Chimo, draw me nearer to the. Makagene. This person where they send this message now. Make I just let una know. I don't know whether make I even post them for now. Niger Delta Advancement Award. They don't nominate me for the award where they come up. I think by oneself I go read them through. They say this is to inform the general public that the list of nominees for the Niger Delta Advancement Award 9.0 has been officially unveiled on Sunday, the 14th of June. That means it's 14th, sir. 2026, and voting has begun. That means we day late. And this one, they say congratulations, Omotok, bagged the nomination at the Niger Delta Advancement Award 9.0 in the following category: Best Radio Presenter. Okay, so now na hand it there now. Ide ya handle. So maybe I go post that for my page so that you can follow the link. I'll post that for my page. Just from the link, I post everything there. You just check best presenter. Check a best presenter for the Niger Delta. If you want to make a winner more, but if you don't want to make a winner more, okay. Is that right? So, ladies and gentlemen, just to let you in on that one, they don't nominate your very own Bishop Emeritus as the best presenter for the Niger Delta. So, it is your hand to vote. So that we will bring that one back home. Alright? Make I talk to one or two person. You go check my Facebook now. You go see her. You go check my TikTok. I go see put under. Facebook there. I talk to somebody first. Hello, who did ya?
1: Hello, I'm going to talk.
0: Yes, sir.
1: Destiny Helper Zuma from Omok.
0: My Destiny Helper?
1: Zuma from Omok.
0: Are you on night now? Person we need help, can they quick the rush?
1: No spoil you, I beg. Man, no change mind.
0: Okay, you won't help me.
1: Omotok, I don't know how they nominate, where they nominate you. Congratulations in advance. I'm not saying we win now.
0: Amen.
1: But now I want to say, if you won't go, just give me a humility, ma take care of her. Good evening.
0: Make you take care of her.
1: Ma take care of her before you go come back. When they come back, you carry
0: them. Now the only two way paying you be that?
1: I assure you that will take care of them. Just as they go, just tell her, hand over to me. I will take care of
0: them. My father said, "Now waiting pen person, I in the hole. So now humility be your target. Now humility be your target, this man. Now humility. Is that right? I can ask. I just say I'm not going to beat Percy today. Bye, Yawa.
2: Good evening, sir.
0: Bye, Yawa.
2: Only one love.
0: Bye, Yawa.
2: Love you now. Oh, if you this thing, what are they have you? So that you go carry me along.
0: Have you?
2: You know, so now you met me where I did say woman, you said them go come. Where I tell woman, make them come collect belle. You said you come make me, I can't tell them no come collect belle.
0: It's not good for your character. It's not good for a God picky like you.
2: So you try, you don't make me, I don't regret. I can't tell the 11 girls, they make them no come collect belle.
0: Child Jesus.
2: If they find them, if you go room one.
0: You leave all of them now?
2: I don't make me. I do amnesty now. I surrender to your ministry. But all this, you get one of my friends of where motor CS Ingo, they to tell you say the way that is important for human being, not only for animal.
0: How come you tell the no dog where they go daybreak by Yawa?
2: Huh?
0: How come you the no dog where they go daybreak?
2: The guy talk am na where we go shop. He say motor dog. They cook the dog. I say no, they eat. I pull the dog. When he say na his dog where motor, he say go.
0: I on a ten no say this dog na day break ingo. Now what are they ask?
2: Me I just accept na defense ingo day break come back for 5 o'clock. If you get all this bingo day, water from one in the for more. You go clean the for more. Come back around 4 o'clock. So tell you say that is very important to human being. So in the family.
0: Bye Yawa.
2: No blame me.
0: Bye Yawa. Okay, did you not get bone?
2: And I may go put a rubber over, made a noise you can see, man.
0: Right,
2: but did you get bone? No, no, show these boys, but don't see many.
0: Bye, Yawa.
2: This is my love.
0: Holy Ghost. Oh, Jesus. Hello, who did ya?
3: My boy, congrats. You say, I wonder for Jesus, they pray for you. Maybe come. President of this country or governor of my state here, River State.
0: You
3: go win. No meaning are you.
0: Oh, okay. Yeah.
3: You go win, God will help you. That's my.
0: Amen.
3: Being the only better win for my president. And you can say good to me.
0: Amen.
3: You go win.
0: Uh-huh.
3: We pray for you.
0: Thank
3: you.
0: Thank you.
3: Come president of this country or governor of this my River State here. No. Like, congrats.
0: No, wahala.
3: All right.
0: Okay. Thank you. Hello. Who did ya? Good evening to you. Good evening.
4: I go for Anthony.
0: Anthony. Okay. Go ahead.
4: Now you go vote this award. I support you.
0: So now your vote. So now you go vote now. You go vote so that we go win.
4: I vote for now. They use
0: it. Now, but you know me say you not go fit vote now. You go fit still vote.
4: Yeah, I want to vote now.
0: Okay, I go. You don't. Okay, you not done on Facebook.
4: I not done on Facebook.
0: I do me.
4: I try to buy big phone.
0: Okay.
4: Now you go win. I support you. Now you go win this time around. Now you go win.
0: Thank you.
4: You get what I want to hear about though.
0: Okay, go ahead.
4: This is a woke up show where you did do. I like that way where me self I did all myself at work at the also.
0: Okay.
4: So you get one girl where I collect her number.
0: Okay.
4: Now my spirit the thing they do me two. So you talk one day say you get any demand for transport. But person no send that made the person.
0: No, not you send that not any girl will tell you say
4: I like to so I don't send you girl. 9,000
5: naira. Give me the fish and planty make I take cool left for.
0: You don't send them how much?
4: I send them 9,000. Make sure you pay transport. The girl chops money, block me. You know, the my line, they go first. I use another person line. That's where she hear my voice. She go block the line.
0: The moment you hear your voice, you go block the line.
4: You don't block the line. If I use my own line, call me, they go. But I use another person own line, call them. Go pick out. If I talk to them, you know, so I'm go and you call them, block the person.
0: You go just know, say that one, that's the way hungry they beat. So next time, just let me they tell you, you define relationship, I define relationship. I won't marry, you won't marry. You can't tell me, make I sell you transport before you go come. You go see, say, now sign, say the person not there ready. You dey hear? That one, number one sign, say the person not there ready. I mean, you not sound like that. Okay. Now by Thursday we'll go handle that one. By Thursday. Make I go this market to come. Oh, Gina, okay.
6: The nation's most brilliant young minds gear up for the National Secondary School Debate Tournament. It's the season finale of the I Beg to Differ Secondary Schools Debate Tournament Season 9. 10th of August at 3 p.m. Lagos, Abuja and Port Harcourt will come alive. Champions from Abuja, Port Harcourt and Lagos will go shoulder to shoulder for the crown of the Champion of Champions. 16 secondary schools, 3 daily debates, 4 weeks of intense matchups. Who will be the Champion of Champions of the I Beg to Differ Season 9? The final lap of the journey begins August 10 at 3 p.m. Sponsorship inquiries, email info@nigeriainfo.fm or ibegtodifer@nigeriainfo.fm. I Beg to Differ, the Tournament of Champions.
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0: All right, yes, I understand your number one. 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The link there, that's why I post both the whole thing where they invite me there. Just check the link, you click. Make us see whether I go read that part out for you. For those who they ask me where the link, they say to vote, visit, there. Just click on her. As you click on her, you go see every. Click on the link. It did there. You go check the post and I put there. You go see to vote, visit the link. As you just click on one hand. And the Senanja Data Advancement Award 9.0 powered by Juvenis Magazine and TV for all their information did there. So you can visit them. So to vote, they very easy. I don't post up for Facebook. I think it's still there on my Instagram. Now TikTok and X with YouTube. Now there remain. So I go post on just to let you know. So when I want me to win now, they're gonna vote for me. When I don't want to buy your name, like no wahala. Abi, it sounds something like that. Hello, who did my phone line? Hello. Omoa. Onye na po mi o.
1: This is Amadi Ngazi.
0: Ngazi. Chileke. If I say mommy Ngazi. Wait, thank God. Amadi, ichi Morocco one name.
1: No, I
0: don't
1: go China this night.
0: You don't go China? And I make it increase the name now. Ichi Morocco one name.
1: Yes, sir.
0: Now you come.
1: No problem.
0: Amadi, you like football, sir? I never hear you talk football one day. Now make me they say make a ask. Make I know what you like.
1: Both wrestling and boxing. Yeah, I like this
0: one. Huh? Both wrestling.
1: And boxing.
0: And boxing.
1: Yes.
0: And you know come Sabi label.
1: It is in my chest. I know you start a talk. It is in my chest, eh? Almost five new person which is for Tempagota.
0: You feel waiting?
1: If I blue person, if you fire and forget, when did you see me?
0: Now so one of my uncle, they make man. Now we jam the day when they fight. since that day, you know, they talk again. The beating where the beat are not be here.
1: Okay, man.
0: But the big guy, when I toss him, make it come, we get fight. When I see the amount of money where the Anthony Joshua they win, make income, make we fight. Now, but the other wrong go Abuja, you not gonna come back again.
1: You
0: want to use your rice and beans to do boxing?
1: I want to leave and do boxing.
0: Okay, you want to leave your rice and beans, go do boxing? The beauty way you go receive, you go regret that more.
2: Don't reach for some announcement.
0: The beauty way they go beat you. Even you, when you come by, your wife go they ask you how. Your wife go just look you. Your wife go say, your face look familiar. Do you reside in this resident? These days now, since we, if I bet for football, that they chop my money, I know they win. I don't decide now. Now the only thing when I debate now na boxing, according to Danny Spa, na boxing and the thing they favor. Because if I bet for you to win for boxing, you can't lose. I no say for you to lose the beat way they beat you, my money not go pay me. They go punch you anyhow. So by that time, I know they worry whether I lose money. At least I lose money, but they use blue cut all your eye out your lip. Now one not go pay me. So now only boss in the play now. I lose money, they beat you. Not be football. I lose money, and I go still go laugh, go drink. But if I lose my money for bossy, I know say 2 weeks you never recover. As I they think you, they think nonsense people. Hello, who them my fella?
3: I don't remember. I don't miss you.
0: How many color you miss together?
3: I miss you 12 color.
0: 12 color. You must be rainbow. Who are they talk to? Aruma Olu.
3: Yeah.
0: You see the Aruma Olu?
3: No, I don't come up on Fatakot.
0: Where you dey stay now?
3: I don't area like this.
0: Area? Are you serious? Yeah. International market?
3: I don't know.
0: Electronics, okay?
3: Provisions.
0: I just said now. Only electrical now. Did they sell for area?
3: No, they sell with that place.
0: Be said the enjoy Lagos. Lagos, Lagos guy.
3: I don't miss you.
0: Chai. No worry.
3: I'll see you one day.
0: I'm so bad, dealer. Greet the Lagos people for us. So,
3: Yes, you were.
0: Hello, who did you?
4: I'm not talking.
0: I know, Meba.
4: My name is Austin Igoni, the radio deputy governor.
0: The one I tell you collect the title. We're beating go come for the title. Moko na see collect the beating.
4: It's supposed to know why I become deputy governor. Because I debat my younger brother, Paredi Giandom.
0: Okay, your younger brother, na governor, you na deputy.
4: You don't say I suppose you radio president. But on that day, I should be deliver out. If you are wrong, I could have never been back on the push up, deliver them well, because I want you to deliver.
0: So because of all this, you don't say you're better at it. So. Chai. So.
4: I don't believe in my friend.
0: Ability cross two legged here, they take a juice with the liquor.
4: I got one of that probably only goes for one greeter beer. I don't know whether he's going to respond to that.
0: Who one greeter?
4: One only goes for one
0: greeter. Only goes for one day with one greeter.
4: Yes.
0: All this worldly far away done. Wakakuru. Make it great to make we hear. You should say not the suffer heart attack. You know they just say the suffer heart attack.
4: Not the heart attack matter.
0: Now wait.
4: See, there are a lot of pattern tools here that are guiding the mobility. I have another one. We want to showcase in case anybody wants to come here. The only people are saying, I'm a lot of mobility. I don't buy onions. I don't buy this. A lot of guidance. Say, I have another one.
0: Make a year. The stage where you did now, you don't reach to apply for SMO for your village. Just go apply for SMO. Hello, who did that? The tallest man from Muzuka. Friday. Now you are who?
5: Yeah, Ekwe God.
0: Oh, Ekwe God, come here, side. In there,
5: Ekwe God, one name from Ebonyi.
0: Abum wa for now. Abum wa fibo. Now, now you go start voting now. Shall be that already give me done. Talk. That's why you don't say Wazobia fans on as a bit they talk. You don't win them, you must call letter. Go and vote. Now your vote is good. Amen. So now your vote is good. Determine. Go and vote. Amen. Oh yeah. Assurance International. Hello, who did ya? A hand up for Jesus.
5: Yes, my daughter on the air. Maybe carry him with my wife.
0: May they wait.
5: This is Mopati Road. We're in the fall.
0: That road.
5: I better call Obia Pochaman. Even this is the Palais Road. This Palais Road, since 2003 now, where they hit this road, where they do flyover, Ozoba flyover, yeah. They don't open that flyover. They abandoned this the Palais Road with the sofa. With the sofa. Nothing with my Pochaman, they do Obia Pochaman. They are, they change, Chima Bering, Fetin Jokun. They might do something where.
0: So, on a local government, Chaman for Obia Po, you know they do anything.
5: I don't go like for you now my support and because I don't go see that in na booty no. Now for my life, I support and betty. This is on that now bad thing with this. My got person in the good. Nothing. If you don't come,
0: It's all right. You don't get your PVC. You don't get your PVC. So now Bonu, now they tell they vote for Nigeria. I ask you, they tell me another one. A Honda. Now be to Chateau. You get your PVC. Why you call the

0: So now you be the now you be the daughter of as I where the fine humility trouble since now you the finance sister. Now you in short, make a check whether I get the Tamar go TikTok small. It's always the shine eye like this. What do you make the shine eye?
1: Hello, what's up? My mother won't see you.
0: Where your mother? Give her phone. Uh-huh. Mommy.
1: Hey. How are you talking?
0: Mommy. Hey.
1: How are you?
0: Fine, ma. You short. Make her give you cha-cha-cha-cha.
1: My radio,
0: I
1: don't vote for you.
0: Amen.
1: God will bless you. You make me happy.
0: Thank you, ma. Thank you, ma. Hallelujah. Hey, Jesus.
1: Hey. Taki.
0: I greet you. Mommy, what is your name?
1: I greet you, Woto Woto.
0: You don't judge me, Toto. Hey, Jesus.
1: Abba, thank you.
0: Thank you. Hey, Chineke. Hey, hallelujah. No wonder if I your mommy is a fine your mommy is a fine woman. She fine Hey, like mommy, God bless you. Mommy don't devote and you they look me and yell and make a shock. I don't know when I go TikTok live for. TikTok live. Make a shock what I go. TikTok. Gege. Go clear now. Why this my phone they do like say no clear? Back now come clear. What did they do my front camera? Oh, wicked people don't touch my camera. My front camera is no good. I'll go check up. Who's there? Oh, now the spirit of Baridigiada. Hello, Dedia. Ah, is that Akwalele?
2: Nadim, but I know Akwalele. How can somebody named Dia
0: Akwalele? Is that Dick Bawololo?
2: Nadim, but I'm from Okay to Echi.
0: Is that Dick Basakele Kete?
2: Nobia, Nadim, but for Okay to Echi.
0: Is that Dick Bawin?
2: Yama, where you know, Richie House, Richie Room.
0: Okay, so since now my man, I know. Who I am. So, Dick Bawololo, how about you?
2: But it is a good one.
0: Hey, that's.
2: You're a bad man. You're a bad man.
0: He does.
2: You're a bad man. I never feel forget that.
0: Oh, yeah. Dick Bawololo, you don't vote for me? You don't vote for me? Because you say as I be bad man now, you don't want to vote for me.
2: Why I never vote for you? Even if you're a bad man, people want to win the national self now, bad people. You don't see Omo. No matter your character. You don't say your character no good.
0: Okay, my character no good. If you see this mommy, very beautiful.
2: You know that before? You know your mommy before?
0: No, nah. I see her in a video call. Nah. You know you say in a video call I call? Then they call.
2: In a video call, I know. You don't see her. Forget about video. You don't see her okay. Before.
0: Nah, see you oh jealousy because I say okay now nah, I love you they go jealousy hey chileke deep my jealousy jealousy hey chileke ego.

0: Hey, if I tell me say you are a jealousy, jealousy, Stanley Renters, I don't tell you say you are hood. Since you find my trouble, Stanley Renters without the quarry. If you like the change, come on your DP, I know you. Hello there, my fella.
1: Hello, good evening.
0: Good evening to you.
1: Please, I don't want to mention my name.
0: Okay.
1: To confirm that message, the first message that said that the person should not drive through leading road.
0: Okay, for Alo.
1: And the second message that said they killed two police people. Yes, they just killed two police people around 8 o'clock, 8:30, something like that. So, as it stands now, we are in trouble. I don't know what will come later.
0: The key, around 8 o'clock this evening?
1: Yes, this evening.
0: Which people kill police? So?
1: We don't know actually. We don't know currently.
0: But security don't come to calm the place?
1: You know Nigeria police now, everybody is running around now. I'm not staying there because if they catch you now, that is another trouble to you. For now.
0: So where exactly this thing happened? At that Redeem Road, Falo?
1: That Redeem Junction.
0: Redeem Junction, go.
1: Go, that is the place.
0: Okay. No wala. Thank you very much.
1: Thank you.
0: Okay. Hello, who de my fella?
2: I'm Toki.
0: I know meba.
2: Good evening.
0: Good evening to you.
2: Yeah, I'm Billy Tina.
0: You cross two leg here, they take your juice with the liquor.
2: I beg you, I'm well, though. I'm a talkie. I'm a talkie. I think they tell me, say, to send a big phone, and for them, me, I for pack all my family, man, can they vote for you, sir?
0: So the entire family, nobody get phone to the vote.
2: I'm not talking to you.
0: You say if you don't pack the entire family. So if one person gets, the rest of the family can use that they vote now. You can vote as many times.
2: No, I'm not talking. Let me the name of the link now. I'm at Kukumade Shara.
0: If you go to Facebook. Just go to Omotok Kingsley. Now the last post there, I post them two times. You go see, you go see where they say to vote. Just click on the link. You go say to vote. Visit. Yeah. They'll click on her. As you do, they go direct you. You go see the. Just go to best presenters. You go see my name there. You vote for Omotok. If I now win and I be say that week and I beat in everybody go collect. This one way they get no sir phone.
2: What
0: be that?
2: I'm not talking to you. In SMD, you say they always give a minute. And we have a waiting with it. We have to shoot you sometimes. So, what I call time as small, I'm not confident as small.
0: Okay, you are confident. Lombelog, I throw to the day, sir.
2: I'm not talking. Mr. I want to help you now.
0: No, not help me. You get the area when I go call you. When we won't pack our soccer, we will go call you. When we won't pack our soccer, we will go call you. Not before this one. Ladies and gentlemen, the hour for you to give me correct proverb now. We don't enter. We don't enter. And meanwhile, Paraguay and Germany, they battle them. This game is not go easy for Ezekiel. So now time for you to give me proverb. Yeah. And if you not get proverb, allow those who get proverb to call so that we go enjoy better proverb. Our people say now small pikin when he wash hand clean. Now in they eat with elders. And they said the words of elders are words of wisdom. If you listen to them, you pay attention, you go see, say the words that will help your everyday life. And so if you know Sabi proverb, I advise you to pay attention, listen, and get that wisdom from her. So you get the point now. So quickly, proverb. Naya Dena. Hello, Udede.
3: Hello.
0: Rumeke.
3: Hello. How far now?
0: Enough fire again.
3: This one and only daughter of you.
0: Put up the light.
3: Yes, sir.
0: Oh, yeah. You get a proverb for me?
3: Yes, I get a proverb for you.
0: Well, yeah.
3: Okay. In the time, people say, I'm asking for my language. Afrokatezanya.
0: Okay. English.
3: Say, if you fear king too much, you go wear basket, cover face, talk to them. Tell them high in bad character day. As person they behave, you get my elder, person with senior me go they behave. I'm not gonna look in age, I go go advice on my own way. Tell I say
0: this is the way they do, you know, good.
3: More hand for basket.
0: Nah, so
3: you understand? And again, tomorrow now go vote.
0: Okay.
3: I don't get data right now.
0: Tomorrow, all right.
3: I go vote.
0: No shaking. Vote as many times where you go fit. Is that
3: right?
0: Thank you. Hello, who did there?
4: Hello, I'm Otok.
0: Yes, sir.
4: Good evening.
0: As you may be, person where is a big God things now. Not be I go say make you go vote. I wait to go concern is more and voting.
4: Oh. You know what I say? We get where we go command. We get where we command all the time.
0: Now you never command Nigeria make it good.
4: No. It doesn't say
0: that
4: promotion where I give you
0: that
4: more promotion will come to you every time. You are
0: me now. Make you vote first. Make I see. Vote. Go and vote.
4: How much is the charge for that food? One food. How much for that food?
0: That which money? Now just your data. Now wait, which money?
4: I'm supposed to know.
0: No money.
4: I'm waiting up in there because of putting.
0: Child, Jesus. Well, not the monthly package you did subscribe.
4: And then you subscribe for to vote you on.
0: Not the monthly package you did vote so that you not get how you vote will go affect your data. You too stingy. Hi. Yeah, that is the Lord. Now you did tighty.
4: You know, say, Akarawa, they say, you know, they give me too much money.
0: Yeah. Wait, Akarawa, they say.
4: They give us too much gain. Because when they fall now,
0: where were they? Hey, Jehovah. Chai. I know, say, let's go. They wonder why I talk this thing. Chai.
4: I want to talk.
0: Give me proverb.
4: Okay. Chai, I forget.
0: Chai, Jesus Christ. They go. Make I pick this person video call first. Huh? Obiama. the name surprised you.
5: I want to talk.
0: Obioma.
5: Honorable. I want to talk to you, sir.
0: Honorable who?
5: Honorable who? Talk now. They follow the talk. You know what I'm talking about?
0: Honorable who? Now, the network, they break your name.
5: I want to talk. I said I talk with Honorable Omotok.
0: Okay, you talk to Honorable Omotok. You are doing well.
5: you know what?
0: Honorable, anything we not they come with money. Wait to consign me.
5: Ugo carry code. We are party.
0: It's all right. We thank God.
5: Okay, Nigeria, somebody talk to you.
0: Okay.
5: I'm going to give you proverbs. I want to hear your voice.
0: You are doing well. Make a lie before you go take pressing. Now you press your hand.
5: No, they fear. Now, professional, they hear.
0: Yeah. I didn't see him. For you to get this bad head, somebody today started work. No, wala. You cannot maintain this bad head. I am not a professional. Hello, who did you?
6: Good evening
0: to you.
6: I am a success to talk.
0: Okay. You are doing well.
6: Our people say, now the eyes of the elderly one and the born.
0: No, no, talk out for your language. Call talk out for English before you talk the meaning.
6: Oh, my people say, Ijo Bijo, my journey. Now the eyes of the elderly one and the born king.
0: Now the eyes of the elderly ones.
6: Yeah, now the born king.
0: Okay.
6: So the elderly one good day.
0: To guide them.
6: They
0: are sure.
6: Looking for their space. He will march out. Come to rule them again.
0: So what will be the meaning? In another part. And the meaning of this proverb, they very easy. Yeah? Now elders, they look out for younger ones there to make sure they come out great in life. That's yeah, simple. Mm-hmm. Now you run. Hello, who did ya?
7: Bishop.
0: Yes, sir. Okadibo.
7: Yes, your sister, your incoming assistant Gio.
0: Incoming assistant Gio.
7: You're not going to give me. Have you had them first?
0: Go and vote first. Where you vote? Well, see, after this voting, if I win, I will come do a shuffling of the cabinet. Yes. Now, from then, now all these things go enter place. We'll go do shuffling of the cabinet.
7: I'll go vote tomorrow.
0: Okay. So, we're there for proverb.
7: Let me see the business of the day. Ndi bani so we see me and kata de mwa. Si we know ya Korea.
0: English.
7: Anybody where is a dog? Dog, the nose side, they're good. Let them cut a main chop first.
0: So
7: maybe say, but some of the go for Akara.

0: Maruf is the reason to walk out of this and scout it. But to talk, my turn.
1: Okay.
0: Now, he is the drum.
1: Okay.
0: To talk, as long as dog is, my turn, he is the drum. If he carry somebody, where he say, where no get the players, what goalkeeper? Goalkeeper, yeah. He don't be great for life, he is our politician.
1: So, what will be the meaning now?
0: I
1: try get her. Hello, who do you
2: Good evening.
1: Good evening to you.
2: My kindness from my order.
1: You are doing well.
2: I got two parables for you.
1: Okay. Make I hear the first one first.
2: The first one says, in my other language.
1: Hmm.
2: Ikolomo, osete, there is a ogujuru kuku is a lishi. In English.
1: Okay.
2: A lizard that stopped his father's funeral. We carry his father's cup on his head.
1: That's so. Meaning?
2: He says, anyone who cause trouble should be prepared to get the risk.
1: To bear the consequence, yes.
2: The second one says, one more mother than the moon, I forget to have to move away, but she don't look. English.
1: Mm.
2: He will dive into a river. Hardly realize that his path is.
1: Huh? I did hear you.
2: He will dive into a river.
1: Uh huh.
2: Hardly realize that his back is exposed.
1: Okay.
2: The meaning. There is no secret that is uncovered.
1: Hmm. That truth.
2: Thank you.
1: No matter of time, the secret go come out.
2: Yes.
1: That's so. All right, make I go small market. I know, Mavia. Don't go anywhere. Uh-huh.
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6: 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Champions from Abuja, Port Harcourt and Lagos will go shoulder to shoulder for the crown of the Champion of Champions. 16 secondary schools, 3 daily debates, 4 weeks of intense matchups. Who will be the champion of champions of the I Beg to Differ Season 9? The final lap of the journey begins August 10 at 3 p.m. For sponsorship inquiries, email info@nigeriainfo.fm or ibegtodiffer@nigeriainfo.fm. I Beg to Differ, the tournament of champions.
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8: 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Not...

0: Oh yeah, so the music of Savito Rifle. Yes, Jeremy, not the title of that one. And just to update you, as the World Cup they go, 60 minutes into that game between Germany and the Paraguay, and as I talk to you, 1-1. As the Premier League team play as them, they should say yes, the Premier League not the best league, because as a Brighton player score for Paraguay, as well as Arsenal player score for Germany at the talk of Kai Havertz there. And so the game level right now, 1-1, one goal apiece between Germany and Paraguay. Hello. Hello.
1: Hello, Omar. Good evening, sir.
0: Good evening to you.
1: My name is Ada. Ada was Obia, one of River State.
0: Ada was Obia, one of River State.
1: Young you. How you doing now?
0: We thank God.
1: Okay. I get proper for you.
0: Okay, bring a call.
1: Our people say for evil. As now what I clean it not attack run at the gunion. It means for English picky when they chop a car, they chop your mama money.
0: Picky where they shop akara. Picky where they shop akara.
1: They chop your mama money. It means first lady, make she start to the akara, so that we where then they lead, go call the bad akara from their hand they shop.
0: You where that they lead, they call the bad akara. Oh, Jesus.
1: They shop.
0: Yeah, they were my hand to touch you, not as in, I don't want you.
1: Oh, my, I beg, no, but you can't wait to have one report to you.
0: Where to be that?
1: I travel for long, eh?
0: Okay.
1: So, I can't come back. And so I come back now, I can't find out, say, where I do my business or part of my house there. My one of my neighbors don't go occupy there, they keep to themselves. They do our own business.
0: You can't do.
1: So I'm not saying as a good lady. I don't want problem.
0: Okay.
1: I couldn't be local all those as everybody from our area, this from my early side. I couldn't find chance, I know soon. So I'm to them to come carry me past that in our office side. I can't see one small sound by the side there. I don't know whether you go see. Let me make a day there before Akara and Kulikuli. I'm going to give this opportunity. Akara and
0: Kulikuli. Okay. I think you want me hand to touch you now, okay?
1: No, I'm going to give them for free. No, give me money. I'm going to give them for free.
0: I think that
1: and
0: they.
1: And don't come. So that thing will show
0: I think that they see you now. That they see you. Hand to go touch you now, no problem, no problem, no problem.
1: Don't do anything bad now, no way.
0: Okay, go frack now. Okay, that's the way tell you. Now, Mona frackara, they different. No, now me on I go take a car, pressure your tape press. Meanwhile, this is my brother with the okay. This one, what you send for me, this one, you go to the website of the organizers, they say make you get your ticket. And reserve your seat to attend the event. Now two link there. I don't show you. That one had to pay for to buy your ticket to attend the event. This year when I go make a find out which state that they host. So I don't forward to you those on WhatsApp. I don't forward them to you. Just click. You go see where they write to vote. Visit. You just visit there. Click on the link. As you click on, I'm going to take you there straight. I just click on now, so. This person, they call me WhatsApp. Stop now. You they call me WhatsApp. You won't give me proof for WhatsApp. Stop calling Stanley Renters. Stanley Renters, you don't start to. Don't call me WhatsApp call because you hear me. What they do, I they tell you not they hear. They do it, they tell you not they hear. No, they say me and my own, no good to. Hello, there, my fella. Hello.
2: Omo, good evening. How are you?
0: Good evening to you.
2: I wish you luck. Oh.
0: Amen.
2: Omo, I'm going to give you a proverb. Oh.
0: What is your name?
2: My name is CJ.
0: CJ?
2: CJ, yes.
0: Okay. Bring her.
2: I want to give you so that I don't know how I go talk about so that you know what support me. Our people say, I need this, I'm not going to touch it. So I will.
0: Wait till you come, Kota. Where? Hello?
3: Hello?
0: Yes, sir.
3: I'm a dog.
0: Is it ma?
3: I watch over you.
0: You don't watch over who? Is it ma?
3: I want to bring the proverb.
0: Oh, yeah, bring the proverb. Chai, your line they crack, oh.
3: My God. I'm using a new phone.
0: Okay.
3: Do you hear me now?
0: I did. You don't clear now.
3: Okay. So let's have one now. As I'm what leader. So happy.
0: Chai.
3: Our member is
0: you see, as you mean you agree to do the right thing now, your voice go crack, you not go crack. Well, because you not agree to do the right thing. Meanwhile, at this point I'm bend the corner. Let me come and be carrying my waka in the go. Tomorrow, Tuesday, now another day. Today,
4: do you know how the word detective start?
0: No, actually, they know. So, make we wrap today for you. Don't forget to follow me on Instagram with the name Omotalk and on TikTok at Omotalk8. At Omotalk8, he did there. Then on Facebook, Omotalk Kingsley. Yes, how to vote for me for. The coming award at the talk of Niger Delta Advancement Award. Yes, Niger Delta Advancement Award, and this award now award for the entire Niger Delta. So they nominate me for the best presenter. So now your hand today for me to collect that one. So you get the opportunity to vote as many times where you go fit vote. So take advantage of the opportunity and see how you vote. Okay. Go to my Facebook. It there. You go see the link. My Instagram, I put that there. My TikTok, it there. Okay. And those for YouTube, I go still find. We make a put on there so that you go figure access to that. And for YouTube, don't forget to go subscribe to my TV channel, Omotalk TV, and you enjoy every. Okay, make a con the carry waka they go tomorrow and another day. Make do am again. Thank you for the time. Thank you for the love. Thank you for the money where you take the call and sending of all the messages. Always know, say we hurt you. Just as you love to be on this die. Remember, say we love you too. Good night, and God bless us all.
5: 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Okay.

0: Your wife sister sit down open leg. You want tell her say close your leg? That means your two wife don't they hungry you for one family. Just send a message before you go come back. You go sit down the proper.
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2: Hello?
3: Yes, hello.
2: Hello, baby. How to go, my name? How are you?